old phrases we still use today and where they originated from. Part 1. In ancient Rome, when two men wanted to make an allegiance or swear an oath with one another, they would grab each other's testicles and hold them as a sign of trust. The holding of the testicles is where we get the term testify, like testifying under oath. Wow. You didn't know that. We just learned that together right now on Z90.

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7: So the Balboa off-ramps from North and South 805 are closed for police activities. Some closures along Balboa Avenue near the 805 as well. As South 805 really feeling that, it's heavy from Miramar Road on past that to the 15. South 15 a bit slower through Murphy Canyon. They just cleared a stall at Friars. South 163 heavy from the 805 into downtown. North 5 some slowing Del Mar, Solana Beach. East 78 heavy through San Marcos. 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I'm Tori Peck. That's traffic on Z90.

0: Old phrases we still use today and where they originated from. 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During Victorian times, thieves came up with a new tactic to make it easier to rob people of their belongings. One thief would grab the victim's leg while the other one stole from them. This sneaky act eventually became the joking phrase that we all know, pulling someone's leg.
1: Shoo la la!
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0: In the 19th and 20th century, many Greeks immigrated to the United States and would work at the docks inspecting cargo that was shipped in. If everything was in order, they would say "Ola Kayla," which was later shortened to the phrase we all know and universally use, "Okay." Ah! Mind blown? Absolutely. Right here on Z9.

0: Ramona. 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Was it something else before it was a Starbucks? I don't know why that just popped in my head about Ramona. 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
13: The Balboa off-ramps north and south 805 are closed for police activity. There's also some closures on Balboa Avenue near the 805. South 805, very heavy from Miramar Road to Balboa. And then just past the 163 off and onto the 15. The South 15, tough speeds from the 52 to Arrow and a little backup behind the 805. South 163, clear to crash at Fryer. Still pretty slow from Genesee into Balboa Park. A girl in Kenya dreams of becoming a doctor. 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Reach out and change their world, and it will change your own. Unbound.org. I'm Tori Peck. 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
14: They say

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Feels right. 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That happens tomorrow, Morton, with Hey Morton, right here on Z90. 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

All right, San Diegans who I think are cheaters with little to no explanation. Part one. People who are constantly in the gym, men and women both, who make it their entire personality and flex on you for being at the gym when you're not. I don't know, dude. They're sus. Sussy. Right here on Z90.

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1: Lizzo has a brand new feud, and this time it's actually not her fault. And she's trying to leave it alone, but this person's not letting it happen. It's Azalea Banks, the rapper, who also loves drama.
2: That's random.
1: Azalea Banks is coming for Lizzo, saying she, well, called her Fat Lizzo on social media. And then Lizzo clapped back saying she actually finds it endearing and it doesn't bother her. But then Azalea doubled down with more messy comments, joking Lizzo should promote her new album with a Wendy's Biggie back. Bag.
2: Oh, wow. Jeez.
1: And then saying hardcore. She has a good, juicy, extra layer burger. I mean, it just went on and on and on. And Lizzo has not responded to those. She's just hoping to take the high road and this will go away.
2: Well, you know what? There is one winner in all of this. Wendy's.
1: Right? Yes.
2: Because right now I'm thinking, man, that would be a good burger.
1: You know.
3: Fire up a Lizzo
1: meal.
2: Lizzo, go with it. Cash in.
1: Yeah.
2: Who's the last laugh?
3: Exactly.
1: Tune in on Hey Morton. I'll have fresh dirt every hour. I'm Medina, and that's your 60 Seconds of Dirt on C90.
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5: Z90. Traffic.
6: If you're on the 163 southbound, you've still got a little bit of slowing from Breyers Road down to the 5. Now, because of the ongoing investigation at the Islamic Center, the 805 Balboa off-ramps are still shut down. And avoid Balboa both directions between the 805 and Genesee and the surface streets around the center. 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

0: right, San Diegans who I think are cheaters with little to no explanation.
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0: 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I will not be elaborating. 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

All right, San Diegans who I think are cheaters with little to no explanation. Part three. Men who drive BMW 3 Series, Mercedes-Benz C-Classes, and Tesla Model 3s, and women who drive Jeeps. I'm sorry. That's how I feel. That's what I think. Right here on Z90.

Liberty Station. The nicest Vons I have ever been to in my life is the one in Liberty Station, on the outside. Inside, it's a regular Vons, but the architecture on the outside, very good, very nice. 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
13: On the 15 South at Market, they're trying to clear some debris from the lanes. You might see a little bit of slowing coming away from the 805. On the 54 West at Woodman, we got a stall in that center divider area. And because of the ongoing investigation at the Islamic Center, the 805 Balboa off-ramps are still going to be shut down. A girl in Kenya dreams of becoming a doctor. An elder in Guatemala dreams of becoming part of a community. Reach out and change their world, and it will change your own. Unbound.org. I'm Jenny Harmon with traffic on Z90.

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Four pack of passes to Disneyland are waiting for you tomorrow, Morton, with Hey Morton. They're like, hi, come win me, please. That's exactly what they sound like. I didn't make that up. Got four chances to win. 6 a.m., 7 a.m., 8 a.m., and 9 a.m. right here on Z90.

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2: Lizzo has a brand new feud, and this time it's actually not her fault. And she's trying to leave it alone, but this person's not letting it happen. It's Azalea Banks, the rapper, who also loves drama.
3: That's random.
2: Azalea Banks is coming for Lizzo, saying she, well, called her Fat Lizzo on social media. And then Lizzo clapped back saying she actually finds it endearing and it doesn't bother her. But then Azalea doubled down with more messy comments, joking Lizzo should promote her new album with a Wendy's Biggie back. Bag.
3: Oh, wow. Jeez.
2: And then saying hardcore. She has a juicy extra layer burger. I mean, it just went on and on and on. And Lizzo has not responded to those. She's just hoping to take the high road and this will go away.
3: Well, you know what? There is one winner in all of this. Wendy's.
2: Really? Right? Yes.
3: Because right now I'm thinking, man, that would be a good burger.
2: You know.
4: Fire up the Lizzo meal, dude.
2: Yeah.
3: Lizzo, go with it. Cash in.
2: Yeah.
3: Who's the last laugh?
4: Exactly.
2: Tune in on Hey Morton. I'll have fresh dirt every hour. I'm Medina, and that's your 60 Seconds of Dirt on C9.
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1: 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I am letting you know about a 4-pack of passes to Disneyland. 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

All right, I'm out. Thank you so much for hanging out with me, Pandar. I will see your beautiful face tomorrow at noon. The Trending 20 is up next with Flo-O. That starts at 8 p.m. right here on Z90.

Hey, it's Rick tomorrow on Hey Morton. We're going to get in your hands by 7:40 your choice of tickets to go see Pitbull in concert or go May 26th to see the Padres take on the Phillies. It's your choice. We'll do it at 7:40 tomorrow. And at 9:40, we're still giving you Disneyland tickets to go to the Disneyland Resort. That's all tomorrow right here on Hey Morton on Z90.

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3: Lizzo has a brand new feud, and this time it's actually not her fault. And she's trying to leave it alone, but this person's not letting it happen. It's Azalea Banks, the rapper, who also loves drama.
4: That's random.
3: Azalea Banks is coming for Lizzo, saying she, called her Fat Lizzo on social media. And then Lizzo clapped back, saying she actually finds it endearing and it doesn't bother her. But then Azalea doubled down with more messy comments, joking Lizzo should promote her new album with a Wendy's Biggie back. Bag.
4: Oh, wow. Jeez.
3: And then saying she has a juicy extra layer burger. I mean, it just went on and on and on. And Lizzo has not responded to those. She's just hoping to take the high road and this will go away.
4: Well, you know what? There is one winner in all of this. Wendy's.
3: Really? Right? Yes.
4: Because right now I'm thinking, man, that would be a good burger.
3: You know?
5: Fire like a Lizzo meal.
3: I buy it.
4: Lizzo, go with it. Cash in.
3: Yeah.
4: Who's the last laugh?
5: Exactly.
3: Tune in on Hey Morton. I'll have fresh dirt every hour. I'm Medina, and that's your 60 Seconds of Dirt on C90.
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0: is A. Morton, and here's Adina with 60 Seconds of Dirt.
1: Lizzo has a brand new feud, and this time it's actually not her fault. And she's trying to leave it alone, but this person's not letting it happen. It's Azalea Banks, the rapper, who also loves drama.
2: That's random.
1: Azalea Banks is coming for Lizzo, saying she, well, called her Fat Lizzo on social media. And then Lizzo clapped back saying she actually finds it endearing and it doesn't bother her. But then Azalea doubled down with more messy comments, joking Lizzo should promote her new album with a Wendy's Biggie back. Bag.
2: Oh, wow. Jeez.
1: And then saying hardcore. She has a good, juicy, extra layer burger. I mean, it just went on and on and on. And Lizzo has not responded to those. She's just hoping to take the high road and this will go away.
2: Well, you know what? There is one winner in all of this. Wendy's.
1: Right? Yeah.
2: Because right now I'm thinking, man, that would be a good burger.
1: You know.
3: Fire up the Lizzo meal.
1: Yeah.
2: Lizzo, go with it. Cash in.
1: Yeah.
2: Who's the last laugh?
3: Exactly.
1: Tune in on Hey Morton. I'll have fresh dirt every hour. I'm Medina, and that's your 60 Seconds of Dirt on C90.
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Hey, it's Rick. 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
2: Lizzo has a brand new feud, and this time it's actually not her fault. And she's trying to leave it alone, but this person's not letting it happen. It's Azalea Banks, the rapper, who also loves drama.
3: That's random.
2: Azalea Banks is coming for Lizzo, saying she, well, called her Fat Lizzo on social media. And then Lizzo clapped back saying she actually finds it endearing and it doesn't bother her. But then Azalea doubled down with more messy comments, joking Lizzo should promote her new album with a Wendy's Biggie back. Bag.
3: Oh, wow. Jeez.
2: And then saying hardcore. She has a good, juicy, extra layer burger. I mean, it just went on and on and on. And Lizzo has not responded to those. She's just hoping to take the high road and this will go away.
3: Well, you know what? There is one winner in all of this. Wendy's.
2: Right? Yes.
3: Because right now I'm thinking, man, that would be a good burger.
2: You know.
4: Fire like a Lizzo
2: meal.
3: Lizzo, go with it. Cash in.
2: Yeah.
3: Who's the last laugh?
4: Exactly.
2: Tune in on Hey Morton. 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I'm Medina, and that's your 60 Seconds of Dirt on C90.
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It's Rick tomorrow on Hey Morton. We're going to get in your hands by 7:40 your choice of tickets to go see Pitbull in concert or go May 26th to see the Padres take on the Phillies. 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And at 9:40, we're still giving you Disneyland tickets to go to the Disneyland Resort. That's all tomorrow right here on Hey Morton on Z90.

0: All right, guys, you ready to hook up some Disneyland?
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0: Hi, it's Hey Morton here with D-Rock and Adina and me, Rick. 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
6: Every Wednesday, we play a game where you got to take Adina on in basic trivia. 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We've got some really fun questions today, so I think you're going to really have some fun doing this, Adina.
12: Okay.
6: 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Good morning, Kennedy.
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6: 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Yeah, I bet you love having that name. 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
13: Thank you. I do love it.
6: Yeah. Well, you know, we've got 30 seconds here. We're going to let you go ahead and answer as many questions as you can. You can say pass on any of them to get to the easy ones. And we'll go through all 10. If we have time left over and you've passed on some, we'll go back to the ones you passed on. So don't worry about that, okay? Adina wants to take you on. So, Adina, we're going to kick her out of the room. We'll bring her back and ask her the same questions.
12: All right. Good luck.
6: All right. See you, Adina. There she goes. Now, Kenny, it sounds like we have a little bit of a delay on the phone. So I'm going to start the timer after I ask the first question to kind of account for that delay, okay?
13: Okay.
6: All right. 30 seconds on the clock. Say pass if you get stumped. On your marks, get set, go. Name an NFL mascot that's not a bird.
13: 49ers.
6: Besides being a chef, what does Bobby Flay do?
13: He's a TV show host.
6: Name a movie star known for martial arts.
13: Jackie Chan.
6: What state has Crater Lake?
13: Pass.
6: Name a power tool.
13: A drill.
6: What president was from Illinois?
13: Pass.
6: Name a CEO of a tech company. Buzzer sounded. Time's up.
13: Alrighty.
6: All right. NFL mascot that's not a bird. 49ers, great. Bobby Flay is a TV star. That's right. Movie star known for martial arts. We'd say Steven Seagal, Chuck Norris, Bruce Lee, or Jackie Chan for sure. Crater Lake is in Oregon. And it's a giant crater that has a lake in the middle of it. Very unique. Oregon has Crater Lake. Power tool is a drill, yes. President from Illinois. Lincoln is the one that first comes to mind. Also Obama. Yeah. So I know he was in Chicago there. So there you go. So you got out of six, you got five right. Four right. You got four out of six. So let's bring Adina back in. One, two, three.
13: All right.
6: Yeah, four is pretty good. There she goes. Four out of six. She got right. Not bad.
12: Okay.
6: We'll see how you do. You never know what the question is going to be, right, Adina?
12: Right.
6: All right. I think you got a 50-50 shot on this. Kennedy, listen in. Let's see how Adina does. Out of six questions, she got four. Let's see how you do. On your marks, get set, go. Name an NFL mascot that's not a bird.
12: The Dolphins.
6: Besides being a chef, what does Bobby Flay do?
12: He writes books about cooking.
6: Name a movie star known for martial arts.
12: Pass. Jackie Chan.
6: What state has Crater Lake?
12: Pass.
6: Name a power tool.
12: A hammer. A drill.
6: What president was from Illinois.
12: Barack Obama!
6: Too late. You should have said it sooner.
12: I couldn't get the name out.
6: You got four today.
12: Oh, my God.
6: You barely got the
12: really
6: Bobby Flay thing, too.
12: Stressful.
6: He's a TV star.
12: Oh, yeah.
6: Might know him from that.
12: I got those were so, they were like easy, but the answers, I don't know. Maybe it was like too easy and I was trying to overthink every single one.
14: Well, I like the strategy. You just threw words out.
6: That yep, was good. It yeah. worked. You're like, hammer, that's not a power tool. Crater Lake is in Oregon.
12: Oh, okay.
6: That's a repeat.
12: Oh, really?
6: Yes.
12: I don't even remember that.
14: She's like, sure
12: that
14: it was.
12: That was news to me.
6: Yes. Wait till next week when you can watch Adina do Beat the Boss and her eyes roll back in her head. It's like watching an exorcism live. She floats. She's like, I have nothing yet. Well, you know what? It's a tie game, so we have to break the tie. Are you guys both ready?
12: Ready.
6: Here's what we're going to do. I'm going to ask a question. You have to yell out your name the second you know the answer. Now, there's a little bit of a delay on the phone, Adina, so okay. You have to count 1,001, 1,002 before you can yell out your name.
12: Okay,
6: right?
12: Fair.
6: That's how we're going to work it. Here we go. Here's your question. Name a store that sells fishing gear.
13: Kennedy.
6: What?
13: Dick's.
6: Kennedy, you have to yell out your name. Adina, are you just giving it to her?
12: Oh, Adina!
6: Yes, you have to yell out your name, not the answer.
12: I forgot!
6: What was the first thing you said, by
14: she
6: the
14: said,
6: way, Kennedy?
14: She said Kennedy.
6: Oh, she did. Okay.
13: And what was Kennedy.
6: And what was your answer? I'm sorry.
13: My answer was Dix.
6: Oh, Dix. I thought you said Bix. Yeah, Dix.
14: Yeah, sporting goods. Yeah.
12: Listen, I think her saying that threw me off. I forgot my name. I forgot. I was trying to figure out, like, did she say that? Oh, the store. Yes, I know that store.
6: It's like, you know, quite honestly, I think it's time to go.
12: Yeah.
6: Someone screamed. Yeah. You're like, and they were right. Yeah. So you win. So congratulations and thank you for playing.
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1: It's Hey Morton. No matter what you want to know, we'll answer it to you. Just hit us up in the DMs at Hey Morton. Travis wants to know, Hey Morton, what company do you think you could step in and be the CEO of tomorrow?
2: Oh.
1: Hey. All right, I want to know what you guys think. All right, it's next.

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1: There's nothing we can't answer.
0: Whatever you want to know,
1: just ask for it by name.
0: Hey, Morton.
1: Hey, Morton.
2: Hey, Morton.
3: Hey, Morton.
4: Hey, Morton.
5: Hey, Morton.
1: Hey, Morton.
2: Hey, Morton.
6: Hey, Morton.
7: Hey, Morton.
6: Hey, Morton.
2: Anything you want to know, we'll answer it. You just hit us up in the DMs at Hey, Morton. Travis wants to know, hey, Morton, what company do you think who could step in and be the CEO tomorrow? So we're going to see what level of delusion we all have.
8: For sure. Yeah.
2: What is yours?
3: Actually, mine's not that far off. I think I could. I could go to Crocs and say, I'll be your new CEO. And I feel like I could run that company better than how it's being run right now.
2: Because what's the problem with it right now?
3: People make fun of it, right? It's the easy thing to make fun of. Like, oh, it's this weird plastic shoe with holes on it and charms. Like, it's a Croc. They're not stylish. They're not. And they did kind of do it to themselves because they partnered up, I can't remember, with like Balenciaga or someone crazy. And they came out with like a high heel Croc and like these alligator looking. So I feel like they made fun of themselves. And I feel like they should scale all the way back, not be this crazy fashionable brand, just be normal.
2: A utility shoe.
3: Exactly. Mm. Like, scale it back. We don't need a million crazy colors and charms. Just do be what they were originally, which was a comfortable outdoor shoe.
2: They're not anymore?
3: No, now it's like charms and fashion and
2: yeah, but you don't have to
3: like
2: do
3: it,
2: that. You
3: don't.
2: Can just get a normal pair, right?
3: Yeah, but
2: so then you ruin a revenue stream by eliminating people that like the frivolous part of it.
3: I think it would actually help the brand out. I think it would be like, okay, we're not taking ourselves crazy or too seriously.
2: I gotta be honest.
3: We just exist.
2: Well, first of all, put that on a billboard.
3: I'd be like, hey, we're not the crazy charm pink highlighter colored Crocs.
2: I think that's a tremendous mistake because I think that's the way they were able to appeal to new people that don't already buy Crocs. They needed new customers.
3: For a little bit, though, and then it backfired. That's what I mean.
2: How? It seems like they're everywhere. I see them everywhere, and I see younger and younger kids wearing them now. And
8: yeah.
3: Well, Clogs came back. That's why. So now they have a competition with them.
2: Oh, I see. Mm-hmm. I don't know. I think that company needs frivolousness. Mm-hmm. I don't think going for credibility is their lane. Going, you know what? We're a credible comfort shoe for sensible people.
3: Yeah,
2: just Crocs.
3: Just be okay. Just be, hey, it comes in like five colors. You're good.
2: That's personal. All right, what do you think, D-Rock?
8: I think I could be CEO of McDonald's tomorrow, no problem. First off, I wouldn't treat a burger like it had something, like it was toxic or something, like the dude that did the demo. That was horrible. I also feel like I would make things far more convenient. Like, let's move the fries to a cup, right? And let's sit it around like a holder that'll hold a burger, or make a cup and put the fries around it and put the burger on top. Something you could sit in your cup holder. Make it convenient for the customer. It's never convenient. Dude, they're even trying like the strawless thing right now. I only know this just because I went there like yesterday to get like a sweet tea. They're trying to go strawless, so it's like the sippy cup from like Starbucks.
3: Oh, okay, yeah. Bad idea.
8: I don't like it. Yeah. I don't like it because I'm sitting in traffic like trying to get the tab to stay open. So you stick it in. It's just too much, dude. I got ideas, guys. Hire me.
2: Yeah, hire the guy that can't handle a cup in the drive-thru. I'm going hard on you guys.
8: No, you're good.
2: I'll be honest with you. I think I could run Apple. Now, that's the biggest company in the world. Here's why. And it kind of speaks to Adina's point of view a little bit.
8: Huh?
2: But I feel like the problem with tech companies is they get people who make their name by adding. And they add more to it. Mm-hmm. We got more things that do more things, that have more things, and you get away from the simplicity factor. And I think the genius of Steve Jobs is to go, hey, we're not doing 50 things.
8: Right.
2: We're doing 10 things better than everyone in a way no one's done it before.
3: Right.
2: And they need to get back to that. Right? You need you need something different that way, because right now there's too many things.
8: Yeah, these devices used to be magical.
2: Yes, your closet got way too full of extra clothes.
3: Yes.
2: And I got to go in and clear out the clothes and go, hey, we do three things really well. A phone, a computer, a pad.
8: Yeah.
2: That's it.
8: Mm-hmm. Yeah.
2: Okay, all the peripheral stuff is, let's not get crazy.
3: I agree.
2: And I would bring it right back down to earth and go, you know what? Turns out people want music.
8: Yep.
2: So let's really market the fact that once you own one of the songs on our platforms, they don't go away ever.
8: Mm. Boom.
2: So there's one. Two, let's get back to the phone being an uncluttered, easy-to-use thing that gets great, great Wi-Fi wherever you are. It gets good signal.
3: And storage.
2: Yes.
3: It comes with the phone somehow.
2: Has a ton of storage, ton of battery, and a ton of signal. Wouldn't that take care of everything?
3: That's all
8: Sign
3: we
8: them
3: need.
8: Up.
2: Yes. All right. I'm running Apple. Simple as that.
1: Got a question? DM us at Hey Morton, MORTON, on Instagram and ask for it by name. Hey Morton.
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16: 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Hey, Morton.
2: Well, it's a brand new day. Let's get the show underway. It is Hey, Morton. I'm your host, Rick Morton. There's Adina.
3: Hey, Morton.
2: There's D-Rock.
8: Hey, Morton.
2: You know, coming up next, there is a therapist, a mental health therapist, who is doing a Zoom call with a patient, and he recorded it and released it. Oh. And her unconventional way of giving him mental health therapy will work on all of us.
3: Oh.
2: Prepare to be hypnotized. Whoa. Next.
3: Oh my God. We know everything is expensive these days, but a new report just dropped about how expensive it is to have children. This will either prevent you from having them or it'll be like, oh, I know. I feel it every second of the day.
8: Also, new documentary alert. There's a new documentary that just came out over the weekend on Netflix, and we need to talk about it. It's about a 2022 car accident with three teenagers, and the plot twist is insane. We'll talk about it next.

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1: Oh, my gosh.
2: Yeah,
1: how?
2: I'm nice.
1: Have you never used it?
2: Yeah, I'm nice. I talk to the drivers. I try and be accommodating. I'm always at the curb the minute they pull up.
3: Turns out being polite pays off.
2: I tip all of them.
1: I think it's my friends. They're the problem, not me.
2: They don't have their own rating?
4: They have yours.
2: All right. Well, it's a brand new day. Let's get the show underway. It is Hey Morton. I'm your host, Rick Morton. There's Adina.
1: Hey Morton.
2: There's D-Rock.
3: Hey Morton.
2: Now, I'm going to go last this morning.
3: Okay.
2: Because I've got some very interesting sound to play for you that I believe is going to start your day in the best way possible. A mental health therapist was caught on Zoom by her patient who recorded it. And while she's doing her therapeutic thing on him to put him in a better mood, I thought to myself, if everybody hears this, it's going to put them in a better mood too. And I dare you to not be inspired by this.
1: Wow.
2: All right. So just everybody get ready because you're about to be boosted.
3: Oh, man.
2: Yes. Go ahead.
1: Okay. I'm going to start off there.
2: You're looking at me like, well, then what?
1: I was waiting for it. So it turns out, of course, we know everything's expensive these days, but a new report just dropped on the average cost of raising a child in the United States of America.
2: Now, I'm curious to know what these costs are.
1: Oh.
2: Because it is expensive, but I feel like sometimes they're like a brand new iPhone every year. You're like, no.
1: No.
2: Okay, what do they say?
1: This is a shocking number. I mean, they say a parent will spend more than, just a little over, $300,000 over their 18 years of having a child.
2: That seems low.
1: Daycare obviously comes as the biggest expense in all of that.
2: Okay.
1: They're saying Hawaii ranked the most expensive to, you know, raise a kid. Maryland mm-hmm. was number two, and Massachusetts was third most expensive. On the other hand, Mississippi came in cheapest, followed by Alabama and South Dakota.
2: But well, you know, ooh, they're saying $1,300 a month, basically $1,400 a month to raise a kid,
1: and that's one. So if you got like two, three, four, you're in a million. You're at a million.
3: Oh yeah.
2: I'm thinking that, okay, $1,400 a month, so what is that, $280 a week? No, what is that divided by four? So I'm trying to think how much you'd spend a week. Oh, I'm going to get it all wrong. Anyhow.
3: A lot.
2: Yeah, it's going to be a lot.
3: A decent amount.
2: $350 a week, basically.
3: Yeah.
2: Right. She's spending $50 a day on that kid.
1: So parents, I feel you. I'm sorry. And if you're not a parent, you know, maybe this is like good protection. I don't know. This is like a, oh wow, I didn't realize that.
2: I can say this, for anybody that doesn't want a kid, you really should not have a kid. For anybody who even wants even 1/1000th of a kid, you should get pregnant right away because it is the best.
3: Yeah.
2: There's no, I would pay 10 times more just to have the experience I've had.
1: Yeah.
2: 10 times more. I went to Corvette Diner, this like old timey restaurant.
3: Oh boy.
1: Mm-hmm.
2: And with my daughter, and she came over and sat next to me and put her arm around me. She goes, Dad, I just want you to know this is the most fun I could be having.
3: Aww. Oh, that's cool. You got to lock that into your memory. For
2: yes.
3: Sure. Yeah.
2: She goes,
3: yeah.
2: Well, number one would be Disneyland, but this is right next to that.
3: I mean, this is top tier.
1: Okay,
3: you know?
1: All right.
2: I'm like, I appreciate the logic, and you made me feel great. So.
3: All right, new documentary alert. There is a new documentary on Netflix, and it's called The Crash. Now, this, if you're not familiar with it, is a story about a horrible car accident that happened in Ohio in 2022 with the driver being the name Mackenzie Shirella. Check out the trailer.
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11: And Kenzie.
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13: I was Davion's best friend. And we are going to be unstoppable.
11: That split second changed all of our lives forever.
14: It didn't add up. It was hard to comprehend that she could just drive into a wall.
11: I would never see her purposely wanting to hurt them.
14: This was clearly a toxic relationship. We needed to get a full picture of who Mackenzie Shirella was.
15: You can go yourself.
14: The most significant piece of evidence, there was no breaking. This was not an accident. What took place inside that car?
3: Okay, so what you need to know is this is basically a high school relationship of a young lady, a young man, and his best friend. The plot twist is, you know, so first off, the community is in heartbreak because it's a horrible car accident. But turns out there's evidence in Mackenzie Shirilla's social media that reveals that this might have been intentional. And that's where I'll leave it. But the document
10: drove into a wall on purpose.
3: Correct. Oh, and it spills out and gets worse and worse as the documentary goes on. I'm not even finished with it yet. And it is, I'm telling you, it's must see.
10: Wow. Okay.
3: Absolutely.
10: Sounds good.
3: Yeah. Check it out. It's called The Crash on Netflix.
10: Oh, that's a good one.
3: Yeah.
10: Listen, there's a guy who posted a video of a split screen between him and a mental health instructor. She's helping him and get out of, I guess, a mental health crisis going on. And she has a very unorthodox type of therapy that I think will work on everyone. It is a laugh therapy. And basically, she's prompting him, listen, just laugh with me.
3: Okay.
10: Okay? She's going to do this. Now, everybody, you don't have to do it out loud, but just do it inside unless you can't help it. Okay?
3: Okay.
10: Listen to this.
12: Just do what I do.
3: Okay.
12: Ha.
10: Just do what I do. Can you say ha?
12: Ha.
10: Ha. All right, here we go.
12: Just do what I do.
3: Okay.
12: Ha.
3: Ha.
12: Ha. Ha.
3: Ha.
12: Ha. Ha. Ha. Ha. Ha. Ha. Ha. Ha. Ha. Ha. Ha. Ha. Ha. Ha. Ha. Ha. Ha. Ha. Ha. Ha. Ha. Ha. Ha. Ha. Ha. Ha. Ha. Ha. Ha. Ha. Ha. Ha. Ha. Ha. Ha. Ha. Ha. Ha. Ha. Ha. Ha. Ha. Ha. Ha. Ha. Ha. Ha. Ha. Ha. Ha. Ha. Ha. Ha. Ha. Ha. Ha. Ha. Ha. Ha. Ha. Ha. Ha. Ha. Ha. Ha. Ha. Ha. Ha. Ha. Ha. Ha. Ha. Ha. Ha. Ha. Ha. Ha. Ha. Ha. Ha. Ha. Ha. Ha. Ha. Ha

0: Is it weird to try this at our next event?
1: Oh, my God.
2: It's great. It works, right?
0: It's effective, dude.
2: Couldn't believe it.
0: It's effective.
2: I was like, this is so dumb. Yeah. Until about 10 seconds in, then I'm like, oh, my gosh, this is working.
3: Like, just
2: I'm
3: do laughing. What I do. Ha.
2: I'm like, ha.
3: Ha, ha.
2: Ha, ha.
4: It's working.
2: See, it works every time.
0: Dude.
2: Yes.
0: She got me.
2: Yeah. She got you. All right. There you go. Have a great day.
0: Oh, man.

0: on Hey Morton.
1: Coming up next, we go to Hollywood. What's happening in the dirt?
2: Sydney Sweeney, who is known for probably one of a particular feature on her body, says that she almost got rid of it.
1: She's well endowed. She has big chest, yes.
2: She'll explain what happened all those years ago that she made her almost get rid of them next in the Daily Dirt on Z90.

0: Keele O'Neill just earned his second master's degree, but it was how he was introduced to walk on stage that will have you dying laughing. I'll share all the details in a minute. First, Sydney Sweeney has something in, well, that really makes her stand out, and it's her breasts. Let's just be honest. It's the blonde hair. I don't know if she has blue eyes, but, and then the boobs. She says she actually wanted to have a reduction done because she was so uncomfortable. She says, when I was in high school, I used to feel uncomfortable about how big they were. And I used to say to myself, when I turn 18, I'm going to get a reduction. I guess luckily, Sydney's mom told her, don't do it. You'll regret it in college. And she listened to her mom. And she's now glad that she did.
1: Did she say she's glad or?
0: She actually said she likes them now and she's comfortable and happy about it.
1: I mean, all the Hollywood and the money and the all that aside, physically, that's interesting advice from her mom. Like, don't alter yourself. You haven't made up your mind yet.
0: Well, to say you'll regret it in college seems like in my mind, I'm like, okay, so her mom was banking on her daughter's looks in order to get her further in life.
1: Well, you can't do that. Guess. How old was she when she said that?
0: Like 18. She was going to go to college.
1: Yeah, I don't know if. I think it comes from, at least I would think in our household, I would tell my daughter the same thing. And it would just be like, hey, you haven't completely formed into who you are yet. College helps define some of that and even a little bit after. So don't make any like life-altering decisions about your body before then.
2: Like maybe her thoughts right now are just a phase.
1: Yes.
2: You know, and we'll pass.
1: Hey, hold on to that thought.
2: Yeah.
1: There's time later to do that.
2: Yeah.
1: In the meantime, I'll, you know, help you out. Live it up. I want to tell my daughter that. We're talking about what I would say to my daughter.
2: Adina's like, spring break, baby.
1: Yes.
0: Everyone's going to love you, honey.
1: Yeah, I'm not going to be saying that. No.
2: Oh, my gosh.
1: Wow. But I think as a parent, that's not your angle. Like, hey, you keep those around. Hey, you know, you're going to get hooked up. I would hope not. Wow.
0: Shaquille O'Neal earned his second master's degree. He got a Master of Arts in Liberal Arts from LSU. And this is how he was introduced to walk on that stage just this past weekend. Take a listen.
3: Shaquille, I hate Charles Barkley O'Neal.
2: This is the greatest grudge I've ever heard of my entire life.
1: It is so good, isn't it?
0: Yeah.
1: Oh, I want to hear that again. Here we go.
3: Shaquille, I hate Charles Barkley O'Neal.
2: That's hilarious. Oh, wow.
1: So he wrote it down how he wants to be announced, right?
2: I love it.
1: Oh, that is great.
4: 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One Night with Drew Carey.
0: I'm Adina Ahe Morton, and that's your Daily Dirt on CNN.

0: Today's hit music is on Z90. Jibba, are you ready for another phone, Jibba?
1: It's our phone prank, the phone, Jibba. Get ready for this. I'm going to call the dollar store and just list as many items as I can and ask them the price.
2: Oh, wow.
1: Okay. Yes. What do you figure stuff costs at a dollar store?
3: All right. So we've got a huge selection. Mm-hmm. Everything you could think of, and everything is $1.
1: Flip-flops?
3: Yes, $1.
1: $1 for flip-flops. Okay. And what about toilet paper?
3: You're going to have to come in. You're going to have to come in and take a look.
1: Uh-huh.
3: Because we've got so many things. I mean, we could be here forever.
1: Well, I've just got a handful more items. Toilet paper.
3: $1.
1: Okay, $1 for that. Do you have chewed pet toys?
3: Yes, those would be $1.
1: Okay, perfect. And then, baby wipes.
3: Yes, we have those.
1: Okay.
3: They would be $1.
1: The price check never ends. I'm calling a dollar store for a price check. It's our phone prank, the phone, Jibba, next here on Hey Morton.

0: Today's hit music is on Z90. Jibba, are you ready for another phone, Jibba?
1: Tara works at the dollar store. I have written out a huge list of stuff you would find there, and I'm going to call her and see how long I can keep her on the phone doing a price check at the dollar store.
2: Oh,
1: how much for a brush? What do you think? A dollar?
2: A dollar.
1: No, what do you know? It's our phone prank, the phone, Jibba.
3: Dollar store, this is Sarah. How can I help you?
1: Sarah, hi. Listen, I have a few items I wanted to see if you guys had in stock. Is that all right? Could I ask you real quick?
3: Sure, absolutely. How can I help you?
1: Well, one, I need to get travel-sized baby powder. Do you guys have that?
3: Yeah, we have that.
1: Okay, how much is that?
3: That would be $1.
1: Okay, perfect. And then do you guys have a 3-pack of small combs, like plastic combs, pocket combs?
3: Yes.
1: Okay. And how much for that?
3: Those would be $1 also.
1: Okay. And then I'm looking for saltwater taffy.
3: Yes, we have that also.
1: Okay. And how much for that?
3: That would be $1 as well. This is the dollar store. Everything we have is $1.
1: Okay. I've got a little bit more of the list here, if you don't mind. Are you busy?
3: No, we're not slammed right now, but I've got a minute.
1: Okay. A couple more things. I wanted to get some odor eaters, the shoe insoles.
3: We do have those.
1: Okay. And then that's $1?
3: Yes.
1: Okay. Do you guys have 3-pack of toothbrushes?
3: We do have toothbrushes, yes.
1: Okay. And then candy corn?
3: Yes.
1: Okay, candy corn, toothbrushes. And then also, do you guys have duct tape in there?
3: We do have some duct tape, yes.
1: Okay. And how much, all those together, how much would that be?
3: That's 3 items at $1 each. Uh-huh. So that would be $3.
1: Okay, $3.
3: All right. So we've got a huge selection. Mm-hmm. Everything you could think of, and everything is $1.
1: Flip-flops?
3: Yes, $1.
1: $1 for flip-flops. Okay. And what about toilet paper?
3: You're going to have to come in and take a look.
1: Uh-huh.
3: Because we've got so many things. I mean, we could be here forever.
1: Well, I've just got a handful more items. Toilet paper.
3: $1.
1: Okay, $1 for that. Do you have chewed pet toys?
3: Yes, those would be $1.
1: Okay, perfect. And then, baby wipes.
3: Yes, we have those.
1: Okay.
3: They would be $1.
1: Okay, so $1 for baby wipes.
3: Everything on your list is $1.
1: Okay, that's good. I'm trying to think of the rest of the stuff I need on my list.
3: Here's what you're going to need to do is figure it out and then come in because
1: they're all going to be $1. Okay, well, that's what I'm trying to figure out. How much is each item?
3: We have all the items here. Just come in and we can help you when
1: but
3: you get
1: how
3: here.
1: Much are they going to be? That's the point. I need to know how much money to bring. $1
3: each.
1: So a thing of Q-tips. Each Q-tip is $1 or the pack?
3: The pack is $1.
1: Okay.
3: Yes, and we will help you when you get here.
1: I need like a spatula and I want to make sure that, yes.
3: Look. You have got to be joking. Everything you mentioned is $1. Okay. Everything you're going to mention is $1.
1: Okay, well, I just want to make sure if I come down there, I can afford everything that you guys have
3: for
1: sale.
3: Yes, we're going to have everything that you need on your list for $1. If we don't have on your list, I mean, we're not going to have an expedition here for you.
1: I understand.
3: We'll give you as much as we
1: I know,
3: can.
1: But I want to... I just,
3: that's on your list,
1: I just
3: and it's going to be $1 each.
1: I just want to make
3: so
1: sure I can afford it.
3: $1 mm-hmm. for each item
1: right.
3: plus tax, and we will help you.
1: Right, but I want to...
3: help you when you get here.
1: I'm just trying to figure out how much everything costs.
3: I understand. I know, and I'm trying to help you too, but you're going to have to come down here so that we can look at that list and get you all the items that we
1: have
3: for $1.
1: One more item.
3: Oh, look, you're going to have to come down here.
1: Just one more. Can I just tell... Just one more.
3: I will
1: one more. Just one more item.
3: You get here, sir.
1: Okay.
3: Look,
1: can I
3: you
1: just
3: come in and I will help you.
1: Okay, can I just ask you one more? Just one more. Okay,
3: one more. But you know what? Let me tell you this. It's going to be $1. If we have it in here, it's $1.
1: Okay. Well, what if you don't have
3: it? Are you serious? You got to be kidding me right now. Is this a joke?
1: What do you mean?
3: Like, are you kidding me? Because everything is $1.
1: One last thing.
3: Now.
1: How much would it be for a Jibba?
3: What's that?
1: A Jibba is a prank call that's being played on you right now. Tatiana called us and said to play the prank. It's the phone, Jibba. It's a prank.
3: What? No way. I just got to call you. Somebody was messing around. Oh, my God. Oh, my goodness.
1: She said call and get a price check at the dollar store, and it would drive you nuts.
3: Oh, my goodness.
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14: 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Hey, Morton.
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1: Anything you want to know, you know what? 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
23: Candace asked Hey Morton, if you had to delete every app on your phone except for one, which one are you going to keep?
1: All right. I think it's pretty obvious. Google Maps. I know that probably makes Adina kind of mad because she's not really a maps person, but I think it's the most necessary. And it gives you the most amount of information because if you're going to get a website, it could do that. Can go to a website for you. It can give you times, dates, places, and directions where you got to go. And man, I use Google Maps almost 6 or 7 times a day.
23: That's a good one. I don't know if I need it though.
1: Oh, you need it way more than me.
23: Well, because I could put navigation in my car and then I'm off and going.
1: Yeah,
23: so
1: that's a good point.
23: I don't need it on my phone necessarily. I'm thinking I want Instagram. And here's why. Now, I'm not even a huge fan of Instagram alone.
1: That is the worst.
23: No, here's why. Because on Instagram, you can be connected and explore and be entertained. Like, there's a fun side of it. There's keeping up with your friends and family on it. And then there's, if you're even out of the country, it still works to communicate. You don't need to, get another app or be able to, you can still call and text through their messaging system. So it's kind of like entertainment and community. And if you're in trouble, you can still sort of reach out no matter where you are. It's kind of got it all.
24: It sounds like you're trying to get rid of one high level drug and go with a lower level drug. Like TikTok, I can't do, so I got to do Instagram.
23: Well, I feel like TikTok, TikTok's too specific and niche, and not that many people may have it around the world or whatever it is.
1: TikTok's way bigger.
23: It's not because they have different versions of their own, so I don't know if it would be compatible or it would work. But Instagram is Instagram because it's through Meta, and it definitely works.
1: Yeah, but there's countries that don't have it at all. You can't access it. Like Facebook and Instagram, there's a bunch of countries that don't allow
23: it. Probably not going to be in those countries anyway. The furthest I'm going is Bosnia, and it works there just fine. So I'm okay.
1: Okay. And you can call from Google Maps.
23: Yeah, but I don't have entertainment through that. Like on Instagram.
1: Live!
23: Get out and live!
1: Teasing.
23: That's it, right? Like they have Reels and whatever's on TikTok or some other platform, it makes it to Reels
24: probably
23: eventually.
24: That's so cool.
1: It's a solid case. Can't argue.
24: Yeah. Mine would definitely be a search engine like Google. I feel like with Google can tell me a direction. It can tell me information on I need contact information on Adina or Rick. It'll also tell me what time a store closes or opens or what's traffic kind of like. You know, you can book flights.
1: Kind of does it all.
24: Yeah, it's like a portal to everything, basically. Yeah.
1: Okay. I think he outdid us on that one.
23: Oh, I could do all that on Instagram, but okay.
1: No, you can't.
24: You cannot.
23: Have you seen the ad for a $39 flight? Click here, and it takes you to their site.
24: Yeah, but you got to wait for them to advertise
1: and
24: it
1: not
24: to
1: just,
24: you.
1: Right, that's the problem.
23: I could do shopping on there.
1: No, have you ever tried to search on Instagram? Good luck. You're not getting where you want to go. I don't need motorcycle handlebars, but thank you.
24: It's so random.
1: Oh, help me out. Come on, Instagram. Stop influencing me.
24: Give me something.
1: Yes. Don't need a Tokyo chocolate gatto. Sorry, I don't need that cake. I don't need a Basque cheesecake right now. I need to find out how to get to the train station. You're not helping.
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0: On Wednesdays, we play a game where you take Adina on in basic trivia. We call it... How well do you think you would do answering questions against Adina? Everybody play along. Today there are some hard questions. I'm not going to lie, there are some tough questions.
1: Okay.
0: So you might want to just say pass. All right, so good luck to you. Who are we playing against today, D-Rock?
11: Today we have Monica.
0: Welcome to the show, Monica.
12: Ready?
0: Are you ready to play Beat the Bosnian?
12: Yes.
0: All right. So, Adina, you're going to have to leave the room.
1: All right, good luck.
0: There she goes. You've got 30 seconds on the clock. Remember to say pass if you get stumped on one, okay?
12: Okay.
0: Now, there's a little bit of a delay, so I'm going to start the timer right after the first question. Here we go. Say pass if you get stumped. On your marks, get set, go. What is the name of someone who fixes shoes?
12: Pass.
0: Name something with nutmeg in it.
12: Oh, my gosh. What's it called? Pass.
0: What animal does a farrier work with?
12: A bird?
0: Name a famous sports trophy.
12: The Heisman Trophy.
0: What city has the giant arch?
12: St. Louis,
0: there
12: Missouri.
0: You go. I'll give you two right there. You got two out of five. You definitely, definitely want to yell pass the second you don't know the answer, because there may be other really easy questions, and that will help you get to those ones sooner. What is the name of someone who fixes shoes? That's a cobbler. Name something with nutmeg in it. Pie, cider, pumpkin spice latte. You could even add it to most. I mean, you could put it in stuffing too. Probably stuffing has some in it. But what animal does a farrier work with? Equine animals, horses, donkeys, zebras. They help horseshoe horses. A farrier would be someone who does the horseshoes. And a famous sports trophy, you got that right. Heisman Trophy, that's great. What city has the giant arch? St. Louis. So you got two out of five. And that's not bad. Let's bring Adina back in. That'll give her a false confidence. I'll tell you that right now, Monica. So,
12: okay.
0: Out of five, she was able to get two right. Two out of five.
1: I think I'll win today.
0: All right. 30 seconds on the clock. Now, she may be a Rhodes Scholar. You don't know. And you're just like way overstating. You don't know that? These questions are hard.
1: Okay.
0: All right. Good luck to you. Listen in, Monica. 30 seconds on the clock. Say pass if you get stumped. On your marks. Get set. Go. Name someone who fixes shoes. What is the name?
13: A shoe repairman.
0: Name something with nutmeg in it.
13: Apple pie?
0: What animal does a farrier work with?
13: Pass.
0: Name a famous sports trophy.
13: The Stanley Cup.
0: What city has the giant arch?
13: St. Louis.
0: Name a science fiction movie.
13: Pass.
0: Name someone Tom Cruise has dated.
13: Katie Holmes.
0: What company makes Mars candy bars?
13: Mars. Wait.
0: Time's
13: what
0: up.
13: What company makes Mars candy bars?
0: Mm-hmm.
13: Mars.
11: Did you hear it deflate like a balloon?
13: I know I nailed some of them.
0: Shoe repairman is wrong. Cobbler.
11: Yeah. Cobbler.
13: Oh.
0: So it's a cobbler. Pumpkin spice latte.
13: Okay, yeah.
11: Nutmeg.
0: Yep, nutmeg. Cider,
13: nutmeg and
0: pie.
13: Apple pie?
0: Pumpkin pie.
13: Not
0: I don't think you put
13: pie.
0: Nutmeg in apple pie.
11: No.
13: Yeah.
11: No.
0: Unless you want it to taste like...
11: Why is it spicy?
0: Yes. Farrier works with horses, donkeys, animals with hooves. That's what a farrier
11: does.
0: That's
11: so funny. I was going to say a ferret. I don't know. Farrier.
0: Yeah. Name a famous sports trophy. You said Stanley Cup.
13: Okay.
0: That got you one. St. Louis Arch got
13: okay.
0: you one. Science fiction movie. Not even Star Wars.
13: Oh, yeah.
0: None.
13: I just couldn't even think.
0: That's the best way to do it.
11: Yeah.
0: And then someone Tom Cruise has dated. Now, he married Katie Holmes.
11: Right.
0: But did he date her? I guess he did before they got married.
13: Yeah.
11: I don't know.
13: They had to date got married.
11: I suppose.
13: They actually did it for like a couple of years. And then they got married.
0: Are you sure?
11: She's making this up as we go.
0: Please. All right. That's it. That's a technicality, but I'll give it to you. Yeah. But I'm still going to give the prize to Monica.
13: Do you want to do a tiebreaker?
0: Oh, you want to do a tiebreaker?
13: Yeah, just to be fair and clear.
0: All right, yell out your name the second you know the answer. Now, she has a 1 second delay on her phone, so.
13: Okay, I can do
0: so
13: 1 second.
0: Just say 1001 in your head and then yell out your name if you know the answer. Here's your question. Haribo is famous for making what?
13: Oh, hey, Tina.
12: Monica.
0: What do you say, Monica?
13: I forgot to wait.
12: Is it Le Boo Boo?

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If you would like to go see the Padres, we'll have some for our YouTube channel. And the way we do that is just to ask you to comment in the chat. We grab you and make you a winner when we go live on YouTube. Our channel is Hey Morton.

0: HEYMORTON, Hey Morton on YouTube. And you can find us right there. And when we go live, you get a little notification. You click the bell, and it'll tell you, hey, they're on live. And it's a great time to jump in and have some fun. And it's nice to see you in the chat, because we love to get your feedback on whatever we're talking about. Hey Morton on YouTube.
1: All right, you guys, I have a list. Three stories about a set of teenagers that are so diabolical. And we're talking scammer level. Ooh. Oh, yeah. Love a good scamming story. Yes. I have three of them, and they're all teenagers. I'm talking like hanging out at the 7-Eleven drinking Slurpees trying to take over the world. All right? Here's the first story, dude. This one is the QR code swindler. In a fast-paced scam, the targeted drivers at a red light in Tennessee. Say you're pulling up to it, like an intersection, and okay. You see teenagers standing off to the side. And they have big signs where you can scan a QR code to donate and support their basketball team.
0: Oh, that's okay. Cool. Okay.
1: Well, what would happen is, you know, adults would roll their window down and try and scan the QR code. You know what happens when you try to pinch the screen for your camera because you can't see it? So you stick that camera out of the window. A teenager will snatch that phone, scan the QR code for you, and that QR code was basically pulling money out of your bank account into theirs.
2: Oh, my God.
1: Running away with thousands of dollars.
0: I wonder how that would work, how it would get the money out.
1: Well, it was almost like a Zelle, so it was already preset. In their QR code.
0: Okay.
1: To where it was already an amount of money, and they would just scan it, and the money would go over immediately.
2: Oh, my God.
1: Yeah, it's a trip. That's why I never scan anything, dude. Like, you got to be careful, all right?
0: Yeah, that's interesting. Okay. Totally.
1: All right. The Globetrotting Fundraiser. A 16-year-old in Scotland secured a job at a mobile phone call center where he managed to legally obtain credit card information from innocent customers. Instead of cashing out small amounts, this kid memorized in all the details of each card. I'm talking like expiration date, the security code, and traveled the world staying at 5-star hotels and restaurants.
2: Oh, my God.
0: I mean, look, if you're a minor, if you're like 16 and you know, like, it's not going to go on my permanent record, so right. Why not?
1: Totally. And that's the kicker, dude, because you know what his punishment was? He was sent to con artist camp. It was like an offenders institute.
0: Oh, wow.
1: For teenagers in Scotland. What's going on with these kids?
0: Called Entrepreneurs Institute of Former Cons.
1: Right.
0: Yeah. Wow. And okay.
1: The final story, man. I got two brothers out of Temecula, California. this is what they would do, man. They would go to the post office, and they would buy security on packages. All right? Now, they were wrapping these packages and creating fictitious business names. Now, the insurance for packages, you can get to like up to $100.
0: Okay.
1: If you want to insure something that's shipped from the mail, from the post office.
0: Okay.
1: They were taking boxes, putting random things like a wrench or pencils and pens in boxes, shipping them to a fictitious mailing address from a fictitious company.
2: Oh.
1: And saying the package was never delivered, receiving that insurance money, and racking up the amount of $2.2 million.
0: So they would insure a package.
1: Yes.
0: They would mail it somewhere that wasn't a real business.
1: Correct.
0: And then they would go, sorry. And they pretended to be the business.
1: We didn't get it.
0: We never got our package. Oh! We want to get the insurance
2: off
0: it. Wait a
2: minute. That's a really good one. Don't say that one out loud.
0: It's not a good one.
1: It's not a good one, dude.
0: It's not a good one. They got caught.
1: Well, they got greedy.
2: $2 million later.
1: But guess what? They are now doing 20 plus years in federal prison and have to pay back every red cent.
0: So, not a good one.
1: Not a good one. Scamming doesn't pay.
0: Yeah, that's not the one.
2: Oh my
1: that's
2: God.
1: The whole point of it.
0: You're like, hey. She's thinking, you're like, they didn't do it right.
2: She's been hyped up. Yeah.
1: She's like, what I would have done was.
0: I saw a light bulb go off. She's like, you know what you could do. No one's going to catch you.
2: Right. Feels like anything with a post office, you can get away with it because it's so ancient.
0: Yes. You know, like, I agree with that.
1: It does feel like Stone Age.
0: Yeah, it does.
1: I'm not going to lie.
0: It's just going to get lost in all the junk mail and credit card offers, so nobody's going to know.
1: I didn't get it. I didn't get it again.
0: I wonder how they got caught. Really, I wonder how they got caught. Probably because they just filed too many.
1: Yeah, but they were saying that they had federal agents were investigating on like a weird circle of packages not showing up. And it happened to be in a specific region, like
0: that's
1: all of
0: why.
1: Them were.
0: Oh. Yeah, they did. They should have spread out.
1: They didn't think that out well.
0: No, they didn't. If you got $2 million, rent a home in Wisconsin for a month.
1: Okay? Yeah. Okay? Just saying, man.
0: Yeah,
1: or PO
0: you
1: box.
0: Can afford to do it. Yeah. Well, that's great. Shame, right? Like a

0: What's your daily dirt now?
1: Matthew McConaughey once fled the country and nobody knew about it, and he was just living his life. I'm going to explain the whole thing in just a minute. But first, Law & Order SVU star Kelly Giddish just revealed how she and her husband, his name is Beau Richards, now of course they're married, but they started dating 6 years ago. And this is how it happened. Take a listen.
2: He was my driver. He's just one of those people that you sit beside and you're like, I'm fine being completely quiet and just comfortable. He drove me for a while and we became friends. And then all of a sudden we were like, I miss you when you're, you know, like, wait a minute, I miss you when I don't see you, you know? And so it slowly became a relationship. I feel really lucky now. And he's such a great father, such a great stepfather.
3: Well, we'll see how that plays out.
1: That's so cute.
3: Cute, but that ain't gonna last.
1: That's like a one in a million, you know?
4: She's like, so you're gonna drive me to my next taping? Or?
3: Yeah, yeah, so far it's one in a million.
1: I mean, really, like, what are the odds that you're just a regular guy, your job is to drive this actress, and then you're like, oh my God, we're in love. We're getting married. Oh God. That's crazy.
3: What are the odds that's gonna last?
1: Well, it's been 6 years, so, you know.
3: Oh, well, then I stand corrected. 6 years. Yeah. In Hollywood, that's like 100.
1: Exactly.
3: Yeah.
4: That's eternity, dude. Yeah.
3: All right, we'll see how that works out.
1: Matthew McConaughey, turns out, once fled the country just to live amongst regular people and hope that no one else also recognizes him. Now, this was kind of the moment when he first started doing comedy movies, and he wanted to get away from, like, being the rom-com guy, if that makes sense. So he says he took off to Peru, and he lived there for exactly 22 days without electricity and only the people around him that were there. And he was known as Mateo. So he went by the name Mateo, living in this, like, small village in Peru for 22 days. And he said it just

0: So I'm going to spend a month in Chile.
1: Yep. Hey, that lawn's not going to mow itself. God. I'm sorry. I am on a personal discovery quest. I can't be bothered.
0: What is happening?
1: He's out in the garage playing the bongos. She's like, not anymore. Get the mower.
2: Researchers at Oxford University believe that in 50 years, there could be more dead people on Facebook than live people. Basically, Facebook is turning into an army of White Walkers, and Mark Zuckerberg is the Night King, but...
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2: It's time to play Guess Words, and D-Rock and Adina are both locked and loaded, ready to identify words from clues they'll give you. Like, say the word was castle, what would your clue be?
3: Princess lives in a...
2: That's good.
4: Yeah, see? Really good. Yeah.
2: Getting faster. Broom.
3: Oh, a witch rides on this.
2: Oh, see?
4: Very good.
2: Oh, D-Rock, she's getting
4: ooh,
2: better.
4: Okay.
2: All right, filing cabinet.
3: Oh, this is where you put paperwork in a... metallic, wait, what is it?
2: Filing cabinet. Filing cabinet's a compound phrase.
4: Yeah,
2: you
4: yeah,
2: wouldn't
4: true.
2: Do that.
4: Yeah.
2: Simple words. How many could you guess from the clues you get from D-Rock or Adina? We're asking because we're about to play Guess Words. 866-570-1903. 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
2: 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They're going head-to-head. Play along, see how well you do, because up first today is Alvin. Alvin, we're excited to have you on. 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
2: Love it. Let's do it. 30 seconds on the clock. Say pass if you get stumped. On your marks, get set, go.
4: You pour this into a bowl of cereal. It's white.
3: Milk.
4: Yes. These are chocolate chip what? You eat these.
3: Cookies.
4: Yes. This is a big boat that goes to, like, the Bahamas. It's a blank ship.
3: The yacht? Cruise.
4: Yes. You listening to us from a radio what?
3: Station.
4: Yes. Tiger Woods plays what sport?
3: Golf.
4: If you need the cops, you call a police what?
3: Squad?
4: No. No, one person. He's a police.
3: Officer?
2: Yeah. Officer's right word. The buzzer sounded. And you know what? I got to give you credit for saying golf. I guess that's the most likely Tiger Woods answer. You could say bumper cars.
4: That's true. Yeah. You could say that.
2: But golf is the obvious answer, and that's what you got. So you guys got five today. Pretty good.
4: Not bad, dude.
2: Yeah, when you said cookies,
3: thank you, boss.
2: The way you said cookies, Alvin, made me want them. I was like, yeah, cookies sound good. You're like, cookies. I'm like, dang, that sounds good. All right, Alvin, hold on. Ricardo's waiting to play. Is it going to be a tie game? I don't know. We'll find out. We might be right back with you. All right, Ricardo, you've got to get six with Adina to win, okay?
3: Hey, good morning.
2: Good morning, my man. 30 seconds on the clock. Here we go. Say pass if you get stumped. On your marks, get set, go.
5: For Thanksgiving, you eat pumpkin
3: pie.
5: Another word for garbage, you take out the
3: trash.
5: You blink in a single file line on your feet. You blink.
3: You
5: blink. Ah. Okay. Buckingham is a blank for king and queen, where they live. It's a
3: castle.
5: Another word for castle. It's a huge
3: palace.
5: Yes. Inside of a pen is the blank.
3: Pass.
5: Opposite of light is
3: black.
2: Time's up. Today you got three. Pie, trash, and then when you're sitting down, someone says, blank up. What do they tell you?
3: Oh. I didn't hear it, so I don't say pass.
2: stand up is the word. The other one is Buckingham what? The queen lives in Buckingham.
3: I did say palace.
2: Palace, okay. And then the next one is when you get a tattoo, you're saying, hey, I'm getting some blank. What are you getting? You're getting some...
3: When you get a tattoo?
2: Yeah, when you get a tattoo, they go, oh, I'm getting some what?
4: Permanent.
3: Ink?
2: There you go. That was the word we're looking for, ink. I don't know how you say the cork fell out and you stink. What is a bottle of ink? Ink above ink. Don't you know, man?
5: So
2: got all the songs. Yeah. Well, you know what? Didn't quite get it, Ricardo, but it was fun having you on.
4: Good
2: and,
4: game,
2: yeah, it's a good game of Guess Words here on Hey Morton.
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0: Today's hit music is on Z90. Jubba, are you ready for another phone, Jubba?
1: It's our phone prank, the phone, Jubba. I'm going to call a lady and tell her that I can go into business with her. It's a super dumb business idea called Petflix.
2: Oh.
1: It's like Netflix for pets.
3: Let me tell you the name of it. Maybe this will sell you because I think you're missing out here, making a huge mistake. You ready? We're going to call it Petflix.
4: Oh, Petflix. Kind of like Netflix.
3: Just right. There you go. Boom. Think of it. 101 Dalmatians.
4: No,
3: Marley
4: I'm
3: and me.
4: Really sorry. It's just not.
3: No, you're laughing, but this is an amazing idea. You're laughing.
4: It just wouldn't work out for
3: us. Okay, you don't want to be rich. Is that it? Do you want to be rich?
4: No, I do want to be rich, but I don't see that
3: this is a way to do it.
4: The golden ticket to make me rich.
3: You're missing out. Oh, Willy Wonka. We could play that movie.
4: No. It's, no, thank you.
1: No, thank you so much. It's my dumb idea forced upon an average citizen. It's our phone prank, the phone, Jibba, next here on Hey Morton.

0: Today's hit music is on Z90. Jibba, are you ready for another phone, Jibba?
1: Okay, Bob called us. His wife runs a mobile pet grooming business where they pull the trailer out and they wash your pets, whatever.
2: Okay.
1: I'm going to call her and pitch her an idea for something that is so stupid. It's a movie streaming service for pets called Petflix.
3: Oh,
1: yeah.
3: Rick.
1: This is so dumb. Convinced. She's going to get rich. She doesn't want to miss out on this. It's our phone prank, the phone Jibba.
4: Thank you for calling No Bones About It. How may I help you?
1: Hi, yeah. Is this Cheryl?
4: Yes, it is.
1: Hi, Cheryl. This is Rick. I wanted to call you today. I love your service, and I wanted to talk to you about an opportunity I think would be amazing, and I think you will fall in love with it if you have just a second.
4: Usually my husband, Bob, handles these types of business inquiries. Can I give you his number or email address?
1: Actually, if you have just a second, I would like to just throw it by you real quick, and I think you'll love it, and you can relay it to him. Is that okay? It'll take just
4: it'll take just one second,
1: all right? Here's what I'm thinking. How many days a week are you guys out grooming pets?
4: Between 5 and 7.
1: Okay, right. You're out all the time. And what's one thing animals absolutely love?
4: They love when their parents come back and pick them up, and they're all nice and fluffy.
1: Okay, how about this? Don't they love movies? You ever notice that? Like when you're watching a movie, your pets will come in and sit down with you on the couch. They'll sit there. They love movies.
4: Yeah, well, they not really. They love being with their owners.
1: Well, sure,
4: like as
1: but
4: a
1: they
4: time.
1: Also but they also love movies. And here's my idea: you're in there grooming pets, but they gotta wait because you got more than one, right? How about this: a service where they could watch movies right in your mobile trailer. And here's what I'll do: I have a giant TV I just bought. We'll put it up on the wall, and we'll play movies for these animals while they're waiting to get their grooming. We can make them like little snacks, like dog bone flavored popcorn and stuff like that, and it would be so fun, and I think
4: oh,
1: they would
4: no,
1: love
4: that
1: it.
4: Sounds like maybe something not for our business. We book to where we don't have to have our clients wait, so like say that you've got a dog, I'll book a certain amount of time, like 60 to 90 minutes, so I can give
1: right.
4: my 100%
1: of 60 to 90 minutes is the length of a movie. That's
4: well,
1: perfect.
4: Yeah, but I wouldn't double book.
1: So no, you don't double book. You just think about how many people would be lined up to get into your movie trailer. It's a movie
4: yeah,
1: trailer.
4: No,
1: oh, my God. I didn't even think of that.
4: No, I think it sounds like a really good idea, but I just don't think it's for us.
1: Can I tell you the name of it at least? Let me tell you the name of it. Maybe this will sell you because I think you're missing out here, making a huge mistake. You ready? We're going to call it Petflix.
4: Oh, Petflix. Kind of like Netflix.
1: Just
4: yeah,
1: right.
4: Might be,
1: there you go. Boom. Think of it. 101 Dalmatians.
4: No,
1: Marley
4: I'm
1: and me.
4: Really sorry. It's just not.
1: You're laughing, but this is an amazing idea. You're laughing.
4: It just wouldn't work out for
1: okay.
4: us.
1: Okay. You don't want to be rich. Is that it? Do you want to be rich?
4: No, I do want to be rich, but I don't see that
1: this is a way to do it.
4: The golden ticket to make me rich.
1: You're missing out. Oh, Willy Wonka. We could play that movie.
4: No. No, thank you.
1: Let's do this. Here's what we'll do. Let's just try it, and we'll see if a pet likes the movie, then boom, we're off and running, and you're going to get rich. Yeah. Do you want to be rich?
4: No, I'm not.
1: Everybody wants to be rich. Everybody loves movies. Boom.
4: I don't think that this is how
1: movies,
4: I'm get
1: rich. Petflix. Just say Petflix.
4: Yeah, no, it's not. It's just not for us. I'm so sorry. But
1: Petflix!
4: I really, but not No Bones About It. That's just not where we are.
1: Let me tell you this. What if I threw in a free Jibba with every movie?
4: What is a Jibba?
1: A Jibba is a prank call your Bob wanted us to play on you. This is Rick. It's a prank.
4: I knew this was not right. I'm gonna get it.
1: There's no such thing as Petflix. It's the dumbest idea in the world.
4: Okay, I was going to say, I was trying to be nice, but no, not be rude at the same time. But no, thank you. We don't need Petflix.
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1: It's Wednesday. Let's play a game. It's really fun to take Adina on in basic trivia. The game is called Beat the Bosnian. Beat the Bosnian. Beat the Bosnian. All you have to do is answer more questions than Adina does correctly in our list of 10 questions. On the phone, April's here today. Hi, April. How are you?
11: Hi. Good morning.
1: Well, you know what? It's time to play Beat the Bosnian. Are you alone in the car? Do you have family with you? It sounds like someone's with you in the car.
11: Yeah, I have my three kids.
1: Oh, wow. That's great. Well, they're really behaving. Tell them thank you.
12: Right. She's like, don't hype them up. Yeah, don't hype them up.
11: Yeah.
1: They're in their own world.
12: Everybody be cool.
1: Yeah. Everybody cool out. Okay. We're going to play a game real quick. You've got 30 seconds on the clock. Adina's going to leave the room.
13: Good luck.
1: There she goes.
11: Thank you.
1: All right. I will tell you that today's questions are kind of all over the map, so just answer if you know. If you don't, just say pass. We'll move on. If we have time left over at the end, we'll ask you the questions you passed on, okay?
11: Okay.
1: On your marks. Now, I detect a little bit of a delay, so I'm going to start the timer after the first question. Here we go. On your marks, get set, go. What color are all John Deere products?
11: Green.
1: What actor voiced both Darth Vader and Mufasa?
11: Pass.
1: Name a U.S. president with a beard.
11: Abraham Lincoln.
1: What animal is the mascot for Frosted Flakes?
11: A tiger.
1: Name a U.S. coin worth more than a dime.
11: Quarter.
1: What is the fruit is dried to make a raisin?
11: Cherries.
1: Oh, no. Grape is the answer to that one. But you know what? Your time's up. You did pretty good.
11: That was right.
1: It was grape. Mom, I was trying to tell you. All right, so... Here we go. Green and yellow are John Deere products. Darth Vader and Mufasa was voiced by James Earl Jones. He also played the father on Coming to America.
13: the King, and he also did This Is CNN. So, famous voice. Lincoln is correct. Tiger is correct. Tony the Tiger. U.S. coin worth more than a dime? Quarter. Very good. So, you got 1, 2, 3, 4 today. 4 out of 6. Let's bring Adina back in and see if she can pull it off. She might. These are not the hardest questions, but you never know what she knows, and that's what's interesting. All right, out of Adina, out of 6, she got 4 right.
14: Okay, that's pretty good.
13: That's pretty good. Okay. And if she listened to her kids, she might have got one more.
12: Oh, no.
13: All right, April, hold on. Let's see how Adina does. 30 seconds on the clock. Remember to say pass if you get stumped. On your marks, get set, go. What color are all John Deere products?
14: Green.
13: What actor voiced both Darth Vader and Mufasa?
14: Ooh, I don't know. Pass.
13: Name a U.S. president with a beard.
14: With the top hat. Lincoln. John.
13: What animal is the mascot for Frosted Flakes?
14: The tiger.
13: Name a U.S. coin worth more than a dime.
14: Pass.
13: What fruit is dried to make a raisin? Oh, time's up.
14: Grapes.
13: Grapes would have been correct.
14: Oh, I felt like I didn't know any of these, I'll be honest.
13: Which one did you pass on?
14: A lot.
13: No, you didn't pass. You only passed on one. Oh, U.S. coin worth more than a dime.
14: I don't know.
13: No, you know U.S. coins worth more than a dime come to mind?
14: Oh, a quarter?
13: Yeah.
12: Oh, and the voice of Darth Vader?
14: It just seemed... Oh, like a trick question for some reason.
13: Oh, I see.
14: And I was like, I don't know.
13: Darth Vader?
14: I
15: Luke,
14: don't know.
15: I am your father.
13: Yeah, you are not the father. It'd be great if you...
12: Yeah, the whip's there, right?
13: Maury. Luke, you are not the father. Yeah!
12: He hands the envelope.
13: Yeah. Luke, it'd be even better if he gave like a full breakdown, like, Luke, I was looking into your mother's eyes one night. I said, you know, you look awfully...
12: I'm 99.9% I am your father.
13: You know, Luke, your mother and I were having some wine one night. She's like, take off that silly helmet. And I said, oh. And that's how you came to be. We never think about that part.
12: She Wait. Loved me for me. Yeah. Okay?
13: Oh, all right. Well, you know what, Adina? It's kind of same old song, same old day of the week.
14: Oh, dang.
13: Congratulations, April. You won, Adina. You got three right. John Deere products are green.
11: Yay!
13: James Earl Jones voiced Darth Vader. He also did Mufasa.
12: Yep.
13: And he's the guy that went, this is CNN.
14: Oh, that guy.
13: Yeah, that guy. So, why? You thought it was Darth Vader the whole time? Like, why does CNN have Darth Vader?
12: Not Arby's.
13: He doesn't do Arby's.
12: Yeah, not Arby's.
13: No. All right. That wraps it up. Thanks for playing.
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18: Police activity continuing at Sig Alert, Balboa Avenue off-ramps, north and southbound closed off on both sides of the 805. Balboa Avenue has reopened in both directions. Slow traffic through Murrieta, South 15, French Valley Parkway to Rainbow Valley Boulevard, about a 10-minute wait. Got a stall through National City, 5 northbound, right at the connector, the North 15. Connector there partially blocked, be careful. 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
13: It's Hey Morton. No matter what you want to know, we'll answer it to you. Just hit us up in the DMs at Hey Morton. Travis wants to know, Hey Morton, what company do you think you could step in and be the CEO of tomorrow?
12: Oh.
13: Hey. All right. I want to know what you guys think. All right. It's next here on Hey Morton.

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1: 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When you have a question, there's nothing we can't answer. Whatever you want to know, just ask for it by name. Hey Morton.
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8: Anything you want to know, we'll answer it. You just hit us up in the DMs at Hey Morton. Travis wants to know, Hey Morton, what company do you think who could step in and be the CEO tomorrow? So we're going to see what level of delusion we all have.
0: For sure. Yeah.
8: What is yours?
9: Actually, mine's not that far off. I think I could. I could go to Crocs and say, I'll be your new CEO. And I feel like I could run that company better than how it's being run right now.
8: Because what's the problem with it right now?
9: People make fun of it, right? It's the easy thing to make fun of. Like, oh, it's this weird plastic shoe with holes on it and charms. Like, it's a Croc. They're not stylish. They're not. And they did kind of do it to themselves because they partnered up, I can't remember, with like Balenciaga or someone crazy. And they came out with like a high heel Croc and like these alligator looking. So I feel like they made fun of themselves. And I feel like they should scale all the way back, not be this crazy fashionable brand, just be normal.
8: A utility shoe.
9: Exactly. Mm. Like, scale it back. We don't need a million crazy colors and charms. Just do be what they were originally, which was a comfortable outdoor shoe.
8: They're not anymore?
9: No, now it's like charms and fashion and
8: yeah, but
9: some
8: you don't have to
9: like
8: do
9: it,
8: that. You
9: don't.
8: Can just get a normal pair, right?
9: Yeah, but
8: so then you ruin a revenue stream by eliminating people that like the frivolous part of it.
9: I think it would actually help the brand out. I think it would be like, okay, we're not taking ourselves crazy or too seriously.
8: I gotta be honest.
9: We just exist.
8: Well, first of all, put that on a billboard.
9: I'd be like, hey, we're not the crazy charm pink highlighter colored Crocs.
8: I think that's a tremendous mistake because I think that's the way they were able to appeal to new people that don't already buy Crocs. They needed new customers.
9: For a little bit, though, and then it backfired. That's what I mean.
8: How? It seems like they're everywhere. I see them everywhere, and I see younger and younger kids wearing them now. And
0: yeah.
9: Well, clogs came back. That's why. So now they have a competition with them.
8: Oh, I see. Mm-hmm. I don't know. I think that company needs frivolousness. Mm-hmm. I don't think going for credibility is their lane. Going, you know what? We're a credible comfort shoe for sensible people.
9: Yeah.
8: Just, Crocs.
9: Just be okay. Just be, hey, it comes in like five colors. You're good.
8: That's personal. All right. What do you think, D-Rock?
0: I think I could be CEO of McDonald's tomorrow. No problem. First off, I wouldn't treat a burger like it had something, like it was toxic or something, like the dude that did the demo. That was horrible. I also feel like I would make things far more convenient. Like, let's move the fries to a cup, right? And let's sit it around like a holder that'll hold a burger, or make a cup and put the fries around it and put the burger on top. Something you could sit in your cup holder. Make it convenient for the customer. It's never convenient. Dude, they're even trying like the strawless thing right now. I only know this just because I went there like yesterday to get like a sweet tea. They're trying to go strawless, so it's like the sippy cup from like Starbucks.
9: Oh, okay, yeah. Bad idea.
0: I don't like it. Yeah. I don't like it because I'm sitting in traffic like trying to get the tab to stay open. So you stick it in. It's just too much, dude. I got ideas, guys. Hire me.
8: Yeah, hire the guy that can't handle a cup in the drive-thru. I'm going hard on you guys.
0: No, you're good.
8: I'll be honest with you. I think I could run Apple. Now, that's the biggest company in the world. Here's why. And it kind of speaks to Adina's point of view a little bit.
0: Huh?
8: But I feel like the problem with tech companies is they get people who make their name by adding, and they add more to it. Mm-hmm. We got more things that do more things, that have more things, and you get away from the simplicity factor. And I think the genius of Steve Jobs is to go, hey, we're not doing 50 things.
0: Right.
8: We're doing 10 things better than everyone in a way no one's done it before.
9: Right.
8: And they need to get back to that. right? You need you need something different that way, because right now there's too many things.
2: Yeah, these devices used to be magical.
8: Yes, your closet got way too full of extra clothes, and I got to go in and clear out the clothes and go, hey, we do three things really well: a phone, a computer, a pad.
2: Yeah,
8: that's it.
2: Mm-hmm. Yeah.
8: Okay, all the peripheral stuff is, let's not get crazy.
9: I agree.
8: And I would bring it right back down to earth and go, you know what? Turns out people want music. Yep. So let's really market the fact that once you own one of the songs on our platforms, they don't go away ever.
2: Mm-hmm. Boom.
8: So there's one. Two, let's get back to the phone being an uncluttered, easy-to-use thing that gets great, great Wi-Fi wherever you are. It gets good signal.
9: And storage.
8: Yes.
9: It comes with the phone somehow.
8: Has a ton of storage, ton of battery, and a ton of signal.
9: Yes.
8: Wouldn't that take care of everything?
9: That's all
2: Sign
9: we need.
2: Them up.
8: Yes. All right. I'm running Apple. Simple as that.
1: Got a question? DM us at Hey Morton, MORTON, on Instagram, and ask for it by name. 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
8: 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All right, let's play it. Okay. Playing today, Shireen. Welcome to the show, Shireen.
6: Good morning.
8: We've had Shireen on before. I recognize your name. You've been on before with us, right?
6: Yes.
8: All right. Well, we love having you. Good energy.
6: Thank you.
8: Do you think you'll beat Adina today? What do you think the score will be at the end? What's your prediction?
6: I hope so. It's hard sometimes. I hope so.
8: What's your prediction for the score?
6: I think I'll get 4.
8: Mm-hmm.
9: Mm. And what do you think I'll get?
6: I hope Adina gets 3. Only because so I win.
2: Right. That's fair.
8: That's the object of the game. Otherwise, why try, right?
2: Yeah, you play to win, not to lose.
8: Yeah. Right?
9: I hope it's a tie. I don't know why.
8: No, that's so weird.
2: Aww. That is so lame.
8: All right. Well, you know, I've got 10 questions. I've got 30 seconds. Adina, we'll say goodbye.
9: All right. Good luck, Shereen.
8: She'll be back in a second.
6: Thank you.
8: There she goes.
10: and the door is closed. She's out. She can't hear us. 30 seconds on the clock. Remember, say pass if you get stumped. On your marks, get set, go. What is the name of the Buffalo football team?
6: Bills.
10: Name a brand of fruit juice.
6: Ocean Spray.
10: What show does Terry Crews host?
6: Pass.
10: What country is Rihanna from?
6: Not Bahamas. Pass.
10: Name an ocean creature that has five arms.
6: Octopus. Squid.
10: Oh. Well, you didn't get four. I'll just leave it at that. I didn't say at least five arms. I said five arms particularly. That's a starfish. Starfish.
6: Oh, my God. You're right.
10: Well, you know, you don't think of it like that because it doesn't seem like arms. It seems like legs, right? So five arms. Right? It can be up to like 20, but most starfish have at least five arms. What is the name of the Buffalo football team? Bills, you got that right. Ocean Spray for fruit juice. Terry Crews hosts America's Got Talent. AGT.
6: Oh, okay.
10: All right. Rihanna is from, you're right, not Bahamas, Barbados.
6: Okay.
10: Yes.
6: Dang it.
10: An ocean creature with five arms is a starfish. So let's welcome Adina back in. She's excited. Okay. I can tell she's excited by the way she like looked at me like, ooh, oh, it's my turn.
9: All right. Why are you smiling?
10: It's my job.
9: Why are you having so much fun?
10: I know, right? You are suspicious of my happiness. Sad. Out of five, she answered. She got two right.
9: Ooh.
10: Two out of five. So let's see how you do. Listen in, Shireen. Let's see how Adina does. 30 seconds on the clock. Say pass if you get stumped.
9: Okay.
10: On your marks, get set, go. What is the name of the Buffalo football team?
9: What? The Bills. Oh!
10: Name a brand of fruit juice.
9: Welch's.
10: What show does Terry Crews host?
9: American Idol? No, yeah.
10: What country is Rihanna from?
9: Barbados.
10: Name an ocean creature that has five arms.
9: A squid.
10: What type of solution is used on time's up?
9: What type of solution? What? Ask me. I feel on fire.
10: What type of solution is used for contacts?
9: Oh.
10: Time's up.
9: That I don't know.
10: Saline.
9: Saline. Yes, I did
10: saline
9: know that.
10: Saline solution.
9: Yeah.
10: Well, if you knew it, you'd say it. What do you mean? I did know that.
9: I did.
10: I'm trying to give the answer. You hear that, D-Rock? Yes, I knew that.
2: Yeah, it's ridiculous.
10: Really? Because I gave you a chance to tell me, and you said, I don't know.
2: He's like, you're right. I didn't. I got nothing.
10: That's so funny, the way your brain works like that. You're like, tell me what it is. I don't know. Saline. I knew it.
2: Right.
10: You did. Well, it's a tip of your tongue answer,
9: yeah,
10: right? Yeah, I got that. Well, Shireen, you know what? You didn't get a win today.
9: Woo!
10: She beat you by one. She got the Barbados. America's Got Talent, Terry Crews hosts.
2: Yes.
10: Not American Idol.
9: That's right.
10: Yeah, and a small ocean creature that has five arms, not a squid.
9: No, why?
10: It is a starfish.
9: Well, it could be a squid.
6: I said squid, too.
9: Why not?
10: Why can it be a squid?
9: They've got five of the things floating.
2: They've got more than five.
10: They've got more than five.
9: Well, yeah, we, at least one could have had an accident and only had five.
10: Well, you know what?
9: At least five.
10: Go ask a one-legged pirate. Sure, anything can happen.
9: Dang.
10: We're asking you what creature.
2: Sounds like the name of a bar, the five-legged squid.
10: Yes, I'm the five-legged squid.
2: Drink specials.
10: Caught one of his legs off in a fight in the ocean.
9: Yeah. Like,
10: all right, Uncle John. No, you don't understand. If you see him, you'll know him. His beady eye looking at you.
2: It's a legend.
10: Yes. He just kept giving me too much advice on life. And I just felt like going, if you had any of your life together, you certainly wouldn't be giving me advice.
11: Well, not only that, like, I'm looking at them, like, some of them, I'm like, I'm older than you. What are we talking about? What have you experienced
10: always,
11: that I haven't?
10: Yeah, it's always the people that are, it's like, you know, when a guy's trying to give you financial advice?
11: Yeah.
10: He's like, yeah, I've been in the money game now for 4 years. And let me tell you something. If you want to make money, I'm like, are you right next to the ocean at your house?
11: Right.
10: Oh, you're not? Oh, well then, shut up. What do you know?
11: How did you level up?
10: Yeah. Oh, the money experts always get me.
11: Yeah.
10: Yo, I got to put you on this game. You want to make the big money? I'm like, if you had that key, you certainly wouldn't be telling me right now.
9: That's so crazy.
10: Unfollow. Unfollow. All right. Our phone number is 866-570-1903. 866-570-1903.
8: 570-1903. Tell us the reason you unfollowed someone. It's always petty, and that's okay. Why did you unfollow? 866-570-1903. If you've rejected someone and what they're bringing you on social media, what was your petty reason? We would love to.

0: 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Call us 866-570-1903. 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
1: Hate to give the satisfaction asking how you're doing now. How's the castle built of people you pretend to care about? Just what you wanted. Look at you, cool guy, you got it. I see the parties and diamonds. Sometimes when I close my eyes, 6 months of torture you sold to some forbidden paradise. I loved you truly.

0: us on YouTube right now, YouTube Live. Hey, Morton, HeyMorton. And comment Padres win in the chat, and we'll pick someone to win some tickets to go see the Padres on the 28th.
1: Nice.
0: Yes. So just head into the chat. Hey, Morton is our YouTube channel, and we're going to be live there, and we'll play, what's the game? What You Say?
2: Yeah.
0: I have it ready to go. I'm looking at it like, we'll play What You Say, and we'll do that here in just a few minutes. But in the meantime, just go to our Hey Morton Live, and you'll see the chat right on the right-hand side. Just comment Padres win, and then you could join us and go see the Padres on the 26th.
1: 26th, yes.
0: Yep, they're taking on the Phillies, so that'll be good. It is Hey Morton with Adina, D-Rock, and me, Rick.
1: Just wanted to have a discussion.
0: Okay.
1: You know, aside from politics and raunchy photos on social media, what is the pettiest reason for you to just unfollow somebody?
0: Yeah, like when someone's vulgar, I mean, it kind of makes sense. That's not really petty. You're like, yeah,
1: right.
0: Yeah, I got kids around. I can't have that playing.
1: Exactly, yeah.
0: Yeah, and if it's too, what's another reason you would unfollow that you think's legit? Politics, for sure.
1: For sure, yeah.
0: Yeah, and I don't even care anymore if your politics align with mine or not. I'm just not here for it. Don't want it anymore.
1: Yeah, I get it.
0: Yeah, I think at first all of us is like, yeah, preach. Now you're like, stop preaching. Stop, it's enough. All right. We want to know what's the pettiest reason you would unfollow people. What was yours, Adina?
2: So there was a girl I met at a party, and I'm like, oh, she's cool. We kind of became friends, and she had two Pomeranian small little dogs.
0: Mm-hmm.
2: And her whole social media was like about her dogs, and I thought that was cute. Like, I think she was trying to like go viral for the dogs.
0: Yeah.
2: But over time, she would do the, like, baby voice to her dogs. So as I'd scroll, I'll hear, oh, my God, oh, my God, oh, my God.
0: That is awful.
2: And it would just be, like, piercing in my ears every time I'd scroll. I'm like, I can't follow this girl anymore. I can't do it. It's driving me actually crazy for her to pop up in my feed.
0: Yes.
1: Oh.
2: And yeah. I was like,
0: hello,
2: no, no, no.
0: Mr. Pringles. Mr. Pringles says hello. And they wag their paw.
2: It was like,
0: say
2: too
0: hi
2: much.
0: To everyone.
2: So well, I just everyone. Hit unfollow. I'm sorry.
0: Can't I blame know. You for that.
1: That's how you eat? Like,
0: yeah,
1: what?
0: 100%. Real quick, one more time. I want to remind you, if you click on our YouTube page, we're live on YouTube right now. Hey Morton, HeyMorton. And just click on comment Padres win, and we'll pick one of you to win Padres tickets.
1: Sweet.
0: Yeah, I just want to remind everybody. So it's YouTube Live. You can watch our show while we do it. Somebody said it's much better to watch our faces because it's actually funnier.
1: That's funny.
0: Like, oh, we got to ramp up our audio version of this.
2: Hey, none of us can get Botox, okay?
0: Yeah. All right, 866-570-1903. Call us and tell us the petty reason you've unfollowed someone. Carrie's on the phone. Carrie, what do you say?
3: Hey, good morning. I agree with everything you guys have said so far. However, I want to add, if I'm watching a reel, I will skip it immediately, no matter how invested I am, if I can hear the smoke detector beeping in the background. That little... It's like, get up there already, change it. It's 2 to 3 batteries. What do you have, 20-foot ceilings? Like, I don't understand what the problem is.
1: I feel so attacked. I've done that before where I'm like, look, I don't know which one it is, so it's a
0: now
1: scavenger
0: hunt.
1: That's a
0: hunt. Stereotype, D-Rock, isn't it?
1: Well, yeah, but...
0: Now, why is it a stereotype?
1: I don't know. Maybe we just don't have 9-volt batteries just laying around. I don't know. I don't know. But it is like a scavenger hunt. You're like, which one is it? All right, it's not this one.
0: Imagine how viral your reel would go if you made a reel of you getting 9-volt batteries
1: in
0: for
1: bulk?
0: Christmas.
2: Oh, yeah.
0: And you're like, now, what is this for? What is this for?
1: I feel so sad.
0: Now, what would you use these for? You got that both ends on the top.
1: Right.
0: Like, yeah. You never used one? No. Beep.
1: It's got one purpose.
0: Merry Christmas. Well, I guess. I don't know what I'm going to do with them. I'll put them in the garage.
1: Yeah.
0: Everybody's commenting, fix the smoke detector. Oh, Carrie, that's so funny. Oh, Mr. Pringles is waving to you saying hi. Oh, if I here's the other one too. If somebody is telling me their journey, I'm out.
1: Oh.
0: I don't want to know your journey.
1: Yeah.
0: I don't, because you want to know what you have. So much free time, you can share your journey with me. I know somebody who has doing really well financially,
2: mm-hmm.
0: and they're always like, "Well, today," and they're very like emotional, and they're almost kind of depressed most of the time.
1: Yeah,
0: and you're like, "What's going on today?" I really had to take a moment and just let my energy clear out. You're like, gosh. Oh boy, here we go. Here we go.
1: Can I add another one to the list?
0: Yes.
1: The fitness guru. Now, I'm talking about the fitness guy that says, hey, man, if you want to get in shape, if you want to get ripped like me, all you got to do is 3 reps of push-ups, 15. You're like, no, that's not how that. Yeah. What are you talking about, dude?
0: Like the guy that's like, I still eat donuts. I still eat milkshakes. You're like, no, you don't. I'm not that stupid.
1: You're telling me if I do 30 push-ups a day, I'm going to get ripped like the Incredible Hulk. That's what you're telling me right now.
0: Okay. He's telling you, hey, listen, if you just get on your kitchen chair and change that battery, you'll burn 500 calories. Thanks, Gary.
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2: It's Hey, Morton with Adina, D-Rock, and me, Rick. In about, 8 minutes, 9 minutes, 10 minutes, we're going to give away tickets to the Padres. They'll be playing the Phillies on the 26th, and we've got tickets for you, and we're just asking you to join us live on YouTube. It's the Hey Morton channel, H-E-Y-M-O-R-T-O-N. We love being on live. Thank you, everyone, for saying hi. And Peter Graziano's like, sorry for the voice to text. Listen, nobody has to apologize for voice to text. Yeah. We all know. We're going to get it right one day. It's not our fault. Yeah, 100%. But join us live and comment in the chat. Padres win, and we'll pick one of you to get tickets to the Padres. All right? We're about to play a game where all you have to do is identify a word correctly. The name of this game is called What You Say. Here's how it works. Call us, and we got Pitbull tickets for this game. We'll play on the air. All right, if you'd like to win, 866-570-1903. All you have to do is tell me whether or not a word is real or fake. Three right, you win. Three wrong, you lose. All right, 866-570-1903. It's time to play What You Say next here on Hey Morton. Good luck.
0: What you say, what you say, what you say, what you say. Did you say?

0: be fun having you along for the ride. Michael Miranda, thanks for coming along. Thank you to Claudia, 6917. These are our family that's in the chat right now on our YouTube Live. 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Padres win. And then if we pick your name, you win. Simple as that. So go in the chat, YouTube Live. Hey, Morton, and just comment Padres win. We'll pick a winner here in just a second. On Tuesdays, we play a really fun game where all you have to do is tell me whether or not a word is real or fake. We call it... Miguel is on the phone today. Miguel, how are you?
1: Good morning. I'm good. How about you guys?
0: I'm good, man. Are you a guy that loves language and loves words and gets into all that, or are you just like here for the fun?
1: I'm here for the fun.
0: All right. Well, we've got Pitbull tickets on the line, so see how well you do. You got to get three right before you get three wrong, okay?
1: You got it.
0: All right, here's how it works. I'll give you a word and its definition. You have 5 seconds once I complete that definition to tell me whether it's real or fake. And we stick pretty tight to the clock, and here's why. Because you could just look it up on your phone, right. But 5 seconds kind of like makes it tough to do that. Yeah. So here we go. Here's your first word. Just tell me, real or fake. Borborygmus. Borborygmus. The rumbling sound made by gas moving in the intestines is borborygmus.
1: Fake.
0: No, that's a real word.
2: That's so weird.
0: Borborygmus. The long definition of it is the old bubble guts.
3: Yeah, I was going to say. Perfect description, dude.
0: Yeah.
3: Perfect.
0: So one wrong. That's all right. We're coming back. All right. Here's another one. Here's another word for you. Clinomania. An excessive desire to stay in bed is clinomania. Hmm. Real or fake?
1: Fake.
0: No, that's a real word.
1: Ooh. Fake.
0: All right, two down. We might have to do a double or nothing today. Here we go. All right, real or fake? Zwatter. Zwatter with a Z. Zwatter. It's a drowsy or stupid state of mind. Real or fake?
1: Sounds fake.
0: No. Oh, that's real.
2: What? Zwatter? You're telling me Zwatter is a real word?
0: Z-W-O-D-D-E-R. You want to look it up? And come on.
2: Oh, I'm adding that to my dating profile. Zwatter.
3: On the weekends, I love this water.
0: I'm a Zwatter. You're like, what? I got a fly Zwatter. No, not that type of Zwatter.
3: Oh, okay. Oh.
0: All right, let's do this. Crazy. Look, I can't just blow someone out that fast, right? So let's do this. Let's do double or nothing, okay?
1: You got it.
0: All right. Here's what we're going to do. I'm going to give you a word. If you get it right, you win. We'll get rid of your old score. It's like traffic school. Just get rid of it if you win. But if you get it wrong, you got to yell, I'm an idiot. Okay?
1: You got it.
0: All right. Here we go. Skirvoodle. Skirvoodle, like noodle. Skirvoodle. A doodle made during a meeting that turns out better than your actual work. A skirvoodle. Real or
1: that
0: fake?
1: That sounds fake.
0: Yeah.
3: All right. You redeemed yourself,
0: no
3: bro.
0: Such thing as a skirvoodle because... Yeah. That's subjective. You don't know if it's better than your actual work.
2: That's awesome.
0: Yeah. So you did it. You're not an idiot. That's great. And we're excited about that. So thanks, man. That's really great. Miguel, you did really good. Those are some hard words today.
3: They were.
0: All sounded fake.
3: Yeah,
0: they really did. And turns out one of them finally was. So you did it. Congratulations.

0: Today's hit music is on Z90. Jibba, are you ready for another phone, Jibba?
1: Sarah works at the dollar store. I have written out a huge list of stuff you would find there, and I'm going to call her and see how long I can keep her on the phone doing a price check at the dollar store.
2: Oh,
1: how much for a brush? What do you think? A dollar?
2: A dollar?
1: No, what do you know? It's our phone prank, the phone, Jibba.
3: Dollar store, this is Sarah. How can I help you?
1: Sarah, hi. Listen, I have a few items I wanted to see if you guys had in stock. Is that all right? Could I ask you real quick?
3: Sure, absolutely. How can I help you?
1: Well, one, I need to get travel-sized baby powder. You guys have that?
3: Yeah, we have that.
1: Okay, how much is that?
3: That would be $1.
1: Okay, perfect. And then do you guys have a 3-pack of small combs, like plastic combs, pocket combs?
3: Yes.
1: Okay. Oh, and how much for that?
3: Those would be $1 also.
1: Okay. And then I'm looking for saltwater taffy.
3: Yes, we have that also.
1: Okay. And how much for that?
3: That would be $1 as well. This is the dollar store. Everything we have is $1.
1: Okay. I've got a little bit more of the list here, if you don't mind. Are you busy?
3: No, we're not slammed right now, but I've got a minute.
1: Okay. Couple more things. I wanted to get some odor eaters, the shoe insoles.
3: We do have those.
1: Okay. And then that's $1?
3: Yes.
1: Okay. Do you guys have 3-pack of toothbrushes?
3: We do have toothbrushes, yes.
1: Okay. And then candy corn?
3: Yes.
1: Okay, candy corn, toothbrushes. And then also, do you guys have duct tape in there?
3: We do have some duct tape, yes.
1: Okay. And how much, all those together, how much would that be?
3: That's 3 items at $1 each. Uh-huh. So that would be $3.
1: Okay, $3.
3: All right. So we've got a huge selection. Mm-hmm. Everything you could think of, and everything is $1.
1: Flip-flops?
3: Yes, $1.
1: $1 for flip-flops. Okay. And what about toilet paper?
3: You're going to have to come in and take a look.
1: Uh-huh.
3: Because we've got so many things. I mean, we could be here forever.
1: Well, I've just got a handful more items. Toilet paper.
3: $1.
1: Okay, $1 for that. Do you have chewed pet toys?
3: Yes, those would be $1.
1: Okay, perfect. And then, baby wipes.
3: Yes, we have those.
1: Okay.
3: They would be $1.
1: Okay, so $1 for baby wipes.
3: Everything on your list is $1.
1: Okay, that's good. I'm trying to think of the rest of the stuff I need on my list.
3: Here's what you're going to need to do is figure it out and then come in because
1: they're all going to be $1. Okay, well, that's what I'm trying to figure out. How much is each item?
3: We have all the items here. Just come in and we can help you when
1: but
3: you get
1: how
3: here.
1: Much are they going to be? That's the point. I need to know how much money
3: each.
1: To bring. $1
3: each.
1: So a thing of Q-tips. Each Q-tip is $1 or the pack?
3: The pack is $1.
1: Okay.
3: Yes, and we will help you when you get here.
1: I need like a spatula and I want to make sure that, yes.
3: Look. You have got to be joking. Everything you mentioned is $1. Okay. Everything you're going to mention is $1.
1: Okay, well, I just want to make sure if I come down there, I can afford everything that you guys have
3: for
1: sale.
3: Yes, we're going to have everything that you need on your list for $1. If we don't have on your list, I mean, we're not going to have an expedition here for you.
1: I understand.
3: We'll give you as much as we can.
1: I know, but I want to... I just,
3: it's going to be $1 each.
1: I just want to make sure I can afford it.
3: $1 for each item, plus tax, and we will help you.
1: Right, but I want to
3: get here.
1: I'm just trying to figure out how much everything costs.
3: I understand. I know. And I'm trying to help you, too. But you're going to have to come down here so that we can look at that list and get you all the items that we have for
1: $1. One more item.
3: Oh, look. You're going to have to come down here.
1: Just one more. Can I just tell just one more?
3: I will
1: one more. Just one more item.
3: When you get here,
1: okay.
3: Sir. Look,
1: can I
3: you
1: just
3: come in and I will help you.
1: Okay. Can I just ask you one more? Just one more. Okay.
3: One more. But you know what? Let me tell you this. It's going to be $1. If we have it in here, it's $1.
1: Okay. Well, what if you don't have
3: it? Are you serious? You got to be kidding me right now. Is this a joke?
1: What do you mean?
3: Like, are you kidding me? Because everything is $1.
1: One last thing.
3: Now.
1: How much would it be for a Jibba?
3: What's that?
1: A Jibba is a prank call that's being played on you right now. Tatiana called us and said to play the prank. It's the phone Jibba. It's a prank.
3: Somebody was messing around. Oh my goodness.
1: She said call and get a price check at the dollar store and it would drive you nuts.
3: Oh my goodness. You just made a phone, Jibba.
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7: 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In January, we are doing Junior January. And so junior listeners are going to get to play our games. We've never done this. And so if you're between the ages of 6 and 14, we've wanted you to call and play. Today, we're being joined by Juliana, who's going to play our game. Welcome, Juliana. How are you?
8: I'm good.
7: Yeah, are you sure? You sound bored already. Are you there?
8: Yeah.
7: All right. So are you nervous? Don't be nervous.
8: No, yeah, I am.
7: Oh, don't be nervous. Listen, I'm your big brother, and I'm going to take care of you. We're going to do a good job today, okay?
8: Okay.
7: Now, how old are you?
8: 14.
7: All right, 14. Ready to go. So do you know how this game works? Adina is going to leave the room, and we're going to ask you questions, but you only have 30 seconds to answer. And we're going to bring her back in. We're going to ask her the same questions, and then we'll compare scores. And she's done this for a long time, so she's kind of an expert.
8: Okay.
7: All right. So good luck to you. Adina, we'll see you.
9: All right, good luck.
7: Some of these are hard. Some are easy, okay?
8: Okay.
7: And I'm going to tell you something. Say pass if you get stumped, because that 30 seconds goes really fast. So if you got a question and you don't know the answer, say pass, okay? I'm rooting for you. I want you to win. Adina can try again next week, but I know you won't be here. So let's get a win for you, okay?
8: Okay.
7: All right. Speak up loud and speak quickly. Here we go. 30 seconds on the clock. On your marks. Get set. Go. What is the name of Mario's brother in Mario Brothers?
8: Luigi.
7: Which of these is the biggest, a city, a state, or a county?
8: State.
7: What does a stethoscope do?
8: Zoom in.
7: What singer has the last name Cat?
8: Oh, I don't know that one. Guys.
7: What country is Mount Everest located in?
8: What?
7: What country is Mount Everest located in?
8: Pass.
7: All right. I'll give you one more. What game has Victory Royale as the winning message?
8: Fortnite.
7: There you go. You got it right. So you got Luigi. You got State. What'd you say for stethoscope? What does a stethoscope do?
8: To zoom in.
7: Say it again.
8: Zoom out or zoom in.
7: Oh, okay. No, not necessarily. It listens to your heart. What singer has the last name Cat? Doja Cat. All right. What country is Mount Everest located in? You could say China or Nepal. That's kind of a hard one, but I thought you might get China. And then Victory Royale is right. You got that one right. Fortnite is the answer to that. So you, out of six, you got three. Let's bring Adina back in. How do you feel about it?
8: Good.
7: All right, good. Juliana, hold
9: what
7: on.
9: What am I up against here?
7: All right, Juliana got three out of six.
9: I mean, that's kind of how I do. So. I may have found my match.
10: Okay. Twinsies.
7: Juliana, don't be psyched by that. Don't you worry about that, okay?
9: What's poppin', twin?
7: slow down. Well, you haven't heard the questions yet, right?
9: I know, okay.
7: All right, here we go. 30 seconds on the clock. Listen in, Juliana. Say pass if you get stumped. On your marks, get set, go. What is the name of Mario's brother?
9: Luigi.
7: Which of these is the biggest, a city, a state, or a county?
9: A state?
7: What does a stethoscope specifically do?
9: Listens to your heart.
7: What singer has the last name Cat?
9: Pass.
7: What country is Mount Everest located in?
9: Nepal. No. Yes. Nepal.
7: What game has Victory Royale as the winning message?
9: Oh, I don't know that one. Either. Oh, is it that king guy? He's always pushing rocks or something? King? Kingdom guy.
10: Kingdom guy?
7: It's not kingdom guy.
9: Oh,
7: what is Fortnite?
9: Oh.
7: So no.
9: You kept saying like, yeah, king what? Do you
7: no, know? I'm just looking at you going, okay, give me the answer.
9: I'm not a so yes. Like,
7: please just give me the answer. Because sitting guessing isn't fair. Is it, yeah, I don't know.
10: That one dude.
7: Let me see, the guy.
10: The dude, yeah.
7: Time's up.
10: He's got legs and arms. The guy with the eyes, you know.
7: Oh, that is such a ridiculous answer. I should just give Juliana the, because you got four.
9: Oh, really?
7: You got lucky on Nepal.
9: Oh, man.
7: Yeah.
9: We interviewed someone who, like, climbed Mount Everest, and that's the only reason I remember it from okay. The interview in Nepal.
7: What singer has the last name Cat?
9: I don't know.
7: Doja Cat.
9: Oh. Cat. Well, that she was not in my mind.
7: I know. No. A stethoscope does listen to your heart.
9: Okay.
7: State, you got right, but you guessed it.
9: Yeah.
7: And
10: it took
7: Luigi.
10: A little too long, too, by
7: right.
10: the way. Yeah.
9: Well, because I'm like, some cities are sometimes bigger
10: listen,
9: than maybe a state.
10: Really?
9: I don't know. Somewhere in the world. Or
10: there's
9: maybe a county is bigger
10: than
9: some state.
10: There's a county bigger than Texas. That's what you're telling me right
9: but
10: now.
9: But like Rhode Island. Maybe there's a county bigger than Rhode Island.
7: What's that, Juliana?
8: Oh, nothing.
7: Yeah, no, neither did we.
10: Yeah, she's like, oh, they're just arguing amongst each other.
7: Yeah, you know what?
10: Yeah.
7: I'm not going to let... you know what, Juliana? You're fine. We're going to hook you up.
10: Yeah.
7: King guy is such a ridiculous answer. All right, fair enough. Thanks for playing, Juliana. You win. And thank you for playing our game, Beat the Bozzie. Good job, Juliana.
11: 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Beat the Bozzie.
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14: Live Oak Springs on the 8 westbound at Crestwood. We've got a crash in the center divider. It's an overturned vehicle. Heavy drive through National City. Stop and go on the 5 northbound from the 54 to Main. Heavy through Temecula on the 15 south from the 79 Winchester to the Temecula border checkpoint. 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
7: Anything you ask, we'll answer it, and we're experts, so that helps. We'll prove it. Next, it's Hey Morton.
9: Candace asked Hey Morton, if you had to delete every app on your phone except for one, which one would you keep?
7: You know, there has to be a caveat to this, because there's two that have to exist, and I think it's Find My and the phone.
1: right?
15: Right.
1: Your phone has to be a phone.
16: Yeah. Oh, yeah. Like, it otherwise can make calls, like, it's a phone app. Receive text.
1: Yeah. Not receive texts. Just it has to make calls, and you have to be able to use the Find My, the GPS on it.
15: Mm-hmm.
16: Oh, okay.
1: Yeah, those two exist, right? But other than that, what else would you have on there?
16: All right.
1: All right, so you say texts are a part of phone.
16: Aren't they?
1: Well, now? I guess voicemail kind of is, so I guess they would be.
16: Yeah.
1: So
16: yeah. I think it's integrated now.
1: Texts. Okay, so you can only have texts, Find My, phone, Instagram, Facebook, TikTok. I'm just joking.
16: All right. Yeah. Well, and then the banking. I mean.
1: Grubhub, Uber, Wells Fargo. No. Okay, so we're saying Find My, phone, and texts. That's it. And then one more. Sorry, Candace. We kind of had to change her. All right. It's next here on Hey Morning.

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9: Anything you want to know, you know what? We'll just answer it. You ask us in our DMs at Hey Morton.
10: Candace asked Hey Morton, if you had to delete every app on your phone except for one, which one are you going to keep?
9: All right. I think it's pretty obvious. Google Maps. I know that probably makes Adina kind of mad because she's not really a maps person, but I think it's the most necessary. And it gives you the most amount of information. Because if you're going to get a website, it could do that. It can go to a website for you. It can give you times, dates, places, and directions where you got to go. And man, I use Google Maps almost 6 or 7 times a day.
10: That's a good one. I don't know if I need it, though.
9: Oh, you need it way more than me.
10: Well, because I could put navigation in my car and then I'm off and going.
9: Yeah,
10: so
9: that's a good point.
10: I don't
9: point.
10: Need it on
9: okay.
10: my phone necessarily. I'm thinking I want Instagram. And here's why. Now, I'm not even a huge fan of Instagram alone.
9: That is the worst.
10: No, here's why. Because on Instagram, you can be connected and explore and be entertained. Like, there's a fun side of it. There's keeping up with your friends and family on it. And then there's, if you're even out of the country, it still works to communicate. You don't need to, get another app or be able to, you can still call and text through their messaging system. So it's kind of like entertainment and community. And if you're in trouble, you can still sort of, reach out no matter where you are. It's kind of got it all.
0: It sounds like you're trying to, get rid of one high-level drug and, go with a lower-level drug. TikTok, I can't do, so I got to do Instagram.
10: TikTok's too specific and niche, and not that many people may have it around the world or whatever it is.
9: TikTok's way bigger.
0: It's
10: See, it's not because they have different versions of their own, so I don't know if it would be compatible or it would work. But Instagram is Instagram because it's through Meta, and it definitely works.
9: Yeah, but there's countries that don't have it at all. You can't access it. Like Facebook and Instagram, there's a bunch of countries that don't allow
10: it. I'm probably not going to be in those countries anyway. The furthest I'm going is Bosnia, and it works there just fine. So I'm okay.
9: Okay. And you can call from Google Maps.
10: Yeah, but I don't have entertainment through that. On Instagram.
9: Live!
10: Get out and live!
9: I'm teasing.
10: That's it, right? They have Reels, and whatever's on TikTok or some other platform, it makes it to Reels
0: probably
10: eventually.
0: Okay. That's cool.
9: It's a solid case. Can't argue.
0: Yeah. Mine would definitely be a search engine like Google. I feel like with Google can tell me a direction. It can tell me information on, I need contact information on Adina or Rick. It'll also tell me what time a store closes or opens or what's traffic kind of like. You know, you can book flights.
9: Kind of does it all.
0: Yeah, it's like a portal to everything, basically. Yeah.
9: Okay. I think he outdid us on that one.
10: Oh, I could do all that on Instagram. But okay.
9: No, you can't.
0: You cannot.
10: Have you seen the ad for a $39 flight? Click here, and it takes you to their site.
0: Yeah, but you got to wait for them to advertise
9: and
0: it.
9: And not just, right, that's the problem.
10: I could do shopping on there.
9: No. Have you ever tried to search on Instagram? Good luck. You're not getting where you want to go. Yeah. I don't need motorcycle handlebars, but thank you.
0: It's so random.
9: Oh, help me out. Come on, Instagram. Stop influencing me.
0: Give me something.
9: Yes. I don't need a Tokyo chocolate gateau. Yeah. Sorry, I don't need that cake. I don't need a Basque cheesecake right now. I need to find out how to get to the train station. You're not helping.
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9: 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It is Wednesday, and that means you will take Adina on in basic trivia, whether you're on the phone or just playing along in a game we call. Up today. Good morning, Brittany. How are you?
7: Hey, Morton.
9: Hey, are you all right? Did we catch you off guard?
7: Oh, no, you're good. You're good.
9: All right, good. Are you nervous a little bit? You sound a little bit nervous.
7: Just a little.
9: Yeah, don't worry about that. Nothing's going to happen.
11: You're good.
9: Yeah. So here's what's going on today. I've got 10 questions. I've got a 30-second timer. Adina's going to leave the room. I will start the timer and ask you these questions, and you just give me your answers. And then we'll tell you your correct answers and bring Adina back in, ask her the same ones, and compare scores. There are some very unusual questions today. Unusual fun. It's not like you don't know the answer, but you got to think for a second.
10: Oh, this is going to be cool.
9: It'll be a lot of fun. So, Adina,
10: good luck.
9: And she leaves
7: Thank
9: the room.
7: You.
9: Yeah, there she goes. She's not slamming the headphones down anymore, Dee. That's good. All right, 30 seconds on the clock. Say pass if you get stumped. There's a little bit of a delay on our phone, so I'm going to start the timer after the first question. So here we go. On your marks, get set, go. What country has the city of Melbourne?
7: Australia.
9: Name one of the Spice Girls.
7: Sporty.
9: What country has the city of Phuket?
7: Thailand.
9: Name a brand of mustard.
7: Heinz.
9: What weighs more, a nickel or a hummingbird?
7: A nickel.
9: Good and Plenty is the brand name of what?
7: Can you repeat?
9: Good and Plenty is the brand name of what?
7: Pass.
9: All right, time's up. Candy. Is a Good and Plenty is a candy. It's like a candy-coated licorice. It's really weird. It's not great, but you can still buy it in stores. Good and Plenty. What weighs more, a nickel or a hummingbird? You're correct. A nickel. Brand of mustard, Grey Poupon. French's, we would accept Heinz. What country has the city of Phuket? Thailand is correct. Sporty Spice, Scary Spice. We'll take, you said sporty, we'll give you that one. And Melbourne is in Australia. So very good. You have got 5 today. So congratulations. 5 out of 6. That's really good. I don't know if any of these will throw Adina off. I'm not sure if they will or not. Let's bring her back in. You getting 5 out of 6 will throw off a little bit, though. All right, Adina. Yeah. Out of 6, she was able to get 5 right.
10: Oh, wow. That's excellent. Okay.
9: No, excellent is 6 out of 6.
10: I mean, yeah. Yeah.
9: It's really good. All right. Listen in, Brittany. Let's see how well Adina does. 30 seconds on the clock. Okay. Say pass if you get stumped. On your marks. On your marks. Get set. Go. What country has the city of Melbourne?
10: Australia.
9: Name one of the Spice Girls.
10: Mel B.
9: What country has the city of Phuket?
10: The Philippines.
9: Name a brand of mustard.
10: DiGiorno.
9: What weighs more, a nickel or a hummingbird?
10: A nickel.
9: Good and Plenty is the brand name of what?
10: Target? No, that's Good and Gather. Ah, it's Target.
9: Name a cart. No, ah, time's up.
10: Dang it.
9: Well, you got three today.
10: Oh, really? That's it?
9: Australia?
10: Okay.
9: Mel B, I'll give you that. You could have said Sporty Spice, Scary Spice. We would have taken those two. So real name or Spice Girl's name. That's fine. What country has a city of Phuket? Not the Philippines. It's Thailand.
10: Thailand.
9: Yes.
10: Oh, I knew that. Oh, okay.
9: I feel like that's not the Philippines.
10: I know. I had an ex-boyfriend who actually literally went there and I had a magnet from it. It's sitting on my fridge. So I was like, oh, I kind of know. I don't.
9: Well, scoot it over closer to Thailand.
10: My bad.
9: That's all right. That's all right. Name a brand of mustard.
10: I know there's DiGiorno, but I think that's a type of mustard.
11: Like, no. That's a type of
9: Dijon
11: pizza.
9: Is a type of mustard.
10: Dijon.
9: DiGiorno is a type of pizza.
10: Oh!
11: It's not delivery. It's
10: oh
11: mustard.
10: No, okay.
9: I know, right? Where did you get this? Oh, this is Grey Poupon pizza. You've never had it? Oh, yes. From the makers of Grey Poupon. Grey Poupon, French's, Heinz, we would have accepted those.
10: Okay.
9: All right. What weighs more, a nickel or a hummingbird?
10: I said a nickel.
9: You are correct. A nickel does weigh more. Hummingbirds can weigh just above or below the weight of a penny.
10: Oh, my gosh.
9: My daughter Josie told me that. Thank you, Josie, for the fact of the day.
11: Nice.
9: Good job.
11: Look
9: yes.
11: at that.
9: Yeah, she's Josie making her trivia debut with her own question.
11: Contribution.
9: And Good and Plenty is the brand name of?
10: It sounds so familiar, and I don't know.
9: It's a candy.
10: Oh.
9: Good and Plenty is a candy. It's not Target. It's a candy-coated licorice that's not really great to eat.
10: Oh, then I don't think I've had that.
9: Oh, if you had it, you'd be like, that's delicious. Good, what are you talking about? Good and Plenty.
10: Oh, okay. Well... What a dud. I'm mad. I'm annoyed. I'm mad.
9: Now, why are you annoyed and mad?
10: I don't know.
9: She's wildly wrong about stuff?
10: Yeah. I so thought I had it. I was like, oh, at least like a 4 out of 5.
9: 4 out of 5? Which still would lose.
11: Yeah, she's like, I'm still going to lose, but.
9: I thought I had it. I had 4 out of 5, which still loses, but to me, that's having it.
11: Didn't think it'd be that bad.
9: Oh, yeah. Yeah. Oh, you got it. That's right.
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15: Got a crash through Golden Hill. Left lane's blocked on the 94 westbound right before the 15. Stop and go from Waite Drive. Also stop and go on the 5 northbound from E to about Main there at the Chula Vista. It's going to be a heavy one. Crash through Live Oak Springs. 8 westbound at Crestwood. A girl in Kenya dreams of becoming a doctor. An elder in Guatemala dreams of being part of a community. 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
13: Z90.
9: One to nothing. Padres win. Beat the Dodgers. Woo! And yes, there are a ton of Dodgers in the stands.
11: Mm-hmm.
9: Fans, but not balls, because didn't get any homers last night. And a great job by our pitchers doing a great job. I don't want to really get into like sports talk. It's not sports talk, but we really did have some great pitchers last night.
11: Michael King. Yep.
9: Yep. Mason Miller. We just want to say bravo, guys. And get after him tonight.
11: Get that win.
9: Yeah, we got to get another. We want to sweep the Dodgers and send them out of here, because I do feel like even on some level, you kind of like figure it out. Like, okay, in their mind, they're like, they could beat us.
11: Yeah.
9: They have swept us. And so I think that plays at the end of the season, especially if they get 2 losses and we get 2 wins, we're pulling away from them.
11: Well, also, if we beat them, it comes down to us or them in first place anyway. So we get the lead if we continue to just spank them.
9: Yep. So 2 more wins gives them 2 more losses. It's almost like 4 games apart.
11: Absolutely.
9: Yeah, if that makes sense.
10: Yeah, losers.
9: So they could come to town and be down 3. We could be up 3. Losers.
11: Losers.
9: Go hug your World Series trophies, you losers. Like, wow. I don't think we need to be like that.
10: I gotta do sports.
9: Don't do sports.
11: Petty sports is what it'll be.
9: Because here's what will happen, Adina. I got to tell you guys this story about something related to what you just said.
10: Okay.
9: Coming up next, the real reason Adina should never, ever, ever do sports talk, sports radio, sports, anything with sports.
11: Oh, no.
9: Oh, it's much worse than you think. Do you know what I'm going to say?
10: I have no clue.
9: Oh, really? Okay. There's a huge reason Dina should never, ever be near sports at all. And I want to see how honest you can be about this.
10: Okay.
9: I'll reveal what the problem is, and I just want to know, and then we'll talk about it.
10: All right.
9: Because I've seen it in, like, real time happen in front of me.
11: Oh.
9: I was like, oh, this could be a real problem. Tell you what it is next.

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2: It's Hey, Morton with T-Rock, Katina, and me, Rick. 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And this morning, we gave away tickets to the Padres.
3: That's really cool.
2: You can follow us on YouTube. Hey, Morton. H-E-Y-M-O-R-T-O-N. Subscribe and click the little bell. It seems so cliche to say that, but I want to make sure you get the notification in case we're giving something away. And it's just another layer of being really easy to win. We've got tickets to Disneyland Resort, Padres tickets. We've got tickets to see Pitbull in concert. So a lot of really great stuff. And we just want to get you squared away. So you know what? Good luck. And subscribe. Hey, Morton. H-E-Y-M-O-R-T-O-N. Now, I want to talk to you about something, Adina. We were just joking about sports. You said, oh, I should do sports talk. What would your sports talk name be?
4: Adina's in the zone.
2: Adina should never be in the zone. And here's why.
4: Why?
2: I want to take us back to a few years ago. Adina and I were hanging out, and I realized at this particular moment, I saw a twinkle in her eye and said, you know what? This person should never, ever be anywhere near sports. And here's what I saw. It was a summer day.
3: Okay.
2: A smell of fresh grass was in the air. Dirt was being kicked up, and we were sitting on metal bleachers, Adina and I. And it was the first time I ever took Adina to a horse race.
3: Okay.
4: Oh, yes. I remember that day. Yeah.
2: Mm-hmm. We went to the horse races. Adina had never placed a bet on anything. She's not a gambler.
3: Okay.
2: And so we went down and did, what do you do, the pick three or whatever, win place show. And so she put, $5 on it
4: It was $5.
2: Her horse did not win, but she was excited because her horse came in third place.
4: Mm-hmm. Oh.
2: She goes, well, I didn't win. I go, well, no, you did win place or show. That's a show. So you still get some money back.
3: Okay.
2: Right then the cherries popped up in her eyes.
3: Here we go.
2: I realized, oh, she's a gambler. She realized it too. She was like, wait, I got money? Oh, I like this.
3: Let's go.
2: I want to do this more. Yeah. Like, well, it doesn't always work that way. Sure it does. Let's go place another bet.
5: Oh, yeah.
2: Remember that?
4: I placed, I don't know how many bets that day. But I remember thinking, I don't think I'm going to win much more. Like, I think I remember winning $12. It was like $20-something dollars, $7, and then I was running out.
2: And then the money started to dwindle.
3: Yeah, come on, man.
2: Yeah, she didn't walk away. She's like, we got a bet. We got another race coming up. We got a bet. Start sweat starting to form on her forehead. Like, come on. Come on.
4: Like, right now, I have adrenaline. Like, I'm so excited that I remember that day. It was so exciting.
2: Yes, Adina's sitting there like, come on. Come on. Come on. Come on, Your Majesty. You can. Oh. Yeah, just ripping up your
3: tickets.
2: I'm like, okay, we got a problem gambling.
4: The second the race finished,
2: yes.
4: I wouldn't even wait for any, like, I would be, like, already headed back so I can place another bet.
2: I gotta place another bet. Like, you don't know what, you're losing your money. Stop doing this.
3: Security's like, somebody just blew their
2: yes.
3: money.
2: She's like, I gotta get my money back. I'm like, that's the wrong phrase. Yeah. That's never
4: like,
2: your
4: just
2: money.
4: Just one more.
3: Oh, no.
2: I gotta get back. Yes, this next one's gonna be it. All the phrases right away.
4: Because that's it so could bad. Be. The next hit could be.
2: See what I mean?
3: That's so bad, dude.
2: Can you imagine Adina's betting channel? Like, just, all right, I got five on the Padres and the Dodgers.
4: Oh, my
2: I got
4: God.
2: Mets, Yankees. I'm giving the Yankees the one on this. And what are you basing that on?
4: Just vibes.
2: Vibes. Adina's vibes channel. And it would be like her placing vibes bets. You know what's funny is the odds might favor you for a while, and people would be like,
4: that's
2: she's got
4: mean.
2: Something.
4: Listen, I went to Vegas after that, so.
2: See what I mean?
4: It just happened to be like my friends and I were going to Vegas. It was maybe a couple months after the horse races. And I was so excited because it was my first time, first of all, being able to like gamble and like do the fun things now. And so I remember my budget was $3,000, which
2: what?
4: Is a lot.
3: You're kidding
4: I know.
3: Me.
2: Wait, for gambling?
4: No, for like the whole Vegas experience.
2: Boy, you ramped up fast. I made $7, so I said, I need
4: $3,000 for the whole trip. It was supposed to be covering like, you know, food, drinks, like you name it. If I want to buy something, gambling, right? Like, it was a whole thing.
2: There I am, 7 a.m. Sunday morning going, I haven't eaten in 2 days.
3: Come on, let's go.
2: Bring me another Diet Coke, please.
4: And that was when I found out what a roulette table was. And I was like, oh my God, you're joking.
2: Easy. Unless you do a ton of math, the roulette table does seem like, because what you see is all those chips and you immediately think, well, those are mine too. But they're not, but they kind of are. And look at the winner. That's the one I would have picked.
3: Yeah, you look at it like wins. Yes. Yeah.
2: Right.
3: Yeah.
2: You can do 4 with one chip. Yep. Oh, all right. It's real.
4: I remember I was on a bus back home. Not a plane, a bus.
2: Took a bus back from Vegas. Oh, that says it all. I wasn't kidding.
3: This is how I know she's bad at betting. I'll never forget, a couple years ago, I was asking her, like, so who you got for the Super Bowl? And she was like, I don't know, whatever team has Kelsey on it, the Kelsey guy. And I go, why is that? She bases her picks off of who's dating who.
4: Well, here's why. I think it's actually genius. Because if you know the backstory.
3: You hear the delusion?
2: Yeah.
4: If you know the backstory of, like, say Tom Brady, right? You're like, okay, where am I placing my bet? He's going to the Super Bowl, but he's got a lot of problems in his personal life. Like, right? You know, drama. His wife might be divorcing. He's not. That means in a mental state, he's not all there. Like, he.
2: Right.
4: He's got distractions. And bad
2: so,
4: ones.
2: And then what does he do?
4: And, well.
2: Comes the greatest quarterback of all time. Right. So, flush on that theory.
3: She's making her pick like Giselle's in Costa Rica with the trainer, so that's a loss.
2: He's going to be upset, and he's not going to be able to focus. Wins like 7 Super Bowls.
3: Right,
2: But anyhow, you know.
4: Well, Travis Kelce, he's on a high, you know. He's dating Taylor Swift. He can't look bad out into the world. Like,
2: and then what happened?
4: And, well, he did.
2: They lost the last Super Bowl. Yeah, yeah. He didn't get it. So skip that one.
4: It's a strategy.
2: It's not a strategy.
3: It's not.
2: We just proved it mathematically.
3: Yeah.
2: Just go with, like, you know what? Occasionally it's good to win a dollar or two here or there.
3: Yeah.
2: But if you're riding a bus back after showing up in Vegas with $3,000.
3: That's bad.
2: First of all, walk right past the roulette table. Yeah. Go to the craps table. Or like Pie Gal, where you can play for like 3 hours.
3: That's called losing your shirt.
2: That is losing your shirt.
3: Yeah.
2: And you're like, man, I can't even afford that $5.95 steak and eggs. The Vegas weight loss plan. Yeah. Don't eat for 3 days, stress out, and then leave broke.
4: I remember the bus stop for, like, you know, pit stop, like bathroom, you know, get convenience store, and everyone got off the bus. Is like, I can't even afford coffee. I'm not getting off.
2: I'll be here. You don't have 95 cents? I don't.
3: You guys are good. I'll watch your stuff.
2: Yeah. She's like, is there going to be a bingo game on this bus?
4: No.
3: Still trying to gamble.
2: Dang it. One last shot. You want to shoot some craps behind the bus? I bought some dice. Nope. No, you got nothing.
3: Dice game.
2: Want a picture of my feet? No. Keep her away from sports talk. She should never be near sports.
3: Oh my God.

0: even a worse rumor out there than Liam Neeson, because now there's a rumor that Pamela Anderson
1: oh no,
0: and Tom Cruise might be a thing.
1: I don't even believe that.
0: I don't even know why this. Okay, apparently they saw each other at the Golden Globes. This was 2 years ago, and apparently she made such an impression. Tom congratulated her on a big comeback. He stayed in touch with her. I don't believe any of it. I just can't. I refuse to. But so far, that's it. And they were seen leaving the same hotel last year together. Whoop-de-doo. I don't know.
1: Okay.
2: All right.
0: There's that.
2: Then we're back to reality. Yeah.
0: Poor
2: Liam Neeson. Wait, Tom Cruise?
1: Yeah.
2: My movies are like an old man version of his.
1: Right.
2: I'll never get him back.
1: Oh, my gosh.
2: Oh, I'm heartbroken.
0: The former The Hills star, Kristen Cavallari, has been responding to a ton of fan questions on social media. And someone asked her, were their houses really theirs? Or did MTV give it to them just as like this amazing filming location to make us believe they all live rich? Here's what Kristen said.
3: When I joined, I had a condo in LA and they would not let us film there. They got me a house in Malibu, right on the beach, and they pretended like it was my house. And the only time we could ever actually stay there was when we filmed. And then the second season I did of The Hills, I then moved into a house. I said, if you guys want to film here, you have to pay my rent. And they did.
2: That's cheap because they pay more than that for filming.
1: They do.
0: Mm-hmm.
2: She got scammed a little. Well, I mean, look, she got a house at the beach. She can't be mad.
1: But
2: the same token, she could have had that plus money.
1: Yeah, exactly.
0: No, because they were only allowed to be at the filming. She said they only were at the Malibu Mansion house for like four times. And it was when they did like a bonfire and a party.
2: But the next season when they're paying her rent, she could have had them pay her rent plus money. So what she should have done is pay her rent herself and said, if you want to use this as my location and I won't film anywhere else, it costs this much per day.
1: And production
0: That's what
1: would...
0: she did.
2: No, exactly they paid her rent. There's a difference.
0: Oh, I see what you mean. Like, actually use it as a filming location.
1: Right, and then they'll go further. Oh. They'll even go further. Like, production will say, hey, it would be really cool if you had a jacuzzi here. We'll do capital improvements on your backyard and add that.
2: My dad rented his place to a TV production where they would like throw a bunch of sand in the front yard and then remove all the sand the same day for filming.
0: Oh my God.
2: And they were paying him $2,500 a day. And this was decades ago.
0: Wow.
2: Just to use. They didn't live in the house. None of that.
0: Yeah.
2: So she could have got a ton of money.
1: Yeah, dude.
2: Darn it. I want to call her up like, hey, you missed out.
1: You're doing it wrong.
2: Dang it.
4: A nudist group in Pittsburgh held its annual Balls Out bowling event because who hasn't hung out at a bowling alley and thought, I wish all these people were naked?
0: I'm Medina, Ani Morton, and that's your Daily Dirt on C90.

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0: It's time for Guesswords.
2: It's time to play Guess Words, and D-Rock and Adina are both locked and loaded, ready to identify words from clues they'll give you. Like, say the word was castle, what would your clue be?
3: Princess lives in a...
2: That's good.
4: Yeah, see? Really good. Yeah.
2: Faster. Broom.
3: Oh, a witch rides on this.
2: Oh, see?
4: Very good.
2: Oh, D-Rock, she's getting better.
4: Oh, okay.
2: All right, filing cabinet.
3: Oh, this is where you put paperwork in a... Metallic, wait, what is it?
2: Filing cabinet. Filing cabinet's a compound phrase.
4: Yeah, you wouldn't do that. Yeah.
2: Simple words. How many could you guess from the clues you get from D-Rock or Adina? We're asking because we're about to play Guess Words. 866-570-1903. 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Guess Words next, right here on Hey Morton.

0: Shout out to Rodney and El Cajon. Thank you for calling. Wants to play some guess words. Would you like to play? It's time for us to play our game, Guess Words. El Cajon or anywhere, you're welcome to play. Let's do it. Here we go.
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0: All right, time to play Guess Words. 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They're going head-to-head. Play along, see how well you do, because up first today is Alvin. Alvin, we're excited to have you on. Who are you going to play with, D-Rock or Adina today?
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0: Love it. Let's do it. 30 seconds on the clock. Say pass if you get stumped. On your marks, get set, go.
4: You pour this into a bowl of cereal. It's white.
3: Milk.
4: Yes. These are chocolate chip what? You eat these.
3: Cookies.
4: Yes. This is a big boat that goes to like the Bahamas. It's a blank ship.
3: The yacht, cruise.
4: Yes. You listening to us from a radio? What
3: station?
4: Yes. Tiger Woods plays what sport?
3: Golf.
4: If you need the cops, you call a police. What?
3: Squad.
4: No, one person. He's a police.
3: Officer.
0: Yeah. Officer's the right word. The buzzer sounded, and you know what? I got to give you credit for saying golf. I guess that's the most likely Tiger Woods answer. You could say bumper cars.
4: That's true. You could say that.
0: But golf is the obvious answer, and that's what you got. So you guys got five today. Pretty good.
4: Not bad, dude.
0: Yeah, when you said cookies,
3: thank you, boss.
0: The way you said cookies, Alvin, made me want them. I was like, yeah, cookies sound good. You're like, cookies. I'm like, dang, that sounds good. All right, Alvin, hold on. Ricardo's waiting to play. Is it going to be a tie game? I don't know. We'll find out. We might be right back with you. All right, Ricardo, you've got to get six with Adina to win, okay?
3: Hey, good morning.
0: Good morning, my man. 30 seconds on the clock. Here we go. Say pass if you get stumped. On your marks, get set, go.
5: For Thanksgiving, you eat pumpkin.
3: Hi.
5: Another word for garbage, you take out the...
3: Trash.
5: You blink in a single file line on your feet. You blink.
3: You
5: blink. Ah. Okay. Buckingham is a blink for king and queen, where they live. It's a...
3: Castle.
5: Another word for castle. It's a huge...
3: Palace.
5: Yes. Inside of a pen is the blink.
3: Pass.
5: Opposite of light is...
3: Black.
0: Time's up. Today you got three. Pie, trash, and then when you're sitting down, someone says, blank up. What do they tell you?
3: Oh. I didn't hear it, so I don't say pass.
0: stand up is the word. The other one is Buckingham what? The queen lives in Buckingham.
3: I did say palace.
0: Palace, okay. And then the next one is when you get a tattoo, you're saying, hey, I'm getting some blank. What are you getting? You're getting some...
3: When you get... You said a tattoo?
0: Yeah, when you get a tattoo, they go, oh, I'm getting some what?
4: Permanent.
3: Ink?
0: There you go. That was the word we're looking for, ink. I don't know how you say the cork fell out and you stink. What is a bottle of ink? A bottle of ink. Don't you know, man?
5: So
0: got all the songs. Well, you know what? Didn't quite get it, Ricardo, but it was fun having you on.
4: Good
0: and
4: game,
0: yeah, it's a good game of guest words here on Hey Morning.
1: Today's hit music is on Z90. Jibba, are you ready for another phone, Jibba?
0: Okay, Bob called us. His wife runs a mobile pet grooming business where they pull the trailer and they wash your pets, whatever.
4: Okay.
0: I'm going to call her and pitch her an idea for something that is so stupid. It's a movie streaming service for pets called Petflix.
5: Oh,
0: yeah.
5: Rick.
0: This is so dumb. Convinced. She's going to get rich. She doesn't want to miss out on this. It's our phone prank, the phone Jibba.
6: Thank you for calling No Bones About It. How may I help you?
0: Hi, yeah. Is this Cheryl?
6: Yes, it is.
0: Hi, Cheryl. This is Rick. I wanted to call you today. I love your service, and I wanted to talk to you about an opportunity I think would be amazing, and I think you will fall in love with it if you have just a second.
6: Usually my husband, Bob, handles these types of business inquiries. Can I give you his number or email address?
0: Actually, if you have just a second, I would like to just throw it by you real quick, and I think you'll love it, and you can relay it to him. Is that okay? It'll take just one second. All right? Here's what I'm thinking. How many days a week are you guys out grooming pets?
6: Between 5 and 7.
0: Okay, right. You're out all the time. And what's one thing animals absolutely love?
6: They love when their parents come back and pick them up and they're all nice and clean and fluffy.
0: Okay, how about this? Don't they love movies?
2: You ever notice that? Like when you're watching a movie, your pets will come in and sit down with you on the couch. They'll sit there. They love movies.
6: Yeah, well, they not really. They love being with their owners.
2: Well, sure,
6: like as a
2: but they
6: time.
2: Also but they also love movies. And here's my idea: you're in there grooming pets, but they gotta wait because you got more than one, right? How about this: a service where they could watch movies right in your mobile trailer. And here's what I'll do: I have a giant TV I just bought. We'll put it up on the wall, and we'll play movies for these animals while they're waiting to get their grooming. We can make them like little snacks, like dog bone flavored popcorn and stuff like that, and it would be so fun, and I think
6: oh,
2: they would
6: no,
2: love
6: that
2: it.
6: Sounds like maybe something not for our business. We book to where we don't have to have our clients wait, so like say that you've got a dog, I'll book a certain amount of time, like 60 to 90 minutes, so I can give
2: right.
6: Mike 100%
2: of 60 to 90 minutes is the length of a movie. That's
6: well,
2: perfect.
6: Yeah, but I wouldn't double book. So
2: no, you don't double book. You just think about how many people would be lined up to get into your movie trailer. It's a movie
6: yeah,
2: trailer.
6: No,
2: oh my God. I didn't even think of that.
6: You know, I think it sounds like a really good idea, but I just don't think it's for us.
2: Well, can I tell you the name of it at least? Let me tell you the name of it. Maybe this will sell you because I think you're missing out here, making a huge mistake. You ready? We're going to call it Petflix.
6: Oh, Petflix. Kind of like Netflix.
2: Just
6: yeah,
2: right.
6: Might be
2: there you go. Boom. Think of it. 101
6: yeah,
2: Dalmatians.
6: No,
2: Marley
6: I'm
2: and
6: really
2: me.
6: Sorry. It's just not.
2: No, you're laughing, but this is an amazing idea. You're
6: trailer,
2: laughing.
6: It just wouldn't work out for
2: okay.
6: us.
2: Okay. You don't want to be rich. Is that it? Do you want to be rich?
6: No, I do want to be rich, but I don't see
2: well,
6: that this
2: is a way to do it.
6: The golden ticket to make me rich.
2: You're missing out. Oh, Willy Wonka. We could play that movie.
6: No. No, thank you.
2: Let's
6: not,
2: do
6: not
2: this. Here's what we'll do. Let's just try it, and we'll see if a pet likes the movie, then boom, we're off and running, and you're going to get rich.
6: Yeah.
2: Do you want to be rich?
6: No, I'm not.
2: Everybody wants
6: not.
2: To be rich. Everybody loves movies. Boom.
6: I don't think that this is how
2: movies,
6: I'm going to get
2: rich. Petflix. Just say Petflix.
6: Yeah, no, it's not. It's just not for us. I'm so sorry. But
2: Petflix!
6: Really, but not no bones about it. That's just not where we
2: let
6: are.
2: Let me tell you this. What if I threw in a free jibba with every movie?
6: What is a jibba?
2: A jibba is a prank call your Bob wanted us to play on you. This is Rick. It's a prank.
6: I knew this was not right. I'm gonna get it.
2: There's no such thing as Petflix. It's the dumbest idea in the world.
6: Okay, I was going to say, I was trying to be nice, but no, not be rude at the same time. But no, thank you. 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
10: 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Every Wednesday we play a game with this theme. Oh, people love to play Beat the Bosnian.
2: It's our most popular game. I don't know why, but it's all about you today, Adina. It's a lot of fun. We're going to give you 30 seconds to see how many questions you can answer. And Erica is up. Good morning, Erica. How are you today?
11: Good morning, Morgan. Good morning, Adina. I'm great. I'm ready.
2: All right.
5: Oh, she ready. Sounds ready.
2: Yeah, look out. Okay, so here's what's going to happen, Erica. Adina's going to leave the room. I'm going to give you 30 seconds. I'll count you down and we'll start. I'm going to ask you questions. Okay? You give me as many answers as you can for each question, meaning just throw out whatever you can, or you can say pass if you get stumped. Don't eat up a bunch of time trying to think of the answer, okay? I'm not going to tell you whether you're right or wrong. I'm just going to move on to the next question until your time's up and we'll go over your score. Bring Adina back in, ask her the same questions, and see how closely she matches your score. If she bests it, how she does.
5: All right.
11: All right. I think I'm ready.
2: Wait, you just said you were. What just changed? Did I confuse you?
5: She got nervous.
2: Yeah, I was like, oh, God. Oh, boy. I'm nervous. All right. You know what's great? No one listens to our show, so you don't have to worry about it. It's just us here on the phone. All right, Adina.
5: All right. Good luck, Erica.
2: There she goes.
11: Thank you.
2: Yep. 30 seconds on the clock. Remember, say pass if you get stumped. On your marks, get set, go. What does CPR stand for?
11: CPR, oh man, it's, pass for now.
2: Name a band with more than four members.
11: A band with four members, Destiny Child.
2: What vegetable is used to make pickles?
11: Vegetable. Oh, gosh. A pass.
2: Oh, well, today you got zero. Not your day.
11: Oh, man, that was it?
2: Name a band with more than four members. Destiny's Child has four members in it. Did you think I said name a band with four members?
11: Yes, I thought that's what I heard.
2: Okay, well, you know, I'll ask Adina name a band with four members and see what she comes up with, all right? So I'll give you one. You got one today. Destiny's Child, that's a good one. CPR stands for cardiopulmonary resuscitation. And the vegetable that is used to make pickles is cucumber. You take a cucumber and you put it in that salty water and it just shrivels up, kind of like you do when you're in the pool. So, all right, cucumber's the answer to that. Let's bring Adina back in. This is going to give her a false sense of confidence. So we'll see how she does. Hold on.
11: All right.
2: Adina?
5: Yes?
2: She answered three questions.
5: Okay. Oh, three?
2: Yes, and she got one right.
5: Oh, my God, Erica, what happened? Yeah.
2: Well, you're about to find out. Wow. Maybe it's not as easy as you think.
5: Oh,
2: all right, here we go, Erica. Listen in. Adina, 30 seconds on the clock. On your marks. Get set. Go. What does CPR stand for?
5: Pass.
2: Name a band with four members.
5: Pass.
2: What vegetable is used to make pickles?
5: Cucumber.
2: Name the fictional city in the animated movie Cars.
5: Pass.
2: A corn dog covers the meat with what ingredient?
5: Cornbread.
2: What breed of dog is known for its black and white spots?
5: Dalmatian.
2: Oh, boy. Today you answered six, and you got two right.
5: Whew, okay, yes.
2: CPR stands for cardiopulmonary resuscitation.
5: Oh, that's a lot to say, yeah.
2: Yep, that's why they call it CPR. Name a band with four members.
5: I'm racking my brain because I wanted to say One Direction. I'm like, no, they got like five or six. Then I wanted to say Jonas Brothers, but that's only three. Then I was going to say BTS, but they have like 10. So I can't think of four.
2: Beatles.
5: Oh, yeah, that's not in my lane. I wouldn't have remembered that.
2: I mean, D-Rock, give me some bands with four members. Destiny's Child was her answer. I mean, almost.
5: Wasn't it three only of them?
2: There was a fourth at the beginning, right?
4: Yeah, there was a fourth, yeah.
2: I can't remember the name of the fourth person. In any event, you won today.
5: Oh my God.
2: The fictional city in the animated movie Cars was Radiator Springs.
5: Oh, duh.
2: Corn dog covers the meat with what ingredient?
5: I said corn.
2: Yeah, big hunk of cornbread on your corn dog.
4: Just jab it in the cornbread.
2: Imagine a big brick of cornbread there on a stick. You're like, wow, that's a challenge.
4: What is this, Minecraft?
5: I don't know. What is that batter called?
2: Cornmeal.
5: Cornmeal.
4: Yeah, it's cornmeal.
5: Oh, well,
4: yeah.
5: That's what I meant. Well,
2: technicality.
4: Just say corn. Yeah.
2: Tell you what, you go to the fair and ask one of those cornbread hot dogs and see what they do.
4: That might have scorched you out.
2: What's the matter with you, you psychopath? There's a ratio. It has to be just right. Ever have one of those corn dogs that has way too much batter and you're like, nope, too much batter. Can't do it. It's wearing me down. Dalmatian was right. Dog with black and white spots. So, Adina, you barely got a win today. Man.
11: Yeah.
2: Cucumber, you got cucumber and Dalmatian.
4: Dalmatian, yeah.
2: Out of six, you got two right.
5: Hey, it's still a W, baby.
4: Don't be proud.
11: No.
4: Don't be proud.
2: I tell you what, we'll let you win, all right?
11: Yes.
2: Because you just gloated, Adina. You just lost them by gloating.
4: Yep.
5: Oh,
2: that's
5: man.
2: It.
4: Karma.
2: In your face, baby.
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13: 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Give me that. Turn up the bass.
14: Got a crash through Lemon Grove on the 125 northbound at the 94. It's at Spring there. Crash off the right shoulder, stop and go from Hammer Shop. Golden Hill, trouble at the 94 westbound at the 15. It's the left lane that's going to be blocked here by a wreck. El Cajon, trouble on the 8 westbound at Greenfield. 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
1: It's Hey Morton. No matter what you want to know, we'll answer it to you. Just hit us up in the DMs at Hey Morton. Travis wants to know, Hey Morton, what company do you think you could step in and be the CEO of tomorrow?
2: Oh.
1: Hey. All right. I want to know what you guys think. All right. It's next here on Hey Morton. I could be

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2: Whatever you want to know,
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8: Hey Morton.
9: Anything you want to know, we'll answer it. You just hit us up in the DMs at Hey Morton. Travis wants to know, Hey Morton, what company do you think who could step in and be the CEO tomorrow? So we're going to see what level of delusion we all have.
0: For sure. Yeah.
9: What is yours?
10: Actually, mine's not that far off. I think I could. I could go to Crocs and say, I'll be your new CEO. And I feel like I could run that company better than how it's being run right now.
9: Because what's the problem with it right now?
10: People make fun of it, right? It's the easy thing to make fun of. Like, oh, it's this weird plastic shoe with holes on it and charms. Like, it's a Croc. They're not stylish. They're not. And they did kind of do it to themselves because they partnered up, I can't remember, with like Balenciaga or someone crazy. And they came out with like a high heel Croc and like these alligator looking. So I feel like they made fun of themselves. And I feel like they should scale all the way back, not be this crazy fashionable brand, just be normal.
9: A utility shoe.
10: Exactly. Mm. Like, scale it back. We don't need a million crazy colors and charms. Just do be what they were originally, which was a comfortable outdoor shoe.
9: They're not anymore?
10: No, now it's like charms and fashion and
9: yeah, but
10: some
9: you don't have to
10: like
9: do
10: it,
9: that. You
10: don't.
9: Can just get a normal pair, right?
10: Yeah, but
9: so then you ruin a revenue stream by eliminating people that like the frivolous part of it.
10: I think it would actually help the brand out. I think it would be like, okay, we're not taking ourselves crazy or too seriously. We just exist.
9: Well, first of all, put that on a billboard.
10: I'd be like, hey, we're not the crazy charm pink highlighter colored Crocs.
9: I think that's a tremendous mistake because I think that's the way they were able to appeal to new people that don't already buy Crocs. They needed new customers.
10: For a little bit, though, and then it backfired. That's what I mean.
9: How? It seems like they're everywhere. I see them everywhere, and I see younger and younger kids wearing them now. And
0: yeah.
10: Well, Clogs came back. That's why. So now they have a competition with them.
9: Oh, I see. Mm-hmm. I don't know. I think that company needs frivolousness. Mm-hmm. I don't think going for credibility is their lane. Going, you know what? We're a credible comfort shoe for sensible people.
10: Yeah,
9: just Crocs.
10: Just be okay. Just be, hey, it comes in like five colors. You're good.
9: That's personal. All right, what do you think, D-Rock?
0: I think I could be CEO of McDonald's tomorrow, no problem. First off, I wouldn't treat a burger like it had something, like it was toxic or something, like the dude that did the demo. That was horrible. I also feel like I would make things far more convenient. Like, let's move the fries to a cup, right? And let's sit it around like a holder that'll hold a burger or make a cup. And put the fries around it and put the burger on top. Something you could sit in your cup holder. Make it convenient for the customer. It's never convenient. Dude, they're even trying like the strawless thing right now. I only know this just because I went there like yesterday to get like a sweet tea. They're trying to go strawless, so it's like the sippy cup from like Starbucks.
10: Oh, okay, yeah. Bad idea.
0: I don't like it. Yeah. I don't like it because I'm sitting in traffic like trying to get the tab to stay open. So you stick it in. It's just too much, dude. I got ideas, guys. Hire me.
9: Yeah, hire the guy that can't handle a cup in the drive-thru. I'm going hard on you guys.
0: No, you're good.
9: I'll be honest with you. I think I could run Apple. Now, that's the biggest company in the world. Here's why. And it kind of speaks to Adina's point of view a little bit.
0: Huh?
9: But I feel like the problem with tech companies is they get people who make their name by adding. And they add more to it. Mm-hmm. We got more things that do more things, that have more things, and you get away from the simplicity factor. And I think the genius of Steve Jobs is to go, hey, we're not doing 50 things.
0: Right.
9: We're doing 10 things better than everyone in a way no one's done it before.
10: Right.
9: And they need to get back to that. right? You need you need something different that way, because right now there's too many things.
3: Yeah, these devices used to be magical.
9: Yes, your closet got way too full of extra clothes, and I got to go in and clear out the clothes and go, hey, we do three things really well: a phone, a computer, a pad.
3: Yeah,
9: that's it.
3: Mm-hmm. Yeah.
9: Okay, all the peripheral stuff is, let's not get crazy.
10: I agree.
9: And I would bring it right back down to earth and go, you know what? Turns out people want music. Yep. So let's really market the fact that once you own one of the songs on our platforms, they don't go away ever.
3: Mm. Boom.
9: So there's one. Two, let's get back to the phone being an uncluttered, easy-to-use thing that gets great, great Wi-Fi wherever you are. It gets good signal.
10: And storage.
9: Yes.
10: It comes with the phone somehow.
9: Has a ton of storage, a ton of battery, and a ton of signal.
10: Yes.
9: Wouldn't that take care of everything?
10: That's all
3: Sign
10: we
3: them
10: need.
3: Up.
9: Yes. All right. I'm running Apple. Simple as that.
1: 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DM us at Hey Morton, MORTON, on Instagram and ask for it by name. 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
3: On line 7, we have Marissa.
12: Marissa, welcome to Beat the Bosnian. How are you feeling today?
13: Ooh, I'm feeling great. Hey, Morin, I'm ready to play.
12: All right, let's do this. Adina's going to leave the room. We're going to give you 30 seconds to answer questions. We've got 10 of them. You can say pass to any of them if you feel stumped, okay? And what we'll do is we'll tell you your scores at the end, then we'll bring Adina back in, and we'll ask her the same questions and compare her scores. So, good luck to you.
13: Thank you.
10: Good luck, Marissa.
12: And there goes Adina. All right. Now, there's a little bit of a delay, so I'm going to start the timer for you right after the first question to accommodate for that delay. Good luck to you. 30 seconds on the clock. Here we go. On your marks, get set, go. Name a cartoon with cats.
13: Garfield.
12: What is located at 1600 Pennsylvania Avenue?
13: The White House.
12: Which number is higher, 10 degrees Fahrenheit or Celsius?
13: Celsius.
12: Name a country that is known for its fjords.
13: For its what?
12: Fjords.
13: Pass.
12: Name a national grocery chain.
13: Save Mart.
12: All right, there you go.
13: I still don't know what that word is that you said at the end of that question.
12: Fjords. I'll give you the answer. It's Norway. So they are narrow channels of water that have high cliffs on cliffs wouldn't be the word, but mountains on either side. So they're glacier. They're made by glaciers. And so in Norway, you can tour
13: now
12: up
13: I
12: the
13: feel
12: fjords.
13: Dumb.
12: Well, don't feel dumb, because you may. A lot of people may not know that, or maybe everybody does, but we'll never know. I'll never make you feel dumb for that. Okay.
9: So which number is higher, 10 degrees Celsius, you said?
13: Yes.
9: All right. That's actually not true. Fahrenheit is higher because for Celsius, you double it and add 30 to get to Fahrenheit. 0 degrees Celsius is freezing. So 32 degrees is freezing for Fahrenheit. So you missed that one. Fjord, you missed. What'd you say for grocery chain again? Save Mart?
13: Save Mart.
9: All right. I'll give you that one. And then the White House is at 1600 Pennsylvania Avenue, and a cartoon with cats is Garfield. So very good. So we'll bring Adina back in. All right, here she comes. All right, Adina, here we go.
10: Okay, what's her score?
9: Her score was 3.
10: Oh, sorry. Sorry, Marissa.
3: Dang.
10: It's not a shade. It's not. It's just I'm excited for me.
9: Okay, well, we'll find out. 30 seconds on the clock. Say pass if you get stumped. On your marks.
10: Okay.
9: Get set. Go. Name a cartoon with cats.
10: Oh, snap. Pass.
9: What is located at 1600 Pennsylvania Avenue?
10: The White House.
9: Which number is higher, 10 degrees Fahrenheit or 10 degrees Celsius?
10: 10 degrees Celsius.
9: Name a country known for its fjords.
10: Sweden.
9: Name a national grocery chain.
10: Walmart.
9: What state did the attack on Pearl Harbor take place?
10: Pass.
9: All right. See? All right. Well, you got 1600 Pennsylvania Avenue, okay. The White House. 10 degrees Fahrenheit is actually higher.
3: Yes.
9: National grocery chain. You said Walmart. That's
10: okay.
9: True. And what state did the attack on Pearl Harbor take place?
10: I don't know.
9: Do you know the answer to that one?
13: Hawaii.
3: Yeah.
10: Okay.
9: Pearl Harbor is in Hawaii. The Japanese flew across the Pacific and attacked it there. So you can still go to the Pearl Harbor Memorial and see which ship
3: it's
9: is
3: really cool.
9: There.
3: Oh, my gosh. What is it?
9: I know.
3: I can't remember.
9: It escapes me right now, but I know it off the tip of my
3: tongue. And I've toured it before. It's gorgeous. It's a
9: really spectacular monument.
3: Yeah.
9: Yeah, you stand over looking down into the water.
3: Is it
9: the
3: Arizona?
9: Is still
3: might be the Arizona. That's SS Arizona. Something.
9: So there you go.
3: Yeah.
10: So wait, how many did I get?
9: 2.
10: Are you sure? There were no other ones? I didn't...
9: Cartoon with cats.
10: I didn't answer.
9: Did not get. White House you got. Grocery chain you got. And that's all you got.
10: Really? Oh,
9: 2.
10: Man.
9: You couldn't even add past 2? What other one did you think you got?
10: I don't know. I thought there were so much more in my head.
9: You just tried to answer a lot. You just didn't get them right.
10: Oh, dang.
9: Yeah. Garfield would have been a good cartoon.
10: Garfield.
9: A cat. Yeah.
10: Oh.
9: I know, right? That's kind of a simple one.
10: Cartoon I need a redo.
9: Cat right there.
3: Or Tom and Jerry. Or yeah.
9: Tom and Jerry.
10: Oh,
9: there's another
10: God.
9: Good one.
10: Okay. All right. Enough. Okay.
9: Do we have any others you can think of? Felix the Cat.
13: Aristocats.
9: Old school one. Oh, yes. Aristocats.
10: Oh, yes.
9: All right.
10: My
9: let's
10: favorite.
9: Keep it going. Do you have a
13: Animaniacs.
9: Favorite?
13: Animaniacs.
9: All right. Animaniacs. That's another good one.
10: All
9: keep
10: right.
9: them coming.
10: Yeah.
9: Marissa, way to rub it in. And congratulations. You won.
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16: Crash Live Oak Springs, 8 westbound at Crestwood. That's going to be in the center divider. Crash on the 5 southbound, Aliso Creek Rest Area, the Camp Pendleton. That's in the center divider. Accident through Lemon Grove on the 125 northbound at the 94 Spring there. It's off to the right shoulder. 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
9: It's Hey Morton with Adina, D-Rock, and me, Rick, still hooking you up with tickets to the Disneyland Resort. 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
10: Oh, what is that?
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3: Just know what happens everywhere, guys.
9: Yeah, oh, man. 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We'll call you and let you know, hey, you want tickets to the Disneyland Resort. That'll be great. It is Hey Morton. And coming up next in What's Trending, there is a new way criminals are staking out your house to rob you.
10: Oh, that's scary.
9: Oh, it is 21st century, and it's already happening in some areas in Southern California. Ooh. I'll give you an update on what they're doing and why you might want to be checking out your neighbor's yards next here on Hey Morton.

0: Padres taking on the Dodgers tonight and tomorrow. So we want to make sure that you go out and see the Padres beat the Dodgers.
1: That's it.
0: Yes. We'll have Padres tickets tomorrow for you as well here on Hey Morton. And if you want to subscribe to our YouTube, HeyMorton, Hey Morton on YouTube, well, you could get hooked up with those Padres tickets because we'll tell you an interesting way. Just clicking that bell and the subscription gets you there. So Hey Morton on YouTube is our channel. We go live from time to time so you can watch us do the show. And tell a friend, too. Subscribe, HeyMorton, Hey Morton, on YouTube, and we'll help you win some Padres tickets. And go Padres. Man, they are hot.
1: Yeah, they are.
0: Yeah, they are. We're into it. Here's what's trending, what you'll be talking about when you get into work. There is a new way criminals are staking out your house to rob you. Turns out, police in Southern California say they found hidden cameras being used to aid in a burglary in a neighborhood. Mm. Here's a resident talking about the cameras hidden in the bushes in his neighborhood.
2: They're putting cameras in very specific areas. That's what's scary. You know, that they had the one right here, as we were talking about, and then one down the street. So, yeah, very specific areas.
0: And so what they do is they aim them on your house. They're remote cameras, like the cheap ones you can get for, you know, $50 off Amazon.
1: Yeah.
0: And it would look to almost anybody like just, oh, someone's security camera. But what they're doing is staking out your house to see when you come, when you go, establish a pattern, wait for you to leave, and then go rob you blind.
1: Mm.
0: And so they're saying in any neighborhood, if you see cameras pointed at your house and it's not attached to someone else's house, maybe even just double check and make sure that, like, hey, this I'm not being staked out, right?
1: Yeah, that's a good point, yeah.
0: A landscaper found some of these cameras and said, well, hey, I don't know why these are pointed at the house. And, like, the house recently got burglarized.
3: Ooh, see, this is, I knew deep down inside I was against, like, the camera thing. Like, I get that it could somehow be helpful, like, in a situation. But deep down, I knew this would become a problem. Like, I live in an apartment complex, and my right across the hall neighbor has a camera pointed right at my door, obviously. I mean, they got to see who's coming up and down the hallway. Makes me so uncomfortable leaving my house or coming back, because they clearly know my schedule. They know to a T, oh, this is what she's wearing, this is when she left, this is when she comes back. Like, if they wanted to do any harm, I'm not saying they would, they could. There's nothing, so I gave them my whole, like, access code to my life, you know, it feels like. It's weird.
0: Well, he would be the last in a line of thousands of people to have access to where you've been and what you're doing and where you're going. Because, I mean, the security cameras capturing you everywhere. It's just a reality of how we live now.
1: Yeah.
3: Cool.
0: Wait until I heard about this. I heard that some reporters that were reporting in China were loitering too long and a drone gave them a ticket.
3: Oh. A drone?
0: A drone was monitoring people staying in an area too long. Oh, and apparently you're not supposed to loiter for more than 2 minutes. And they were doing their report, and the drone flew over and dropped a ticket for them.
1: Keep it moving.
0: Yeah.
1: That's crazy, man.
0: Wrote the ticket, dropped it to them, and it's like, here you go. Keep it moving.
1: Nuts, dude.
0: So anyhow, that's why freedom's important.
3: Oh, yeah.
0: Just telling you. We got to preserve it. Speaking of freedom, the TSA has a what can I bring tool on their website that allows you to know what to bring. Because a lot of people are bringing protein shakes. And they're like, no.
1: Oh, yeah.
0: You can't bring a protein shake. It's got to be 3.4 ounces or less. In fact, they took to social media to post that. And people are like, oh, man. They said, however, literally this is what it said on the TSA social media. You can bring as many rotisserie chickens as you can fit in your carry-on.
1: That is so random.
0: They should know not to put that on the internet, because that just becomes a challenge.
1: You know how many hot bags are going to be on a flight
0: right
1: now, dude? Those hot rotisserie.
0: Well, how many can you fit in a carry-on? Probably like 25?
1: Yeah.
3: Oh,
0: yikes. Here are some of the things on the what can you bring list that are legit. One, whole watermelons.
1: Wow. Okay.
0: Live lobsters in a clear, sealed, spill-proof container.
3: Ooh.
0: Live fish in water, which, like, a bag of goldfish,
1: okay,
0: right? I would guess.
1: Yeah.
3: Does that have to be 3.4 ounces?
0: I wonder. That's a good question.
3: Mm.
0: Yeah, that's the way you get them at elementary school carnivals, right?
1: Yeah.
0: Frozen breast milk and ice packs in any quantity as long as they're fully frozen at screening.
3: Oh, okay.
0: Whole pies and cakes, cremated remains in a screenable container.
1: Okay.
0: You can't put it in a lead container and go through the zapper.
1: Yeah.
0: And bowling balls and bowling pins, although I would think a bowling pin would be constituted as a weapon.
3: Heavy.
1: I want to get back to this rotisserie chicken. If I could bring mashed potatoes, we have a feast on flight. Okay?
3: It's going to smell
0: You got
3: so
0: a good point.
3: Weird.
1: It's going to smell weird, but it'll
0: smelling
1: be
0: awful, but you know what?
1: It'll be great.
0: You get your carry-on out, and you just open it for you and your partner. You're like, all right, feast is on. How do you cut rotisserie chicken with a spork?
1: Yeah. It's going to get weird, okay?
0: This is medieval. That's all there is to it. It's going to be medieval. Sorry about that, folks. Oh my God. Oh my God. Lady brings the garbage bag by. You're like, funk. Like, wow, that's a lot. It's a lot of garbage.
4: Get this. The makers of Spam just announced that they are now selling hot dogs. Yeah. Even the McRib is like, I wouldn't eat that.
0: All right. I'm Rick, and now you know what's trending here on Hey Morton.

0: next on Hey Morton.
1: Coming up next, we go to Hollywood. What's happening in the dirt?
2: Sydney Sweeney, who is known for probably one of a particular feature on her body, says that she almost got rid of it.

0: Shaquille O'Neal just earned his second master's degree, but it was how he was introduced to walk on stage that will have you dying laughing. I'll share all the details in a minute. First, Sydney Sweeney has something in, well, that really makes her stand out, and it's her breasts. Let's just be honest. It's the blonde hair. I don't know if she has blue eyes, but, and then the boobs. She says she actually wanted to have a reduction done because she was so uncomfortable. She says, when I was in high school, I used to feel uncomfortable about how big they were. And I used to say to myself, when I turn 18, I'm going to get a reduction. I guess luckily, Sydney's mom told her, don't do it. You'll regret it in college. And she listened to her mom. And she's now glad that she did.
1: Did she say she's glad or?
0: She actually said she likes them now and she's comfortable and happy about it.
1: I mean, all the Hollywood and the money and the all that aside, physically, that's interesting advice from her mom. Like, don't alter yourself. You haven't made up your mind yet.
0: Well, to say you'll regret it in college seems like in my mind, I'm like, okay, so her mom was banking on her daughter's looks in order to get her further in life.
1: Well, you can't do that. How old was she when she said that?
0: Like 18. She was going to go to college.
1: Yeah, I don't know if I think it comes from, at least I would think in our household, I would tell my daughter the same thing. And it would just be like, hey, you haven't completely formed into who you are yet. College helps define some of that and even a little bit after. So don't make any like life-altering decisions about your body before then.
2: Like maybe her thoughts right now are just a phase.
1: Yes.
2: You know, and we'll pass.
1: Hey, hold on to that thought.
2: Yeah.
1: There's time later to do that.
2: Yeah.
1: In the meantime, I'll, you know, help you out. Live it up. Yeah. I wouldn't tell my daughter that. We're talking about what I would say to my daughter.
2: Oh. Adina's like, spring break, baby.
1: Yes.
0: Everyone's going to love you, honey.
1: Yeah, I'm not going to be saying that. No.
2: Oh, my gosh.
1: Wow. But I think as a parent, that's not your angle. Like, hey, you keep those around. Hey, you know, you're going to get hooked up. I would hope not. Wow.
0: Shaquille O'Neal earned his second master's degree. He got a Master of Arts in Liberal Arts from LSU. And this is how he was introduced to walk on that stage just this past weekend. Take a listen.
3: Shaquille, I hate Charles Barkley O'Neal.
2: This is the greatest grudge I've ever heard in my entire life.
1: It is so good, isn't it?
0: Yeah.
1: Oh, I want to hear that again. Here we go.
3: Shaquille, I hate Charles Barkley O'Neal.
2: That's hilarious. Oh,
1: wow. So he wrote it down how he wants to be announced, right?
2: I love it.
1: Oh, that is great.
4: A contestant on The Price is Right recently won the largest single episode prize in the show's history. One Night with Drew Carey.
0: I'm Adina Ahe Morton, and that's your Daily Dirt.

0: It's Hey Morton with Adina, D-Rock, and me, Rick. I think we need to get you hooked up with some Disneyland tickets to go to the Disneyland Resort. It's Hey Morton. And good luck to everybody. And where do you want to call today, Adina? Where would you think? So I'm going to draw a name, and I'm going to see how close you get.
1: Lakeside?
0: Okay. Let's see.
1: Yeah, why not Lakeside?
0: All right. Here we go. Good luck to everybody, and thank you so much for putting in those code words. We'll have another code word tomorrow starting 6 a.m. Today's winner is Elaine Oxina.
2: Nice.
0: You can try and call Elaine Oxina.
1: Yeah, let's do it.
3: All right, here we go.
0: Calling Elaine Oxina. Good luck. See if she answers.
4: The number you have dialed is not in service.
0: Oh, maybe I dialed the wrong number. Let's try it again. All right, let's see. Maybe I had fat finger today. Wouldn't be the first time.
2: It happens, man.
0: Imagine being Elaine and you're like, no, my number works. What's the matter with you?
5: Your call has been forwarded to voicemail.
0: Okay, it's you, Adina.
5: The person you're trying to reach is not available. At the tone, please record your message. When you have finished recording, you may hang up.
1: Elaine, this is Adina, Rick, and D-Rock from Hey Morton, and we just want to say congratulations! You just won tickets to the Disneyland Park or Disneyland California Adventure Park for their 70th celebration. Congrats!
0: You're going to the Disneyland Resort.
2: Yeah!
0: So, good... Well, not good luck. Congratulations. That's how you know this isn't AI. It's real. Our promotions department will reach out to you and give you all the details. And thank you for entering code words here on Hey Morton. Tomorrow, another four-pack of tickets, one-day, one-park tickets to the Disneyland Resort will get you squared away. Collect the first code word at 6 a.m. Then we'll have another at 7, 8, and 9. And get you hooked up here on Hey Morton.
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0: Today's hit music is on Z90. Jibba, are you ready for another phone, Jibba?
1: It's our phone prank, the phone Jibba. Get ready for this. I'm going to call the dollar store and just list as many items as I can and ask them the price.
2: Oh, wow.
1: Yes. What do you figure stuff costs at a dollar store?
3: All right. So we've got a huge selection. Mm-hmm. Everything you could think of, and everything is $1.
1: Flip-flops?
3: Yes, $1.
1: $1 for flip-flops. Okay. And what about toilet paper?
3: You're going to have to come in and take a look.
1: Uh-huh.
3: Because we've got so many things. I mean, we could be here forever.
1: Well, I've just got a handful more items. Toilet paper.
3: So $1.
1: Okay, $1 for that. Do you have chewed pet toys?
3: Yes, those would be $1.
1: Okay, perfect. And then, baby wipes.
3: Yes, we have those.
1: Okay.
3: They would be $1.
1: The price check never ends. I'm calling a dollar store for a price check. It's our phone prank, the phone Jibba, next here on Hey Morton.

0: Today's hit music is on Z90. Jibba, are you ready for another phone, Jibba?
1: Sarah works at the dollar store. I have written out a huge list of stuff you would find there, and I'm going to call her and see how long I can keep her on the phone doing a price check at the dollar store.
2: Wow.
1: How much for a brush? What do you think? A dollar?
2: A dollar.
1: No, what do you know? It's our phone prank, the phone, Jibba.
3: Dollar store, this is Sarah. How can I help you?
1: Sarah, hi. Listen, I have a few items I wanted to see if you guys had in stock. Is that all right? Could I ask you real quick?
3: Sure, absolutely. How can I help you?
1: Well, one, I need to get travel-sized baby powder. Do you guys have that?
3: Yeah, we have that.
1: Okay, how much is that?
3: That would be $1.
1: Okay, perfect. And then do you guys have a 3-pack of small combs, like plastic combs, pocket combs?
3: Yes.
1: Okay. And how much for that?
3: Those would be $1 also.
1: Okay. And then I'm looking for saltwater taffy.
3: Yes, we have that also.
1: Okay. And how much for that?
3: That would be $1 as well. This is the dollar store. Everything we have is $1.
1: Okay. I've got a little bit more of the list here, if you don't mind. Are you busy?
3: No, we're not slammed right now, but I've got a minute.
1: Okay. A couple more things. I wanted to get some odor eaters, the shoe insoles.
3: We do have those.
1: Okay. And then that's $1?
3: Yes.
1: Okay. Do you guys have 3-pack of toothbrushes?
3: We do have toothbrushes, yes.
1: Okay. And then candy corn?
3: Yes.
1: Okay, so candy corn, toothbrushes. And then also, do you guys have duct tape in there?
3: We do have some duct tape, yes.
1: Okay. And how much, all those together, how much would that be?
3: That's 3 items at $1 each. Uh-huh. So that would be $3.
1: Okay, $3.
3: All right. So we've got a huge selection. Mm-hmm. Everything you could think of, and everything is $1.
1: Flip-flops?
3: Yes, $1.
1: $1 for flip-flops. Okay. And what about toilet paper?
3: You're going to have to come in and take a look.
1: Uh-huh.
3: Because we've got so many things. I mean, we could be here forever.
1: Well, I've just got a handful more items. Toilet paper.
3: $1.
1: Okay, $1 for that. Do you have chewed pet toys?
3: Yes, those would be $1.
1: Okay, perfect. And then, baby wipes.
3: Yes, we have those.
1: Okay.
3: They would be $1.
1: Okay, so $1 for baby wipes.
3: Everything on your list is $1.
1: Okay, that's good. I'm trying to think of the rest of the stuff I need on my list.
3: Here's what you're going to need to do is figure it out and then come in because
1: they're
3: all going to be $1.
1: I'm trying to figure it out.
3: They're all going to be $1.
1: Okay, well, that's what I'm trying to figure out. How much is each item?
3: We have all the items here. Just come in and we can help you.
1: But how much are they going to be? That's the point. I need to know how much money to bring. $1
3: each. $1 each.
1: So a thing of Q-tips. Each Q-tip is $1 or the pack?
3: The pack is $1.
1: Okay.
3: Yes, and we will help you when you get here.
1: I need like a spatula. And I want to make sure that, yes.
3: Look. You have got to be joking. Everything you mentioned is $1. Okay. Everything you're going to mention is $1.
1: Okay, well, I just want to make sure if I come down there, I can afford everything that you guys have
3: for
1: sale.
3: Yes, we're going to have everything that you need on your list for $1. If we don't have on your list, I mean, we're not going to have an expedition here for you.
1: I understand.
3: We'll give you as much as we
1: can. I know,
3: but
1: I want to... I just,
3: that's on your list,
1: I just
3: and it's going to be $1 each.
1: I just want to make sure I can afford it.
3: $1 for each item plus tax, and we will help you.
1: Right, but I want to
3: help you when you get here.
1: I'm just trying to figure out how much everything costs.
3: I understand. I know. And I'm trying to help you, too. But you're going to have to come down here so that we can look at that list and get you all the items that we have for
1: $1. One more item.
3: Oh, look. You're going to have to come down here.
1: Just one more. Can I just tell just one more?
3: I will
1: one more. Just one more item.
3: When you get here,
1: okay.
3: Sir. Look,
1: can I
3: you
1: just
3: come in and I will help you.
1: Okay. Can I just ask you one more? Just one more. Okay.
3: One more. But you know what? Let me tell you this. It's going to be $1. If we have it in here, it's $1.
1: Okay. Well, what if you don't have
3: it? Are you serious? You gotta be kidding me right now. Is this a joke?
1: What do you mean?
3: Like, are you kidding me? Because everything is $1.
1: One last thing.
3: Now.
1: How much would it be for a Jibba?
3: What's that?
1: A Jibba is a prank call that's being played on you right now. Tatiana called us and said to play the prank. It's the phone, Jibba. It's a prank.
3: No way! I just got told you somebody was messing around. Oh my god! Oh my goodness!
1: She said call and get a price check at the dollar store and it would drive you nuts.
3: Oh my goodness. You just made a phone, Jibba.
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1: 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We play a game on Wednesadays where all you have to do is beat Adina at basic trivia. It's called Daniel is ready to play today. Let's bring him in. Daniel, welcome to Beat the Bosnian. How are you?
6: I'm doing great. Hey, Morton.
1: Hey, Morton. We've got 30 seconds on the clock, and Adina's going to leave the room. I've got 10 questions to ask you. You can either answer or say pass if you get stumped. The clock is going, so I always say pass. Okay. If it's even 1 second you don't know the answer, just say pass and move on. Get to the easy ones first.
7: There you go.
1: Yeah, be very easy. In the meantime, let's say we get through all 10 questions and you've said pass a bunch, we'll go back to the ones we said pass on and start over if there's time left, okay? Then
6: we're gonna
1: bring Adina back in. We'll ask her the same questions and compare scores, right? Everybody up to speed?
8: Yes.
1: All right, very good. Everybody play along in your car right now, and let's see how well you do. Adina, so long.
8: All right, good luck.
1: That was good luck to you, Daniel.
6: Thank you.
1: Maybe to me, because you know what? It's not easy being here sometimes. All right, here we go. 30 seconds on the clock. Say pass if you get stumped. On your marks, get set, go. Name a city in Greece.
6: Paris.
1: What fish is orange inside?
6: A scallop.
1: Name a movie with Justin Timberlake in it.
6: Out of time. In time.
1: Where would you find a piston?
6: Car motor.
1: Name an NHL team.
6: The Ducks.
1: What state has Yellowstone National Park?
6: California.
1: All right. Time's up. Today you got three right. D-Rock, I need you to look something up real quick. In fact, I have to because Adina's in your room. I don't want Adina to see this. I'm looking up Justin Timberlake in time. Just to make sure we'll give you credit for that. Absolutely. So today, you name a city in Greece. You said Paris? No, that's France. Greece, Athens would be probably the number one, they would say. What fish is orange inside? Orange tuna. Fish inside is kind of, it's more red. We're looking at salmon for that one. Name a movie with Justin Timberlake. You said In Time, correct. Engine has a piston. And an NHL team, you said the Ducks, absolutely. Anaheim Ducks. And Yellowstone National Park is in Idaho, Wyoming, and Montana. All parts of that park are in those states. California has Yellowstone. I'm sorry, Yosemite. And those two often get mixed up. So that's a common mistake. So out of six, you got three today. Not bad. Let's bring Adina in and see how she does. Hold on. Here she comes. We'll see how this goes. All right, Adina. Okay. Out of six, he got three right.
7: Oh, all right.
1: So we'll see how you do. Listen in, Daniel. Good luck to you, Adina. 30 seconds on the clock. Say pass if you get stumped. On your marks, get set, go. Name a city in Greece.
7: Athens.
1: What fish is orange inside?
7: Salmon?
1: Name a movie with Justin Timberlake.
7: Oh, The Social Network.
1: Where would you find a piston?
7: In football.
1: Name an NHL team.
7: Oh, the Canada Dry team. Yeah.
1: What state has Yellowstone National Park? Time's up. It's
7: the one.
8: Canada Dry.
1: See, Daniel, you thought you were going to lose.
8: I need that jersey.
6: No, I was very, very hopeful.
1: Yeah. Well, dreams come true. Yeah.
7: Oh my God.
1: You haven't won yet. It's a tie game. Athens is in Greece.
7: Yes. Okay.
1: Salmon is orange inside. Okay. Social Network.
7: Yes.
1: Justin Timberlake. No doubt. He was also in Trolls, Pop Star, Palmer, all movies with him. Where would you find a piston? It's very interesting that you associated a football team with that because the Detroit Lions are the football team in Detroit. The Detroit Pistons are the basketball team.
7: Oh.
1: And you would find a piston in an engine motor.
8: Yeah.
1: It's part of a motor. Name an NHL team. You said the Canada Drys.
7: I know Canada Drys the drink.
8: It's refreshing.
7: They probably have a team, too. Well,
8: I don't think they have a Stanley Cup, but...
1: Yeah, no one's... It's not like, you know... Right? It's not like the Anaheim Mighty Ducks playing the Canada Drys. Yeah. Thirstiest team in all of NHL.
8: It's all product placement.
1: Yes. All right, listen. Here's what we need to do.
7: Wait, what is a team, though? A Canadian?
1: Oh, why? A Canadian team? Vancouver Canucks, Toronto Maple Leafs, Calgary. I could go
8: on. Not the Drys.
7: Got it.
1: None of the Drys. Canada Drys. Yes. They represent the whole country. They just got one team. Yeah. Not even a state or province. All right, listen. We have a tie game. It's 3-3. We need to break this tie. All right? So here's what we're going to do. I'm going to ask you a question. You have to yell out your name the second you think you know the answer. First person to yell out their name, I'll call on you. You have 5 seconds to answer. Get it right, you win. Get it wrong, your opponent wins. Here is your question. A human, an adult human, typically has how many teeth?
7: Adina. 42, baby.
1: What?
7: 42.
1: Yes, that is wrong.
7: Oh.
1: 32.
7: Oh.
8: You said it so confident.
1: Yeah. 42. Who are you thinking of?
8: Jaws?
1: Yeah. Imagine that many more teeth.
7: That's not funny, guys.
8: That's a smile.
6: She said 42, baby.
1: Yeah, 42, baby.
7: I knew it was a two. I was just 10 off. You know, you got to think about your wisdom teeth that haven't come in maybe yet. Those are four
1: well,
7: right
1: I
7: there.
1: Said that's adult human. That's why Just trying to help you out here.
8: She's like, well, what about your backup that you keep in your pocket?
1: That's right.
8: You got to have a spare, right?
1: Man, 42.
7: This just wasn't my trivia time. It wasn't my
8: trivia. She said it so confident, though.
1: Like. That's the thing. Yeah, you said it with such like, yeah, in your face. In your face, Danielle, 42.
8: Could have been a dentist.
1: In my face. Too many teeth. Oh, my gosh. I'm trying to figure out who...

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0: 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Every Wednesday we play a game with this theme. Oh, people love to play Beat the Bosnian. It's our most popular game. I don't know why, but it's all about you today, Adina. It's a lot of fun. We're going to give you 30 seconds to see how many questions you can answer. And Erica is up. Good morning, Erica. How are you today?
5: Good morning, Morton. Good morning, Adina. I'm great. I'm ready.
0: All right.
6: Oh, she's ready.
0: Yeah, look out. Okay, so here's what's going to happen, Erica. Adina's going to leave the room. I'm going to give you 30 seconds. I'll count you down and we'll start. I'm going to ask you questions, okay? You give me as many answers as you can for each question, meaning just throw out whatever you can, or you can say pass if you get stumped. Don't eat up a bunch of time trying to think of the answer, okay? I'm not going to tell you whether you're right or wrong. I'm just going to move on to the next question until your time's up and we'll go over your score. Bring Adina back in, ask her the same questions, and see how closely she matches your score. If she bests it, how she does.
6: All right.
5: All right. I think I'm ready.
0: Wait, you just said you were. What just changed? Did I confuse you?
6: She got nervous.
0: Yeah, I was like, oh, God. Oh, boy. I'm nervous. All right. You know what's great? No one listens to our show, so you don't have to worry about it. It's just us here on the phone. All right, Adina.
6: All right, good luck, Erica.
0: There she goes.
5: Thank you.
0: Yep. 30 seconds on the clock. Remember, say pass if you get stumped. On your marks, get set, go. What does CPR stand for?
5: CPR. Oh, man. It's, pass for now.
0: Name a band with more than four members.
5: A band with four members. Destiny Child.
0: What vegetable is used to make pickles?
5: Vegetable. Oh, gosh. A pass.
0: Oh, well, today you got zero. Not your day.
5: Oh, man, that was it?
0: Name a band with more than four members. Destiny's Child has four members in it. Did you think I said name a band with four members?
5: Yes, I thought that's what I heard.
0: Okay, well, you know, I'll ask Adina name a band with four members and see what she comes up with, all right? So I'll give you one. You got one today. Destiny's Child, that's a good one. CPR stands for cardiopulmonary resuscitation. And the vegetable that is used to make pickles is cucumber. You take a cucumber and you put it in that salty water and it just shrivels up, kind of like you do when you're in the pool. So, all right, cucumber's the answer to that. Let's bring Adina back in. This is going to give her a false sense of confidence. So we'll see how she does. Hold on.
5: All right.
0: Adina?
6: Yes?
0: She answered three questions.
6: Okay. Oh, three?
0: Yes, and she got one right.
6: Oh, my God, Erica, what happened? Yeah.
0: Well, you're about to find out. Wow. Maybe it's not as easy as you think.
6: Oh,
0: all right, here we go, Erica. Listen in. Adina, 30 seconds on the clock. On your marks, get set. Go. What does CPR stand for?
6: Pass.
0: Name a band with four members.
6: Pass.
0: What vegetable is used to make pickles?
6: Cucumber.
0: Name the fictional city in the animated movie Cars.
6: Pass.
0: Corn dog covers the meat with what ingredient?
6: Cornbread.
0: What breed of dog is known for its black and white spots?
6: Dalmatian.
0: Oh, boy. Today you answered six, and you got two right.
6: Okay, yes.
0: CPR stands for cardiopulmonary resuscitation.
6: Oh, that's a lot to say, yeah.
0: Yep, that's why they call it CPR. Name a band with four members.
6: I'm racking my brain because I wanted to say One Direction. I'm like, no, they got like five or six. Then I wanted to say Jonas Brothers, but that's only three. Then I was going to say BTS, but they have like 10. So I can't think of four.
0: Beatles.
6: Oh, yeah, that's not in my lane. I wouldn't have remembered that.
0: I mean, D-Rock, give me some bands with four members. Destiny's Child was her answer. I mean, almost.
6: Wasn't it three only of them?
0: No, there was a fourth at the beginning, right?
7: Yeah, there was a fourth, yeah.
0: I can't remember the name of the fourth person. In any event, you won today.
6: Oh my God.
0: The fictional city in the animated movie Cars was Radiator Springs.
6: Oh, duh.
0: Corn dog covers the meat with what ingredient?
6: I said corn.
0: Yeah, big hunk of cornbread on your corn dog.
7: Just jab it in the cornbread.
0: Imagine a big brick of cornbread there on a stick. You're like, wow, that's a challenge.
7: What is this, Minecraft?
6: I don't know what is that batter called?
0: Cornmeal.
6: Cornmeal.
7: Yeah, it's cornmeal.
6: Oh, well, that's what I meant.
0: Technicality.
7: Just say corn.
0: Yeah, look, tell you what, you go to the fair and ask one of those cornbread hot dogs and see what they do.
7: That might have scorched you out.
6: Oh my God.
0: What's the matter with you, psychopath? There's a ratio. It has to be

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Tickets for you to either go to the Padres or go see Pitbull in concert. 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

Rattling your ground, karma's on your scent like a bounty hunter. Karma's gonna track you down, step by step from town to town. Sweet like justice, karma is a queen. Karma takes all my friends to the summit. Karma is the guy on the screen.

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1: Ooh, Shakira is about to be rich. For the last 8 years, she has been battling a horrible case against her, which was for tax fraud by the Spanish High Court.
2: Oh, like, I remember that.
1: This went way up there.
2: Documents don't lie. Wasn't that her song? Oh, hips. Sorry.
1: Well, you know what? That Spanish High Court has finally acquitted her of that tax fraud, which means she's about to get a boatload of money. Her rep said up to $70 million that she was fined back in 2021 will come right back into her pocket.
3: Ooh, that'll humble you.
2: Wow. Wow. She's like, tour canceled.
3: Yeah. I'm rich, baby.
2: They're like, wait, what? Yep, sorry.
1: Tune in on Hey Morton. I'll have fresh dirt every hour. I'm Adina, and that's your 60 Seconds of Dirt on C90.
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2: 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Let's play a game where all you have to do is beat Adina at basic trivia. Time for Beat the Bosnian. Let's welcome Christina. How are you today, Christina?
6: Hey, good morning. I'm doing great. Thanks.
2: Well, great to have you on the show. We're having a lot of fun today, so this will continue if you do a good job. Or Adina does a really bad one. So we'll see how this goes.
3: It all depends.
2: We've got 30 seconds on the clock. Any advice for her, Adina, as she gets ready to play this game? You play it every week.
1: You say pass if you don't know something and just get to the ones. Wait, that's guess words. No, that works for this game too, right?
2: Maybe. You should know that. You play it every week for five, 6 years. How many years have you played Beat the Bosnian?
1: A decade.
2: Yes, and you don't know?
3: You still don't know, huh?
1: Say pass, yeah.
3: You sure?
1: Mm-hmm. That's so, what I'll do.
2: If you get a question that stumps you, say pass. If we've got time left over, we'll go back and ask you those questions again. All right? All right. Goodbye,
1: good
2: Adina. There she goes. 30 seconds on the clock. Remember to say pass if you get stumped. On your marks, get set, go. What was the name of the guy that sold the Slap Chop?
6: Pass.
2: What Disney villain is missing a body part?
6: Captain Hook.
2: What would you mix with Ovaltine?
6: Water.
2: Name a Denny's specialty menu item.
6: The Grand Slam.
2: Name a bottle of water from France.
6: Perrier.
2: Who is it? Oh, time's up. Perrier. That's one. Perrier.
6: Perrier.
2: Perrier is good enough for me. Listen, you got 3 out of 5. So not bad. The guy that sold the Slap Chop also sold the ShamWow. His name was Vince. Very hyper guy with a mic taped to his face going, "Hi, I'm Vince with the ShamWow." And I don't know if Adina will get that one either. What Disney villain missing a body part? Captain Hook, 100%. With Ovaltine, you don't want to mix water. You want to mix milk. I tried it with water. Oh. It's not great. I will tell you, you could, but you won't like it. And Grand Slam, 100%, and Perrier, not bad. So let's bring Adina back in. 3 out of 5. That's 60%. Not bad. All right, she got 3 out of 5.
1: Okay, pretty average.
2: Adina. Yeah, it's average score. We'll see how it does. Pretty average beats you on a regular basis.
1: I know.
2: All right, listen in, Christina. Let's see how Adina does. 30 seconds on the clock. say pass if you get stumped. On your marks, get set, go. What was the name of the guy that sold the slap chop?
1: Pass.
2: What Disney villain is missing a body part?
1: Oh my God. Disney villain. Oh, Ursula.
2: What would you mix with Ovaltine?
1: Milk.
2: Name a Denny's specialty menu item.
1: A Grand Slam.
2: Name a bottled water from France.
1: Francais waffle.
3: What?
1: I don't know. What kind of question is that?
3: What?
2: What is it again?
1: The Francais waffle.
3: The Francais waffle. Like, are you throwing up?
2: Is that Livia? Would you like to have Francais waffle? No, I don't. I would like tap.
3: Would you like a bucket?
2: Yes. Vince is the one who sold the slap chop.
1: Vince? Okay.
2: Yeah. The Disney villain missing a body part's not Ursula.
1: Oh.
3: It's Captain Hook.
2: Captain Hook is missing a body part.
1: But technically, Ursula is missing. Oh, wait. She's got
3: no,
1: a head.
3: She's an octopus.
6: Yeah. She's
2: not missing anything.
1: Okay.
2: Oh, what would you mix with Ovaltine? Milk is correct.
1: Oh, all right.
2: Name
1: we got
2: a
1: one.
2: Denny's specialty menu item. That, Grand Slam,
1: Grand 100%. Slam.
2: Name a bottled water from France. You said Wansett. Perrier.
1: Oh, yes.
2: Evian.
1: Oh.
2: Evian? Is Evian.
1: Evian.
2: Is that Switzerland or France? No, I think it's France.
3: I think it's France, yeah.
2: Yes. It spells naive backwards. Vittel or Volvic? Oh, man. There you go. Not So she has beat you by one.
1: Oh, man.
2: Yeah.
1: Oh, good job.
2: And she didn't even get Ovaltine right. So, yeah, so she did pretty good. See, Christina, you were I could tell a little bit you were feeling down, and then it's like, no. You still got this.
3: You're good.
2: Yeah.
6: I was stressed, but we made it.
2: Yeah.
6: We got it.
2: Yeah, you have actually evened, or actually you've carried the odds forward.
1: Yeah.
2: So that's good. She said Perrier. So we still gave
1: that
2: to her.
1: That's fair.
2: That's full fair.

0: right, guys, we ready to hook up some Disneyland?
1: Yeah.
0: Hi, it's Hey Morton here with D-Rock and Adina and me, Rick. And tomorrow, Morton, we've got tickets for you to go to the Disneyland Resort.
2: Four chances. Four. 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
0: 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It's Wednesday. Let's play a game. It's really fun to take Adina on in basic trivia. The game is called Beat the Bosnian. Beat the Bosnian. Beat the Bosnian. All you have to do is answer more questions than Adina does correctly in our list of 10 questions. On the phone, April's here today. Hi, April. How are you?
6: Hi, good morning.
0: Well, you know what? It's time to play Beat the Bosnian. Are you alone in the car? Do you have family with you? It sounds like someone's with you in the car.
6: Yeah, I have my three kids.
0: Oh, wow. That's great. Well, they're really behaving. Tell them thank you.
7: Right. She's like, don't hype them up. Don't hype them up.
6: Yeah.
0: They're in their own world.
7: Everybody be cool.
0: Yes. Everybody. Okay. We're going to play a game real quick. You've got 30 seconds on the clock. Adina's going to leave the room.
8: Good luck.
0: There she goes.
6: Thank you.
0: All right. I will tell you that today's questions are kind of all over the map, so just answer if you know. If you don't, just say pass. We'll move on. If we have time left over at the end, we'll ask you the questions you passed on, okay?
6: Okay.
0: On your marks. Now, I detect a little bit of a delay, so I'm going to start the timer after the first question. Here we go. On your marks, get set, go. What color are all John Deere products?
6: Green.
0: What actor voiced both Darth Vader and Mufasa?
6: Pass.
0: Name a U.S. president with a beard.
6: Abraham Lincoln.
0: What animal is the mascot for Frosted Flakes?
6: A tiger.
0: Name a U.S. coin worth more than a dime.
6: Quarter.
0: What is the fruit is dried to make a raisin?
6: Cherries.
0: Oh, no. Grape is the answer to that one. But you know what? Your time's up. You did pretty good.
6: That was right.
0: It was grape. Mom, I was trying to tell you. All right. So here we go. Green and yellow are John Deere products. Darth Vader and Mufasa was voiced by James Earl Jones. He also played the father on Coming to America. The King, and he also did This is CNN. So, famous voice. Lincoln is correct. Tiger is correct. Tony the Tiger. U.S. coin worth more than a dime? Quarter. Very good. So, you got 1, 2, 3, 4 today. 4 out of 6. Let's bring Adina back in and see if she can pull it off. She might. These are not the hardest questions, but you never know what she knows, and that's what's interesting. All right, out of Adina, out of 6, she got 4 right.
9: Okay, that's pretty good.
0: That's pretty good. Okay. And if she listened to her kids, she might have got one more.
7: Oh, no.
0: All right. April, hold on. Let's see how Adina does. 30 seconds on the clock. Remember to say pass if you get stumped. On your marks, get set, go. What color are all John Deere products?
8: Green.
0: What actor voiced both Darth Vader and Mufasa?
8: Ooh, I don't know. Pass.
0: Name a U.S. president with a beard.
8: With the top hat. Lincoln. John.
0: What animal is the mascot for Frosted Flakes?
8: The tiger?
0: Name a U.S. coin worth more than a dime.
8: Pass.
0: What fruit is dried to make a raisin?
1: Oh, time's up.
8: Grapes.
0: Grapes would have been correct.
8: Oh, I felt like I didn't know any of these, I'll
0: really?
8: Be honest.
0: Which one did you pass on?
8: A lot.
0: No, you didn't pass. You only passed on one. Oh, U.S. coin worth more than a dime.
8: I don't know.
0: No, you know U.S. coins worth more than a dime come to mind?
8: Oh, a quarter?
0: Yeah.
7: Oh, and the voice of Darth Vader?
8: It just seemed a trick question for some reason.
0: Oh, I see.
8: And I was like, I don't know.
0: Darth Vader?
8: I don't know.
10: I am your father.
0: Yeah, you are not the father. It'd be great if you...
7: Yeah, the words are
0: Maury. Luke, you are not the father. Yeah!
7: He hands the envelope.
0: Yeah. Luke, it'd be even better if he gave a full breakdown, Luke... I was looking into your mother's eyes one night.
8: Oh,
0: I said, you know, you look awfully Irish.
7: I'm 99%. 99.9%. I am your father.
0: You know, Luke, your mother and I were having some wine one night. She's like, take off that silly helmet. And I said, oh. And that's how you came to be. We never think about that part.
7: She loved me for me.
0: Yeah.
7: Okay?
0: Oh, all right. Well, you know what, Adina? It's kind of same old song, same old day of the week.
8: Oh, dang.
0: Congratulations, April. You won, Adina.
8: Good
0: you got
8: job.
0: Three right. John, your products are green.
6: Yay!
0: James Earl Jones voiced Darth Vader. He also did Mufasa.
7: Yep.
0: And he's the guy that went, this is CNN.
8: Oh, that guy.
0: Yeah, that guy. Oh. So, why? You thought it was Darth Vader the whole time? Why does CNN have Darth Vader?
7: Not Arby's.
0: He doesn't do Arby's.
7: Yeah, not Arby's.
0: No. All right. That wraps it up. Thanks for playing.
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old phrases we still use today and where they originated from. Part 1. In ancient Rome, when two men wanted to make an allegiance or swear an oath with one another, they would grab each other's testicles and hold them as a sign of trust. The holding of the testicles is where we get the term testify, like testifying under oath. Wow, you didn't know that. We just learned that together right now on Z90.

University City. UTC, the mall, is in University City. It's called University Town Center in University City. Some people don't know that, and that's okay. You now learn that about University City on Z90.

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13: On line 7, we have Marissa.
6: Marissa, welcome to Beat the Bosnian. How are you feeling today?
14: Ooh, I'm feeling great. Hey, Morin, I'm ready to play.
6: All right, let's do this. Adina's going to leave the room. We're going to give you 30 seconds to answer questions. We've got 10 of them. You can say pass to any of them if you feel stumped, okay? And what we'll do is we'll tell you your scores at the end. Then we'll bring Adina back in, and we'll ask her the same questions and compare her scores. So good luck to you.
14: Thank you.
1: Good luck, Marissa.
6: And there goes Adina. All right. Now, there's a little bit of a delay, so I'm going to start the timer for you right after the first question to accommodate for that delay. Good luck to you. 30 seconds on the clock. Here we go. On your marks, get set, go. Name a cartoon with cats.
14: Garfield.
6: What is located at 1600 Pennsylvania Avenue?
14: The White House.
6: Which number is higher, 10 degrees Fahrenheit or Celsius?
14: Celsius.
6: Name a country that is known for its fjords.
14: For its what?
6: Fjords.
14: Pass.
6: Name a national grocery chain.
14: Save Mart.
6: All right, there you go.
14: I still don't know what that word is that you said at the end of that question.
6: Fjords. I'll give you the answer. It's Norway. So they are narrow channels of water that have high cliffs on the cliffs wouldn't be the word, but mountains on either side. So they're glacier. They're made by glaciers. And so in Norway, you can tour
14: the
6: fjords.
14: Okay, well, now I feel dumb.
6: Well, don't feel dumb, because a lot of people may not know that. Or maybe everybody does, but we'll never know. I'll never make you feel dumb for that, okay? So which number is higher, 10 degrees Celsius, you said?
14: Yes.
6: All right. That's actually not true. Fahrenheit is higher because for Celsius, you double it and add 30 to get to Fahrenheit. 0 degrees Celsius is freezing. So 32 degrees is freezing for Fahrenheit. So you missed that one. Fjord, you missed. What'd you say for grocery chain again? Save Mart?
14: Save Mart.
6: All right. I'll give you that one. And then the White House is at 1600 Pennsylvania Avenue. And a cartoon with cats is Garfield. So very good. So we'll bring Adina back in. All right, here she comes. All right, Adina, here we go.
0: Okay, what's her score?
6: Her score was 3.
0: Oh, sorry. Sorry, Marissa.
1: Dang.
0: It's not a shade. It's not. It's just I'm excited for me.
6: Okay, well, we'll find out. 30 seconds on the clock. Say pass if you get stumped. On your marks.
0: Okay.
6: Get set. Go. Name a cartoon with cats.
0: Oh, snap. Pass.
6: What is located at 1600 Pennsylvania Avenue?
0: The White House.
6: Which number is higher, 10 degrees Fahrenheit or 10 degrees Celsius?
0: 10 degrees Celsius.
6: Name a country known for its fjords.
0: Sweden.
6: Name a national grocery chain.
0: Walmart.
6: What state... Did the attack on Pearl Harbor take place?
0: Pass.
6: All right. See? All right. Well, you got 1600 Pennsylvania Avenue, okay. The White House. 10 degrees Fahrenheit is actually higher.
1: Yes.
6: National grocery chain. You said Walmart. That's
0: okay.
6: True. And what state did the attack on Pearl Harbor take place?
0: I don't know.
6: Do you know the answer to that one?
14: Hawaii.
1: Yeah.
0: Okay.
6: Pearl Harbor is in Hawaii. The Japanese flew across the Pacific and attacked it there. So... you can still go to the Pearl Harbor Memorial and see which ship
1: it's
6: is
1: really cool.
6: There.
1: Oh my gosh, what is it?
6: I know.
1: I can't remember.
6: It escapes me right now, but yeah. I know it off the tip of
1: and
6: my
1: I've
6: tongue.
1: Toured it before. It's gorgeous. It's a
6: really spectacular monument.
1: Yeah.
6: Yeah, you stand over looking down into the water.
1: Is
6: where
1: it the Arizona?
6: Ship is still
1: stuck. Might be the Arizona. That's this Arizona. Something.
6: So there you go.
1: Yeah.
0: So wait, how many did I get?
6: 2.
0: Are you sure? There were no other ones?
6: Cartoon with cats. Did not get. White House you got. Grocery chain you got. And that's all you got.
0: Really? Oh,
6: 2.
0: Man.
6: You couldn't even add past 2? What other one did you think you got?
0: I thought there were so much more in my
6: you
0: head.
6: You just tried to answer a lot. You just didn't get them right.
0: Oh, dang.
6: Yeah. Garfield would have been a good cartoon.
0: Garfield.
6: Cat. Yeah. I know, right? That's kind of a simple one.
0: Cartoon I need a redo.
6: Cat right there.
1: Or Tom and Jerry or, yeah.
6: Tom and Jerry.
0: Oh,
6: there's another
0: God.
6: Good one.
0: Okay. All right. Enough. Okay.
6: Do we have any others you can think of? Felix the Cat.
14: Aristocats.
6: That's the old school one. Oh, yes. Aristocats.
0: Oh, yes.
6: All right.
0: My favorite.
6: Let's keep it going. Do you have a
14: Animaniacs.
6: Favorite?
14: Animaniacs.
6: All right. Animaniacs. That's another good one.
0: All
6: keep
0: right.
6: them coming.
0: Okay.
6: Marissa, way to rub it in. And congratulations. You won.
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old phrases we still use today and where they originated from. Part 3. In the 19th and 20th century, many Greeks immigrated to the United States and would work at the docks inspecting cargo that was shipped in. If everything was in order, they would say, "Ola Kayla," which was later shortened to the phrase we all know and universally use, "Okay." Mind blown? Absolutely. Right here on Z90.

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0: is Hey Morton, and here's Adina with 60 Seconds of Dirt.
1: Ooh, Shakira is about to be rich. For the last 8 years, she has been battling a horrible case against her, which was for tax fraud by the Spanish High Court.
2: Oh, like, I remember that.
1: This Ooh. Went way up there.
2: Documents and- don't lie. Wasn't that her song? Oh, hips. Sorry.
1: Well, you know what? That Spanish High Court has finally acquitted her of that tax fraud, which means she's about to get a boatload of money. Her rep said up to $70 million that she was fined back in 2021 will come right back into her pocket.
3: Ooh, that'll humble you.
2: Wow. Wow. She's like, tour canceled.
1: Yeah.
3: I'm rich, baby.
2: They're like, wait, what? Yep, sorry.
1: Tune in on Hey Morton. I'll have fresh dirt every hour. I'm Adina, and that's your 60 Seconds of Dirt on C90.
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2: 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All right, let's play it. Okay. Playing today, Shireen. Welcome to the show, Shireen.
6: Good morning.
2: We've had Shireen on before. I recognize your name. You've been on before with us, right?
6: Yes.
2: All right. Well, we love having you. Good energy.
6: Thank you.
2: Do you think you'll beat Adina today? What do you think the score will be at the end? What's your prediction?
6: I hope so. It's hard sometimes. I hope so.
2: What's your prediction for the score?
6: I think I'll get 4.
2: Mm-hmm.
1: Mm. And what do you think I'll get?
6: I hope Adina gets 3. Only because so I win.
3: Right. That's fair.
2: That's the object of the game. Otherwise, why try, right?
3: Yeah, you play to win, not to lose.
2: Yeah. Right?
1: I hope it's a tie. I don't know why.
2: Oh, that's so weird.
3: Aww. That is so lame.
2: All right. Well, you know, I've got 10 questions. I've got 30 seconds. Adina, we'll say goodbye.
1: All right. Good luck, Shireen.
2: She'll be back in a second.
6: Thank you.
2: There she goes. And the door is closed. She's out. She can't hear us. 30 seconds on the clock. Remember, say pass if you get stumped. On your marks, get set, go. What is the name of the Buffalo football team?
6: Bills.
2: Name a brand of fruit juice.
6: Ocean Spray.
2: What show does Terry Crews host?
6: Pass.
2: What country is Rihanna from?
6: Not Bahamas. Okay, pass.
2: Name an ocean creature that has 5 arms.
6: Octopus. Squid.
2: Oh. Well, you didn't get 4. I'll just leave it at that. I didn't say at least 5 arms. I said 5 arms particularly. That's a starfish.
6: Oh, my God, duh. You're right.
2: Well, you know, you don't think of it like that because it doesn't seem like arms. Seems like legs, right? So 5
6: yes.
2: arms, it can be up to like 20, but most starfish have at least 5 arms. What is the name of the Buffalo football team? Bills, you got that right. Ocean Spray for fruit juice. Terry Crews hosts America's Got Talent, AGT.
6: Oh, okay.
2: All right. Rihanna is from, you're right, not Bahamas, Barbados.
6: Okay.
2: Yes.
6: Dang it.
2: An ocean creature with 5 arms is a starfish. So let's welcome Adina back in. She's excited. Okay. I can tell she's excited by the way she like looked at me like, ooh, oh, it's my turn.
1: All right. Bye, guys. Why are you smiling?
2: It's my job.
1: Why are you having so much fun?
2: I know, right? You are suspicious of my happiness. Sad. Out of five, she answered. She got two right.
1: Ooh.
2: Two out of five. So let's see how you do. Listen in, Shireen. Let's see how Dina does. 30 seconds on the clock. Say pass if you get stumped.
1: Okay.
2: On your marks, get set, go. What is the name of the Buffalo football team?
1: What? The Bills. Oh!
2: Name a brand of fruit juice.
1: Oh, Welch's.
2: What show does Terry Crews host?
1: American Idol? No, yeah.
2: What country is Rihanna from?
1: Barbados.
2: Name an ocean creature that has five arms.
1: A squid.
2: What type of solution is used on Time's Up?
1: What type of solution? What? Ask me. I feel on fire.
2: What type of solution is used for contacts?
1: Oh.
2: Time's up.
1: That, I don't know.
2: Saline.
1: Saline. Yes, I did
2: saline
1: know that.
2: Solution.
1: Yeah.
2: Well, if you knew it, you'd say it. What do you mean? I did know that.
1: I did.
2: I'm trying to give the answer. You hear that, D-Rock? Yes, I knew that.
3: Yeah, it's ridiculous.
2: Really? Because I gave you a chance to tell me, and you said, I don't know.
3: He's like, you're right. I didn't. I got nothing.
2: That's so funny, the way your brain works like that. You're like, tell me what it is. I don't know. Saline. I knew it.
3: Right.
2: You did. Well, it's a tip of your tongue answer.
1: Yeah.
2: Right? Yeah, I got that. Well, Shireen, you know what? You didn't get a win today.
1: Woo!
2: She beat you by one. She got the Barbados. America's Got Talent, Terry Crews hosts.
3: Yes.
2: Not American Idol.
1: That's right.
2: Yeah. And a small ocean creature that has five arms, not a squid.
1: No.
2: It
1: why?
2: Is a starfish.
1: Well, it could be a squid.
7: I said squid, too.
1: Why not?
2: Why can it be a squid?
1: They've got five of the things floating.
3: They've got more than five.
2: They've got more than five.
1: Well, yeah. We at least one could have had an accident and only had five.
2: Well, you know what?
1: At least five.
2: Go ask a one-legged pirate. Sure, anything can happen.
1: Dang.
2: We're asking you what creature.
3: Sounds like the name of a bar. Five. Yes. The five-legged squid.
2: Yes, I'm the five-legged squid.
3: Drink specials.
2: Caught one of his legs off in a fight in the ocean.
1: Yeah. Like,
2: all right, Uncle John. No, you don't understand. If you see him, you'll know him. His beady eye looking at you.
3: It's a legend.
2: Yes. He took down five sailors before I got his leg. All right, listen. This is really off track.
1: Weird.
2: Shireen, just for having to sit through that, I'm going to give you your prize today, okay?
7: Thank you.
2: Oh, she's still there. That's okay. Good.
3: Dead men tell no tales.
2: All right. Arr. I wonder what it is about people that want to make pirate talk. It is weird, right?
1: Yeah.
2: Like even you are, I can tell
1: I really
2: you're resisting
1: it
2: right now. You're like, arr.
1: All right.
8: Lard ass.
2: Oh, that's me.
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Right here on Z90.

Let's see what's your inner persona. Part 2. Like I said before, if you're good at small talk, bad at deep conversation, but still good at telling jokes, you are a salesman. 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Eh, it doesn't say, but we can pretend right here on Z90.

Carlsbad. I'll be honest, I've never been to the Trader Joe's in Carlsbad before. Ever. Hope that doesn't make me a bad person, right here on Z90.

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6: 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We play a game on Wednesdays where all you have to do is beat Adina at basic trivia. It's called Daniel is ready to play today. Let's bring him in. Daniel, welcome to Beat the Bosnian. How are you?
7: I'm doing great. Hey, Morton.
6: Hey, Morton. We've got 30 seconds on the clock, and Adina's going to leave the room. I've got 10 questions to ask you. You can either answer or say pass if you get stumped. The clock is going, so I always say pass. Okay. If it's even 1 second you don't know the answer, just say pass and move on. Get to the easy ones first.
8: There you go.
6: Yeah, be very easy. In the meantime, let's say we get through all 10 questions and you've said pass a bunch, we'll go back to the ones we said pass on and start over if there's time left, okay? Then
7: we're going to
6: bring Adina back in. We'll ask her the same questions and compare scores, right? Everybody up to speed?
9: Yes.
6: All right, very good. Everybody play along in your car right now and let's see how well you do. Adina, so long.
9: All right, good luck.
6: That was good luck to you, Daniel.
7: Thank you.
6: Maybe to me, because you know what? It's not easy being here sometimes. All right, here we go. 30 seconds on the clock. Say pass if you get stumped. On your marks, get set, go. Name a city in Greece.
7: Paris.
6: What fish is orange inside?
7: A scallop.
6: Name a movie with Justin Timberlake in it.
7: Out of time.
6: Where would you find a piston?
7: Car motor.
6: Name an NHL team.
7: The Ducks.
6: What state has Yellowstone National Park?
7: California.
6: All right. Time's up. Today you got 3 right. D-Rock, I need you to look something up real quick. In fact, I have to because Adina's in your room. I don't want Adina to see this. I'm looking up Justin Timberlake in time just to make sure we'll give you credit for that. Absolutely. So today, you name a city in Greece. You said Paris. No, that's France. Greece, Athens would be probably the number one, they would say. What fish is orange inside? Orange tuna. Fish inside is kind of, it's more red. We're looking at salmon for that one. Name a movie with Justin Timberlake. You said in time, correct. Engine has a piston, and an NHL team, you said the Ducks, absolutely, Anaheim Ducks, and Yellowstone National Park is in Idaho, Wyoming, and Montana. All parts of that park are in those states. California has Yosemite, and those two often get mixed up, so that's a common mistake. So out of 6, you got 3 today. Not bad. Let's bring Adina in and see how she does. Hold on. Here she comes. We'll see how this goes. All right, Adina. Out of six, he got three right.
8: Oh, all right.
6: So we'll see how you do. Listen in, Daniel. Good luck to you, Adina. 30 seconds on the clock. Say pass if you get stumped. On your marks, get set, go. Name a city in Greece.
8: Athens.
6: What fish is orange inside?
8: Salmon?
6: Name a movie with Justin Timberlake.
8: Oh, The Social Network.
6: Where would you find a piston?
8: In football.
6: Name an NHL team.
8: Oh, the Canada Dry team. Yeah.
6: What state has Yellowstone National Park? Time's up.
8: It's the one.
9: Canada Dry.
6: See, Daniel, you thought you were going to lose.
9: I need that jersey.
7: No, I was very, very hopeful.
6: Yeah. Well, dreams come true. Yeah.
8: Oh my gosh.
6: You haven't won yet. It's a tie game. Athens
8: wow.
6: is in Greece.
8: Yes. Okay.
6: Salmon is orange inside.
8: Okay.
6: Social Network.
8: Yes.
6: Justin Timberlake. No doubt. He was also in Trolls, Pop Star, Palmer, all movies with him. Where would you find a piston? It's very interesting that you associated a football team with that because the Detroit Lions are the football team in Detroit. The Detroit Pistons are the basketball team.
9: Yeah.
6: And you would find a piston in an engine motor.
9: Yeah.
6: It's part of a motor. Name an NHL team. You said the Canada Drys.
8: I know Canada Drys the drink.
9: It's refreshing.
8: They probably have a team, too. Well,
9: I don't think they have a Stanley Cup, but...
6: Yeah, no one's... It's not like, you know... Right? It's not like the Anaheim Mighty Ducks playing the Canada Drys. Yeah. Thirstiest team in all of NHL.
9: It's all product placement.
6: Yes. All right, listen. Here's what we need to do.
8: Wait, what is a team, though? A Canadian
6: team? Oh, why? A Canadian team? Vancouver Canucks, Toronto Maple Leafs, Calgary.
8: Okay.
6: Yeah, right. I could go
9: Not
6: on.
9: The Drys. Got it.
6: Yeah. None of the Drys. Canada Drys. Yes. They represent the whole country. They just got one team. Yeah. Not even a state or province. All right, listen. We have a tie game. It's 3-3. We need to break this tie. All right? So here's what we're going to do. I'm going to ask you a question. You have to yell out your name the second you think you know the answer. First person to yell out their name, I'll call on you. You have 5 seconds to answer. Get it right, you win. Get it wrong, your opponent wins. Here is your question. A human, an adult human, typically has how many teeth?
8: Adina. 42, baby.
6: What?
8: 42.
6: Yes, that is wrong.
8: Oh.
6: 32.
8: Oh.
9: You said it so confident.
6: Yeah. 42. Who are you thinking of?
9: Jaws?
6: Yeah. Imagine that many more teeth.
8: That's guys.
9: That's a smile.
7: She said 42, baby.
6: Yeah, 42, baby.
8: I knew it was a two. I was just 10 off. You know, you got to think about your wisdom teeth that haven't come in maybe yet. Those are four
6: there. Adult human. That's why I was trying to help you out here.
9: She's like, well, what about your backup that you keep in your pocket?
6: That's right.
9: You got to have a spare, right?
6: Man, 42.
8: This just wasn't my trivia time.
9: She said it so confident, though.
6: Like. That's the thing. Yeah, you said it with such like, yeah, in your face. In your face, Daniel, 42.
9: Could have been a dentist.
6: In my face. Too many teeth. Yeah. Oh, my gosh. I'm trying to figure out who that would be. That's 42 teeth. That's the way it works. Congratulations, Daniel. Baby, you won, baby.
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Let's see what you enter Persona Part 3. All right, if you're bad at small talk, good at deep conversation, but also bad at telling jokes, you're insufferable. I think I'm in this category. Now, if you're bad at deep conversations, bad at small talk, and bad at telling jokes, I think you just don't like people. And that's okay. Right here on Z90.

Four pack of passes to Disneyland are waiting for you tomorrow, Morton, with Hey Morton. They're like, hi, come with me, please. That's exactly what they sound like. I didn't make that up. Got four chances to win. 6 a.m., 7 a.m., 8 a.m., and 9 a.m. right here on Z90.

0: is A. Morton, and here's Adina with 60 Seconds of Dirt.
1: Ooh, Shakira is about to be rich. For the last 8 years, she has been battling a horrible case against her, which was for tax fraud by the Spanish High Court.
2: Oh, like, I remember that.
1: This Ooh. Went way up there.
2: Documents and- don't lie. Wasn't that her song? Oh, hips. Sorry.
1: Well, you know what? That Spanish High Court has finally acquitted her of that tax fraud, which means she's about to get a boatload of money. Her rep said up to $70 million that she was fined back in 2021 will come right back into her pocket.
3: Ooh, that'll humble you.
2: Wow. Wow. She's like, tour canceled.
3: Yeah. I'm rich, baby.
2: They're like, wait, what? Yep, sorry.
1: Tune in on Hey Morton. I'll have fresh dirt every hour. I'm Adina, and that's your 60 Seconds of Dirt on C90.
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2: 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On Wednesday, what we like to do is play a game where you take Adina on in basic trivia. We call it I am looking at 10 questions. They are just a real potpourri of questions, just different topics. And we're going to see how many of those questions you can correctly answer with Adina out of the room. Then we'll bring her in the room, ask her the same questions, and compare scores.
1: All right.
2: And how are you feeling today? Good with it? I know you've been under the weather the last couple of weeks. So
1: now I'm with it.
2: Oh, you are?
1: Mm-hmm.
2: All right. So look out. Let's welcome Michael to the show. Michael, Adina is with it today, so you better look out.
6: Oh, no. Good morning,
2: Good
6: everyone.
2: Morning. I think we got a live one, Adina.
1: Woo!
2: I don't know. I think this guy sounds smart. I think he's going to do well. All right, listen.
6: I don't know about smart, but I've had my coffee.
2: Yeah, all right, then. Here we go. Hey, Mike, we're glad to have you on. Adina's going to leave the room, and we'll ask you questions, and we'll give you all your answers after you're done, and let you know what your score is, and we'll bring her back in. You ready, Adina?
1: I'm ready. Good
2: luck.
1: All
2: right, luck. Here we go. Remember,
6: good
2: Adina.
6: Good luck to you, too.
2: When I wave you in, come right in.
1: Okay.
2: Sometimes I'm waving Adina in, and she's looking at me like, now? Is now good? Is now? Like, yes, that's the sign. All right, Michael, here we go. 30 seconds on the clock. Remember, one of the great strategies is to pass on the questions you don't immediately know and move on to the ones you do. Okay? Say pass if you get stumped. On your marks, get set. Go. What pasta is shaped like an elbow?
6: Macaroni.
2: Name a famous inventor.
6: Obama.
2: What do you call a ball of dust and ice in space?
6: Pass.
2: LaGuardia, O'Hare, Reagan are names of what?
6: President.
2: What movie is about time travel?
6: Back to the Future.
2: Name a product Shaquille O'Neal endorses.
6: Big Chicken.
2: Oh, Big Chicken is right. Well, you got four today. 4 out of 6. Macaroni is shaped like an elbow. I'll give you Elon Musk, famous inventor. What do you call a ball of dust and ice in space? It's called a comet, like Halley's Comet. LaGuardia, O'Hare, and Reagan are names of airports. LaGuardia Airport, O'Hare in Chicago, Reagan International in Washington.
6: Shoot.
2: Yep. What movie's about time travel? Back to the Future. Whoever told you to say that, whoever's helping you today, was right. That was good. I heard someone go, Back to the Future.
7: Really good. And a product Shaquille.
6: What's
7: oh, good job. What's his name?
6: His name is Brandon. On our way to dropping to school.
7: Oh, Brandon, you did great. You helped your dad. You got 4 out of 6. Let's wave Adina back in. Here she comes. She's excited to see. This will be a lot of fun. All right, Adina. Okay. Out of 6, he got 4 right.
1: It's
7: pretty good.
1: That is good.
7: Yep. So let's see how you do. His son Brandon helped him. So Michael, Brandon, sit tight. Let's see how Adina does. You'll need to get 5 to win. Good luck. Say pass if you get stumped. On your marks, get set, go. What pasta is shaped like an elbow?
1: Macaroni.
7: Name a famous inventor.
1: Elon Musk.
7: What do you call a ball of dust and ice in space?
1: Pass.
7: LaGuardia, O'Hare, and Reagan are names of what?
1: Airports.
7: What movie is about time travel?
1: When in Rome.
7: Name a product Shaquille O'Neal endorses.
1: Gold Bond.
7: What detergent is named after the early morning? Oh, time's up.
1: Oh, I have no idea.
7: You got 4 today.
1: Oh.
7: So it's a tie game.
1: Okay, I'll take it. I'll take a tie.
7: All right.
1: Yeah.
7: Michael, what about you? You take a tie?
6: Sure.
7: Adina
6: a lot.
7: All right. Pasta, yes. Macaroni okay. is good. Elon Musk. Would have also taken Edison, Ben Franklin, the Wright brothers. What do you call a ball of dust and ice in space? That's a comet, like Halley's Comet.
1: Oh.
7: LaGuardia, O'Hare, and Reagan are names of airports. What movie's about time travel? You said when in Rome? I have no idea what that is.
1: You don't want to. It's with Kristen Bell. It has nothing to do with time.
7: Okay. Back to the Future would be the number one answer. Bill and Ted's Big Adventure, and then Looper, another one.
1: Oh, yeah. Yes. I do now. See, now when you say it.
7: Is it called One Night in Paris? Is that the one that Owen Wilson goes back and meets all a bunch of famous people?
1: Yeah,
7: don't worry about
1: that.
7: It. Yeah, we're moving on. Name a product Shaquille O'Neal endorses. I think he does endorse Gold Bond. That's right. I thought I was thinking Icy Hot, but very good. Gold Bond. Boy, he does a lot. He does Pepsi, Papa John's, Buick, General Insurance.
1: Oh, wow.
7: Yeah. Yeah, that's right. And then what detergent is named after the early morning? Do you know it?
1: Oh, no.
7: What do you say, Michael?
6: I'm lost on that one.
7: Dawn.
6: My wife does my laundry.
7: That's not helping your cause.
3: At all, bro.
7: But good for you. All right, here we go. Okay. I'm going to give you both a question.
3: He's like, did I say that out loud?
7: He's like, uh-oh. Here's your question. You'll have to yell out your name the second you think you know the answer. So yell out your name. First person to yell out their name, I'll call on you. You'll have 5 seconds to answer. Get it right, you win. Get it wrong, your opponent wins. Here we go. Spell coupon.
1: Adina.
6: Michael.
7: Adina.
1: C-O-U-P-O-N.
7: Very good.
6: Great job. I didn't know how to spell that one anyway.
7: You would if you're doing your laundry because you'd have to save on detergent.
3: His wife does all the couponing.
7: Yeah. Wife does the shopping. It's a good life he's got going. Michael, tell Brandon that we have a parting gift.

All right, San Diegans who I think are cheaters with little to no explanation. Part one. People who are constantly in the gym, men and women both, who make it their entire personality and flex on you for being at the gym when you're not. I don't know, dude. They're sus. Sussy. Right here on Z90.

right, San Diegans who I think are cheaters with little to no explanation. Part two. Medical sales reps. I will not be elaborating. If you know, you know. Right here on Z90. Swam.

Barrio Logan. My parents really like going to the North Gate in Barrio Logan. There is another North Gate closer to us, but for whatever reason, they like to go to the North Gate in Barrio Logan. I don't know why you needed to know that about Barrio Logan and North Gate. Low-key, that's kind of oversharing. I can't help myself sometimes. Right here on Z90.

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0: It's Wednesday. Let's play a game. It's really fun to take Adina on in basic trivia. The game is called Beat the Bosnian. Beat the Bosnian. Beat the Bosnian. All you have to do is answer more questions than Adina does correctly in our list of 10 questions. On the phone, April's here today. Hi, April. How are you?
7: Hi. Good morning.
0: Well, you know what? It's time to play Beat the Bosnian. Are you alone in the car? Do you have family with you? It sounds like someone's with you in the car.
7: Yeah, I have my 3 kids.
0: Oh, wow. That's great. Well, they're really behaving. Tell them thank you.
8: Right. She's like, don't hype them up. Yeah. Don't hype them up. Yeah.
0: They're in their own world.
8: Everybody be cool.
0: Yes. Everybody cool out. Okay. We're going to play a game real quick. You've got 30 seconds on the clock. Adina's going to leave the room.
9: Good luck.
0: There she goes.
7: Thank you.
0: All right. I will tell you that today's questions are kind of all over the map, so just answer if you know. If you don't, just say pass. We'll move on. If we have time left over at the end, we'll ask you the questions you passed on, okay?
7: Okay.
0: On your marks. Now, I detect a little bit of a delay, so I'm going to start the timer after the first question. Here we go. On your marks, get set, go. What color are all John Deere products?
7: Green.
0: What actor voiced both Darth Vader and Mufasa?
7: Pass.
0: Name a U.S. president with a beard.
7: Abraham Lincoln.
0: What animal is the mascot for Frosted Flakes?
7: A tiger.
0: Name a U.S. coin worth more than a dime.
7: Quarter.
0: What is the fruit is dried to make a raisin?
7: Cherries.
0: Oh, no. Grape is the answer to that one. But you know what? Your time's up. You did pretty good.
7: That was right.
0: It was grape. Mom, I was trying to tell you. All right, so here we go. Green and yellow are John Deere products. Darth Vader and Mufasa was voiced by James Earl Jones. He also played the father on Coming to America, the king, and he also did This is CNN. So, famous voice. Lincoln is correct. Tiger is correct. Tony the Tiger. U.S. coin worth more than a dime? Quarter. Very good. So, you got 1, 2, 3, 4 today. 4 out of 6. Let's bring Adina back in and see if she can pull it off. She might. These are not the hardest questions, but you never know what she knows, and that's what's interesting. All right, out of Adina, out of 6, she got 4 right.
10: Okay, that's pretty good.
0: That's pretty good. Okay. And if she listened to her kids, she might have got one more.
8: Oh, no.
0: All right. April, hold on. Let's see how Adina does. 30 seconds on the clock. Remember to say pass if you get stumped. On your marks, get set, Go. What color are all John Deere products?
9: Green.
0: What actor voiced both Darth Vader and Mufasa?
9: Ooh, I don't know. Pass.
0: Name a U.S. president with a beard.
9: With the top hat. Lincoln. John.
0: What animal is the mascot for Frosted Flakes?
9: The tiger?
0: Name a U.S. coin worth more than a dime.
9: Pass.
0: What fruit is dried to make a raisin?
11: Oh, time's up.
9: Grapes.
11: Grapes would have been correct.
9: Oh, I felt like I didn't know any of these, I'll be honest.
0: Which one did you pass on?
9: A lot.
0: No, you didn't pass. You only passed on one. Oh, U.S. coin worth more than a dime.
9: I don't know.
0: No, you know U.S. coins worth more than a dime come to mind?
9: Oh, a quarter?
0: Yeah.
8: Oh, and the voice of Darth Vader?
9: It just seemed a trick question for some reason.
0: Oh, I see.
9: And I was like, I don't know.
0: Darth Vader?
9: I
12: Luke,
9: don't know.
12: I am your father.
0: Yeah, you are not the father. It'd be great if he...
8: Yeah, the whip's here, right?
0: Maury. Luke, you are not the father. Yeah!
8: He hands the envelope. Yeah.
0: Luke, it'd be even better if he gave a full breakdown, Luke... I was looking into your mother's eyes one night. I said, you know, you look awfully Irish.
8: I'm 99%. 99.9%, I am your father.
0: You know, Luke, your mother and I were having some wine one night. She's like, take off that silly helmet. And I said, oh. And that's how you came to be. We never think about that part.
8: She loved me for me. Yeah. Okay?
0: Oh, all right. Well, you know what, Adina? It's kind of the same old song, same old day of the week.
9: Oh, dang.
0: Congratulations, April. You won, Adina.
9: Good
0: you got
9: job.
0: Three right. John Deere products are green.
7: Yay!
0: James Earl Jones voiced Darth Vader. He also did Mufasa.
8: Yep.
0: And he's the guy that went, this is CNN.
9: Oh, that guy.
0: Yeah, that guy. So, why? You thought it was Darth Vader the whole time? Why does CNN have Darth Vader?
8: Not Arby's.
0: He doesn't do Arby's.
8: Yeah, not Arby's.
0: No. All right. That wraps it up. Thanks for playing.
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I'm sorry. 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
6: 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We play a game on Wednesdays where all you have to do is beat Adina at basic trivia. It's called Daniel is ready to play today. Let's bring him in. Daniel, welcome to Beat the Bosnian. How are you?
7: I'm doing great. Hey, Morton.
6: Hey, Morton. We've got 30 seconds on the clock, and Adina's going to leave the room. I've got 10 questions to ask you. You can either answer or say pass if you get stumped. The clock is going, so I always say pass. If it's even 1 second you don't know the answer, just say pass and move on. Get to the easy ones first.
8: There you go.
6: Yeah, be very easy. In the meantime, let's say we get through all 10 questions and you've said pass a bunch, we'll go back to the ones we said pass on and start over if there's time left, okay? Then
7: we're gonna
6: bring Adina back in. We'll ask her the same questions and compare scores, right? Everybody up to speed?
9: Yes.
6: All right, very good. Everybody play along in your car right now, and let's see how well you do. Adina, so long.
9: All right, good luck.
6: That was good luck to you, Daniel.
7: Thank you.
6: Maybe to me, because you know what? It's not easy being here sometimes. All right, here we go. 30 seconds on the clock. Say pass if you get stumped. On your marks, get set, go. Name a city in Greece.
7: Paris.
6: What fish is orange inside?
7: A scallop.
6: Name a movie with Justin Timberlake in it.
7: Out of time. In time.
6: Where would you find a piston?
7: Car motor.
6: Name an NHL team.
7: The Ducks.
6: What state has Yellowstone National Park?
7: California.
6: All right. Time's up. Today you got 3 right. D-Rock, I need you to look something up real quick. In fact, I have to because Adina's in your room. I don't want Adina to see this. I'm looking up Justin Timberlake in time. Just to make sure we'll give you credit for that. Absolutely. So today, you name a city in Greece. You said Paris? No, that's France. Greece, Athens would be probably the number one, they would say. What fish is orange inside? Orange fish inside is kind of, it's more red. We're looking at salmon for that one. Name a movie with Justin Timberlake. You said in time, correct? Engine has a piston and an NHL team. You said the Ducks. Absolutely. Anaheim Ducks. And Yellowstone National Park is in Idaho, Wyoming, and Montana. All parts of that park are in those states. California has Yellowstone. I'm sorry, Yosemite. And those two often get mixed up. So that's a common mistake. So out of 6, you got 3 today. Not bad. Let's bring Adina in and see how she does. Hold on. Here she comes. We'll see how this goes. All right, Adina. Out of 6, he got 3 right.
9: Oh, all right.
6: So we'll see how you do. Listen in, Daniel. Good luck to you, Adina. 30 seconds on the clock. Say pass if you get stumped. On your marks, get set, Go. Name a city in Greece.
9: Athens.
6: What fish is orange inside?
9: Salmon?
6: Name a movie with Justin Timberlake.
9: Oh, The Social Network.
6: Where would you find a piston?
9: In football.
6: Name an NHL team.
9: Oh, the Canada Dry team. Yeah.
6: What state has Yellowstone National Park?
9: Time's up. The one.
0: Canada Dry.
6: See, Daniel, you thought you were going to lose.
0: I need that jersey.
7: No, I was very, very hopeful.
6: Yeah. Well, dreams come true.
9: Yeah. Oh, my God.
6: You haven't won yet. It's a tie game. Athens
9: wow.
6: is in Greece.
9: Yes. Okay.
6: Salmon is orange inside.
9: Okay.
6: Social Network.
9: Yes.
6: Justin Timberlake. No doubt. He was also in Trolls, Pop Star, Palmer, mm-hmm. all movies with him. Where would you find a piston? It's very interesting that you associated a football team with that because the Detroit Lions are the football team in Detroit. The Detroit Pistons are the basketball team.
9: Oh.
6: And you would find a piston in an engine motor.
0: Yes.
6: It's part of a motor. Name an NHL team. You said the Canada Drys.
9: I know Canada Drys the drink.
0: It's
9: and
0: refreshing.
9: I think they probably have a team, too. Well,
0: I don't think they have a Stanley Cup, but.
6: Yeah, no one's. It's not like, you know. Right? It's not like the Anaheim Mighty Ducks playing the Canada Drys. Yeah. Thirstiest team in all of NHL.
0: It's all product placement.
6: Yes. All right, listen. Here's what we need to do.
9: Wait, what is a team, though? A Canadian?
6: Oh, why? A Canadian team? Vancouver Canucks, Toronto Maple Leafs, Calgary.
9: Okay.
6: Yeah, right. I could go
0: Not
6: on.
0: The Drys.
9: Got it.
6: Yeah. None of the Drys. Canada Drys, yes. They represent the whole country. They just got one team. Not even a state or province. All right, listen. We have a tie game. It's 3-3. We need to break this tie. All right? So here's what we're going to do. I'm going to ask you a question. You have to yell out your name the second you think you know the answer. First person to yell out their name, I'll call on you. You have 5 seconds to answer. Get it right, you win. Get it wrong, your opponent wins. Here's your question. A human, an adult human, typically has how many teeth?
9: Adina. 42, baby.
6: What?
9: 42.
6: Yes, that is wrong.
9: Oh.
6: 32.
9: Oh.
0: You said it so confident.
6: Yeah. 42. Who are you thinking of? Yeah.
0: Jaws?
6: Yeah. Imagine that many more teeth.
9: That's not funny, guys.
0: That's a smile.
7: She said 42, baby.
6: Yeah, 42, baby.
9: I knew it was a two. I was just 10 off. You know, you got to think about your wisdom teeth that haven't come in maybe yet. Those are four right there.
6: Well, I said that's adult human. That's why I was trying to help you out here.
0: She's like, well, what about your backup that you keep in your pocket?
6: Yeah. That's right.
0: You got to have a spare, right?
6: Man, 42.
9: This just wasn't my trivia time. It wasn't my
0: She
9: wasn't
0: said
9: my
0: it so
9: game.
0: Confident, though. Like.
6: That's the thing. Yeah, you said it with such like, yeah, in your face. In your face, Daniel, 42.
0: Could have been a dentist.
6: In my face. Too many teeth. Yeah. Oh, my gosh. I'm trying to figure out who that would be. That's 42 teeth. That's the way it works. Congratulations, Daniel. Baby, you won, baby.
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There's something going on, a conspiracy that I'm not happy with and nobody's talking about. So in 6 minutes, we are spilling it right here on Z90.

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1: There's conspiracy going on, and I'm not going to stand for it. Appetizer inflation is crazy. Are we seriously not going to ignore the fact? Are we going to ignore the fact that appetizers are costing as much as entrees? We're not going to talk about it? $16 for mozzarella sticks. $16 for mozzarella sticks. That is crazy. That is insane. It is an appetizer. An appetizer. Why is an appetizer just as much as an entree? Why is soda $4? What is happening?
2: Stuff like that keeps me up at night. Right here on Z90.

0: Claremont. The Burlington factory that I shopped at the most was the one in Claremont. It wasn't my favorite Burlington factory, but it was the one I shopped at the most. The one in Claremont. Why did you need to know that? No clue. Right here on Z90.
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2: Ooh, Shakira is about to be rich. For the last 8 years, she has been battling a horrible case against her, which was for tax fraud by the Spanish High Court.
3: Oh, like, I remember that.
2: This Ooh. Went way up there.
3: Documents don't lie. Wasn't that her song? Oh, hips. Sorry.
2: Well, you know what? 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Her rep said up to $70 million that she was fined back in 2021 will come right back into her pocket.
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3: Wow. Wow. She's like, tour canceled.
4: Yeah. I'm rich, baby.
3: Like, wait, what? 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
2: 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I'm Adina, and that's your 60 Seconds of Dirt on Z90.
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7: 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Today, we play a game where you take on Adina in basic trivia. Amanda, how are you today? Sorry, Amanda, I didn't pick up the phone line, so it makes it hard for you to answer. Why can't I hear her? I'm like, oh, you got to pick up the phone
8: line. Hey, Martin.
7: Hey.
8: Good morning.
7: Good morning. I've got some really fun questions. You're going to love these. Adina will, too. And it's really, this is a really fun Beat the Bosnian. So, you know what? If you're paying attention today, your chances are really good. I'll say that.
2: Ooh, okay.
7: If you're paying close attention, your chances are really good to win. Are you paying close attention, Amanda?
8: I think so. I want to say yes.
7: All right. We're about to find out. Adina's going to leave the room.
2: Good luck.
7: There she goes.
8: Thank you. You too.
7: So she'll be out of the room. I'm going to ask you 10 questions. You'll have 30 seconds to answer as many as possible. And remember, if you don't know the answer, say pass if you get stumped, because that's always a good strategy. It helps. Okay?
8: Okay, perfect.
7: All right. There's a little bit of a delay on the phone, so I'm going to start the timer after our first question. Good luck to you. On your marks, get set, go. What country is known for its rum?
8: Russia.
7: What Friday night ABC news show is hosted by Elizabeth Vargas?
8: Pass.
7: Name an ingredient of a lasagna.
8: Ricotta cheese.
7: Complete the phrase. Hindsight is always...
8: Pass.
7: Name a Michael Jackson song.
8: Beat it.
7: What year was Joe Biden elected president?
8: Pass.
7: All right. Time's up. You got two today. Now, listen, I'm going to let everybody in on a little inside joke today, okay? You ready to have some fun with me? Now, I can tell you now, Amanda, that you're done. What country is known for its rum? It's Puerto Rico. Vodka is the Russian drink you were thinking of.
8: Vodka.
7: Yes. What Friday night ABC news show is hosted by Elizabeth Vargas? It's called 2020. And it's been on for years. Barbara Walters used to host it a long time ago. An ingredient of lasagna, you got that right. Complete the phrase. Hindsight is always
9: 2020. Can you name a Michael Jackson song? You said Beat It. Beat It is correct. What year was Joe Biden elected president? He was elected president 2020. The next question on my list is, what number is considered perfect vision? Do you know?
8: 2020.
9: Very good. So if you're paying attention today, many of the questions, in fact, four of the 10 are answered 2020. And we'll see.
8: 2020, yeah.
9: We'll see if Adina catches on. So hold on. We'll have her come back in. So you got two. Two out of five. So it's okay, score. We'll see how she got two out of five. All right.
2: Well,
9: so
2: that makes me a little nervous.
9: Listen in, Amanda. If you're paying attention, you can win today, Adina. Good luck to you. Okay. 30 seconds on the clock. Say pass if you get stumped. On your marks, get set, go. What country is known for its rum?
2: Pass.
9: And what Friday night ABC news show is hosted by Elizabeth Vargas?
2: Pass.
9: Name an ingredient of lasagna.
2: Noodles.
9: Complete the phrase, hindsight is always
2: 2020.
9: Name a Michael Jackson song.
2: Beat It.
9: What year was Joe Biden elected president?
2: 2018.
9: What number is considered perfect vision?
2: 2020.
9: All right, you got it after the buzzer, unfortunately.
2: Oh, come on.
9: So what country is known for its rum?
2: I have no idea.
9: Puerto Rico.
2: Oh.
9: Puerto Rican rum is considered the best, right, D-Rock?
4: Yep, Bacardi.
9: Yep. What Friday night ABC news show is hosted by Elizabeth Vargas? Do you have any guess?
2: I don't even know who Elizabeth Vargas is.
9: Okay, Barbara Walters used to host this show back in the day. Do you have any guess?
2: Dateline.
9: 2020. Yes. Name an ingredient of lasagna. You said noodles. Complete the phrase, hindsight is always 2020. You got that right. Very good. Name a Michael Jackson song. Beat It. You got that right.
2: Okay. Yeah.
9: What year was Joe Biden elected president? Any guess?
2: I said 2018, but I was trying to...
9: What's your gut telling you what year it is?
2: Well, it's 2025. But before that, he was... Oh, was it 2020? Mm-hmm. 2024? 2021?
9: Mm. Yes. Mm. And what number is considered perfect vision?
2: 20. Oh, my God!
4: What show is Barbara Walters on?
2: Oh, wow! Well, you tricked us!
9: I didn't. I said if you're paying attention, it'll be very obvious.
4: I was like, she doesn't get the pattern?
2: Oh, my God.
9: I'm not going to catch her. She's like, nobody knows perfect vision, so that's not a real question.
4: Right.
2: Oh,
9: Amanda,
2: that's so good.
9: Adina did beat you today.
2: I did?
9: Yeah, you got three. Lasagna, hindsight, and a Michael Jackson song.
2: Yes!
4: Okay, buy one. Relax.
2: Wow. Yeah. Sorry.
9: But you could have had like seven if you were just paying attention.
4: Right.
9: Yes, but we have a very nice party gift for you, Amanda, so don't worry about that. We'll take good care of you. In the meantime, it's just another strange edition of Not 2020.
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9: Sarah works at the dollar store. I have written out a huge list of stuff you would find there, and I'm going to call her and see how long I can keep her on the phone doing a price check at the dollar store.
2: Wow.
9: How much for a brush? What do you think? A dollar?
2: A dollar.
9: No, what do you know? It's our phone prank, the Phone Jibba.
13: Dollar store, this is Sarah. How can I help you?
9: Sarah, hi. Listen, I have a few items I wanted to see if you guys had in stock. Is that all right? Could I ask you real quick?
13: Sure, absolutely. How can I help you?
9: Well, one, I need to get travel-sized baby powder. Do you guys have that?
13: Yeah, we have that.
9: Okay, how much is that?
13: That would be $1.
9: Okay, perfect. And then do you guys have a three-pack of small combs, like plastic combs, pocket combs?
13: Yes.
9: Okay. And how much for that?
13: Those would be a dollar also.
9: Okay. And then I'm looking for saltwater taffy.
13: Yes, we have that also.
9: Okay. And how much for that?
13: That would be a dollar as well. This is the dollar store. Everything we have is a dollar.
9: Okay. I've got a little bit more of the list here, if you don't mind. Are you busy?
13: No, we're not slammed right now, but I've got a minute.
9: Okay. A couple more things. I wanted to get some odor readers, the shoe insoles.
13: We do have those.
9: Okay. And then that's a dollar?
13: Yes.
9: Okay. Do you guys have three pack of toothbrushes?
13: We do have toothbrushes, yes.
9: Okay. And then candy corn?
13: Yes.
9: Okay,
13: we have
9: so
13: that
9: can
13: too.
9: Okay, candy corn, toothbrushes, and then also do you guys have duct tape in there?
13: We do have some duct tape, yes.
9: Okay. And how much all those together, how much would that be?
13: That's three items at $1 each. Uh-huh. So that would be $3.
11: Okay.
0: $3.
13: All right. So we've got a huge selection. Mm-hmm. Everything you could think of. And everything is $1.
11: Flip-flops?
13: Yes. $1.
11: $1 for flip-flops. Okay. And what about toilet paper?
13: You're going to have to come in. You're going to have to come in and take a look.
11: Uh-huh.
13: Because we've got so many things. I mean, we could be here forever.
11: Well, I've just got a handful more items. Toilet paper.
13: So $1.
11: Okay, $1 for that. Do you have two pet toys?
13: Yes, those would be $1.
11: Okay, perfect. And then, baby wipes.
13: Yes, we have those.
11: Okay.
13: They would be $1.
11: Okay, so $1 for baby wipes.
13: Everything on your list is $1.
11: Okay, that's good. I'm trying to think of the rest of the stuff I need on my list.
13: Here's what you're going to need to do is figure it out and then come in because
11: they're all going to be $1. Okay, well, that's what I'm trying to figure out. How much is each item?
13: We have all the items here. Just come in, and we can help you when
11: but
13: you get
11: how
13: here.
11: Much are they going to be? That's the point. I need to know how much money
13: each.
11: To bring. $1
13: each.
11: So a thing of Q-tips. Each Q-tip is $1 or the pack?
13: The pack is $1.
11: Okay.
13: Yes, and we will help you when you get here.
11: I need, like, a spatula, and I want to make sure that... Yes.
13: Look. You have got to be joking. Everything you mentioned is $1. Okay. Everything you're going to mention is $1.
11: Okay, well, I just want to make sure if I come down there, I can afford everything that you guys have
13: yes,
11: for sale.
13: Yes, we're going to have everything that you need on your list for $1. If we don't have on your list, I mean, we're not going to have an expedition here for you.
11: I understand.
13: We'll give you as much as we
11: I know,
13: can.
11: But I want to... I just,
13: that's on your list,
11: I just
13: and it's going to be $1 each.
11: I just want to make sure I can afford it.
13: $1 for each item,
11: right.
13: Plus tax, and we will help you.
11: Right, but I want to...
13: help you when you get here.
11: I'm just trying to figure out how much everything costs.
13: I understand, I know, and I'm trying to help you too, but you're going to have to come down here so that we can look at that list and get you all the items that we
11: have
13: for $1.
11: Okay, one more item.
13: Oh, look, you're going to have to come down here.
11: Just one more. Can I just tell... Just one more.
13: I will
11: one more. Just one more item.
13: When you get here,
11: okay.
13: sir. Look,
11: can I
13: you
11: just
13: come in and I will help you.
11: Okay, can I just ask you one more? Just one more, okay?
13: Okay, one more. But you know what? Let me tell you this. It's going to be $1. If we have it in here, it's $1.
11: Okay. Well, what if you don't have
13: Are
11: it?
13: Are you serious? You got to be kidding me right now. Is this a joke?
11: What do you mean?
13: Like, are you kidding me? Because everything is $1.
11: Okay, one last thing. How much would it be for a jibba?
13: What's that?
11: A jibba is a prank call that's being played on you right now. Tatiana called us and said to play the prank. It's the phone jibba. It's a prank.
13: No way! I just got told you somebody was messing around. Oh my goodness!
11: She said, "Call and get a price check at the dollar store, and it would drive you nuts."
13: Oh my goodness!
14: Don't miss the phone jibba.
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Bubba, I got some goodies for you. All right, in 6 minutes, let's get you hooked up with passes to see Louis Tomlinson live in concert right here on the home of Hey Morton and today's hit music all day and night, technically, Z90. And, of course, with me, Pandor.

0: All right, passes to see Louis Tomlinson live in concert. 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
2: Marissa, welcome to Beat the Bosnian. How are you feeling today?
4: Ooh, I'm feeling great. Hey, Morin, I'm ready to play.
2: All right, let's do this. Adina's going to leave the room. We're going to give you 30 seconds to answer questions. We've got 10 of them. You can say pass to any of them if you feel stumped, okay? And what we'll do is we'll tell you your scores at the end. Then we'll bring Adina back in, and we'll ask her the same questions and compare her scores. So good luck to you.
4: Thank you.
5: Good luck, Marissa.
2: And there goes Adina. All right. Now, there's a little bit of a delay, so I'm going to start the timer for you right after the first question to accommodate for that delay. Good luck to you. 30 seconds on the clock. Here we go. On your marks, get set, go. Name a cartoon with cats.
4: Garfield.
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2: Name a country that is known for its fjords.
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2: All right, there you go.
4: I still don't know what that word is that you said at the end of that question.
2: Fjords. I'll give you the answer. It's Norway. So they are narrow channels of water that have high cliffs wouldn't be the word, but mountains on either side. So they're made by glaciers. And so in Norway, you can tour the fjords.
4: Okay, well, now I feel dumb.
2: Well, don't feel dumb, because a lot of people may not know that. Or maybe everybody does, but we'll never know. I'll never make you feel dumb for that, okay? So which number is higher, 10 degrees Celsius, you said?
4: Yes.
2: All right. That's actually not true. Fahrenheit is higher, because for Celsius, you double it and add 30 to get to Fahrenheit. 0 degrees Celsius is freezing, so 32 degrees is freezing for Fahrenheit. So you missed that one. Fjord, you missed. What'd you say for grocery chain again? Save Mart?
4: Save Mart.
2: All right. I'll give you that one. And then the White House is at 1600 Pennsylvania Avenue, and a cartoon with cats is Garfield. So very good. So we'll bring Adina back in. All right. Here she comes. All right, Adina, here we go.
5: Okay, what's her score?
2: Her score was 3.
5: Oh. Sorry. Sorry, Marissa.
3: Dang.
5: It's not a shade. It's not. It's just I'm excited for me.
2: Okay, well, we'll find out. 30 seconds on the clock. Say pass if you get stumped. On your marks.
5: Okay.
2: Get set. Go. Name a cartoon with cats.
5: Oh, snap. Pass.
2: What is located at 1600 Pennsylvania Avenue?
5: The White House?
2: Which number is higher, 10 degrees Fahrenheit or 10 degrees Celsius?
5: 10 degrees Celsius.
2: Name a country known for its fjords.
5: Sweden.
2: Name a national grocery chain.
5: Walmart.
2: What state did the attack on Pearl Harbor take place?
5: Pass.
2: All right. See? All right. Well, you got 1600 Pennsylvania Avenue, okay. The White House. 10 degrees Fahrenheit is actually high.
3: Yes.
2: National grocery chain. You Walmart. Said Walmart. That's okay. True. And what state did the attack on Pearl Harbor take place?
5: I don't know.
2: Do you know the answer to that one?
4: Hawaii.
2: Yeah.
5: Okay.
2: Pearl Harbor is in Hawaii. The Japanese flew across the Pacific and attacked it there. So you can still go to the Pearl Harbor Memorial and see which ship
3: it's
2: is
3: really cool.
2: There.
3: Oh, my gosh. What is it?
2: I know.
3: I can't remember.
2: It escapes me right now, but I know it off the tip of my
3: tongue. And I've toured it before. It's gorgeous. It's a
2: really spectacular monument.
3: Yeah.
2: Yeah, you stand over looking down into the water.
3: Is it
2: the
3: Arizona?
2: Still stuck.
3: Might be the Arizona. That's this Arizona. Something.
2: So there you go.
3: Yeah.
5: So wait, how many did I get?
2: Two.
5: Are you sure? There were no other ones? I didn't
2: Cartoon with Cats.
5: I didn't answer.
2: Did not get. White House you got. Grocery chain you got. And that's all you got.
5: Really? Oh,
2: two.
5: Man.
2: You couldn't even add past two? What other one did you think you got?
5: I thought there were so much more in my head.
2: You just tried to answer a lot. You just didn't get them right.
5: Oh, dang.
2: Yeah. Garfield would have been a good cartoon. Yeah.
5: Garfield.
2: Yeah. I know, right? That's kind of a simple one.
5: Cartoon I need a redo.
2: Right there.
3: Or Tom and Jerry.
2: Tom and Jerry.
5: Oh,
2: there's another good one.
5: Okay, all right, enough. Okay.
2: Do we have any others you can think of? Felix the Cat?
4: Aristocat?
2: Old school one? Yes, Aristocat.
5: Oh, yes.
2: All right,
5: my
2: let's
5: favorite.
2: Keep it going. Do you have a
4: Animaniacs?
2: Favorite?
4: Animaniacs.
2: All right, Animaniacs. That's another good one. All keep right. them coming. Yeah. Marissa, way to rub it in. And congratulations, you won.
6: Government of Mexico.
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9: Brush fire burning in our Far East County. The 8 is closed in both directions between Kitchen Creek and the 94. And the South 805 from earlier incidents, it's heavy out of Serrano Valley past the 94. In our North County, North 5 just before the 78, a two-car crash that just cleared out of lanes. The tough stuff on that North 5, Del Mar into Solana Beach. South 5, you're in and out of traffic, La Jolla to National City. Full span backup east side of the Coronado Bridge. 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

0: So would you rather scan a QR code or have a physical menu at a restaurant?
1: That's so easy, a physical menu in my hand.
0: Yes. Yes. What do you have to say to the people that are like, are you serious, you old farts?
1: Can they explain to my six-year-old grandmother why she needs to pull out her phone and figure out her camera app to open her menu as well?
0: Exactly. Listen, I'm not trying to be a boomer here. I know you're not trying to be a boomer, but, like, we want to hold a menu. We want to feel a menu. Can you feel it?
1: That's it. That's all we want.
0: I appreciate you. I was so scared you were going to be like, oh, I'd rather scan a QR code.
1: I'd rather scan a QR code and zoom in on my phone and then let the page refresh and just mess it all up.
0: No, don't say that. Don't say that. It's not even funny. Don't even joke. Don't even joke. All right. Passes to see Louis Tomlinson. Yours.
1: Woo! Thank you.
0: You're so welcome. Now if you're like, Panda, what about me? I hate QR codes too. Bubba, no worries. 6 minutes, giving out more Louis Tomlinson passes right here on Z90.

0: Rancho San Diego. I'm sure there are restaurants in Rancho San Diego that use QR codes, use menus, just like everywhere else. Not unique to Rancho San Diego. But we're not here to talk about Rancho San Diego. We're here to talk about the QR codes. Would you rather scan a QR code or have a physical menu at a restaurant?
1: A physical menu 100 times.
0: That's what I'm talking about. That's what I'm talking about.
1: Yes. I hate when the QR doesn't respond. It can read the camera can read the QR. It's a whole mess.
0: Hemorrhoids inflamed because of that. A menu, a physical menu would never do that to you. Plus, you can feel it. You can hold it. It is real. It is there.
1: You can feel it.
0: Can you feel it? We want to feel it.
1: Yes, I want to feel it.
0: I love that. You deserve Louis Tomlinson passes. They're yours.
1: Thank you.
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0: This is Hey Morton, and here's Adina with 60 Seconds of Dirt.
1: Ooh, Shakira is about to be rich. For the last 8 years, she has been battling a horrible case against her, which was for tax fraud by the Spanish High Court.
2: Oh, like, I remember that.
1: This Ooh. Went way up there.
2: Documents don't lie. Wasn't that her song? Oh, hips. Sorry.
1: Well, you know what? That Spanish High Court has finally acquitted her of that tax fraud, which means she's about to get a boatload of money. Her rep said up to $70 million that she was fined back in 2021 will come right back into her pocket.
3: Ooh, that'll humble you.
2: Wow. Wow. She's like, tour canceled.
1: Yeah.
3: I'm rich, baby.
2: They're like, wait, what? Yep, sorry.
1: Tune in on Hey Morton. I'll have fresh dirt every hour. I'm Adina, and that's your 60 Seconds of Dirt on C90.
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6: 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On Wednesdays, it's time to play a game. Let's do it. Could you beat the Bosnians? Sonia's on the phone, and she's going to see if she can beat the Bosnian today. How are you, Sonia?
7: Good morning. I'm good. How about you?
6: Hey, excited to have you on. Now, Adina has had a pretty good track record lately.
1: Mm-hmm.
6: It's been, I think, more than 50-50. I think you've been winning more than 50-50.
1: I think so, too.
6: Yes. So today might be the day that you beat Adina and put her back in the losers category.
3: Ooh.
6: We'll see what happens. We're going to give you 30 seconds to answer trivia questions while she's out of the room. When you're done, I'll give you the correct answers on the ones you got wrong, give you your score. We'll bring her back in, ask her the same questions, and compare scores. And that's where it gets interesting. So let's do it.
1: Good luck, Sonia.
7: Thank you.
6: Right, there she goes. Gently puts down the headphones and door shut. All right, 30 seconds on the clock. Now, Sonia, remember to say pass if you get stumped. There's no point spending time on questions that you don't know the answer. Just get to the ones you do, okay?
7: Okay.
6: All right, there's a little bit of a delay, so I'm going to start the timer right after the first question. Here we go. On your marks, get set, go. Who started Apple Computers with Steve Jobs?
7: Pass.
6: Name a candy bar without chocolate.
7: Payday.
6: What movie has the quote, "You're gonna need a bigger boat"?
7: Pass.
6: Besides a camel, what animal is known for its hump?
7: Toad.
6: Where would you order the tour of Italy?
7: Olive Garden.
6: Name a store that sells fishing gear.
7: REI.
6: Where is the car company Audi from?
7: New Zealand.
6: All right. Apple Computers,
7: horrible.
6: You passed on that. No, actually, not as bad as you think. So out of seven, actually, you know, you answered a lot of questions. Usually we get to about five. So out of seven questions, you got one, two, three right. So the person that started Apple
7: Computers. That's less than half.
6: It's not. You're right. This actually wasn't that good. I'm going to be honest. Now, hold on. Let's go over your correct answers, and you can feel good about that. The person who started Apple Computers with Steve Jobs was Steve Wozniak. Candy bar without chocolate. Gosh. Payday. You got that one right away. That's really good. Movie quote. You're going to need a bigger boat. Do you know what that is? Jaws.
7: No.
6: Jaws. He sees the shark for the first time.
3: Now you know, right? What animal is known for its hump besides a camel? Not a toad, but a humpback whale. Humpback whale's the answer.
7: Oh my gosh.
3: You got Tour of Italy right? Correct. You got REI right? They sell fishing gear. And the car company Audi is actually from Germany. So
7: Germany.
3: Yes. But if you want to buy an Audi in New Zealand, they probably sell them there too. It's just not from there. So we won't stop you. All right. So let's go over this again. You got payday right. You got Tour of Italy right. And fishing gear. So 3 out of 7. Let's bring Adina in. The longer we take, by the way, the more nervous she gets. So.
7: Okay.
3: Yeah.
7: Yes.
3: All right, Adina.
8: Deer in the headlights right now.
3: Out of 7, she answered 7. She got 3 right.
1: Ooh, okay.
3: All right, 30 seconds on the clock. Listen in, Sonia. Let's see how Adina does. Say pass if you get stumped. On your marks, get set, go. Who started Apple Computers with Steve Jobs?
1: Tim Cook.
3: Name a candy bar without chocolate.
1: Payday.
3: What movie has the quote, "You're going to need a bigger boat"?
1: Jaws.
3: Besides a camel, what animal is known for its hump?
1: A rhino.
3: Where would you order the Tour of Italy?
1: Olive Garden.
3: Name a store that sells fishing. All right.
1: Oh, ask me.
3: It's too late.
1: I feel confident. Come on.
3: Buzzer sounded. Sells fishing gear.
1: The Men's Sports Goodman Warehouse.
3: Sure, is, of course.
1: I don't know that one.
3: You know what would have been a good answer? Walmart.
1: Yeah. Oh, yeah.
3: There's one.
8: Cabela's, Bass Pro.
1: Oh, that's right.
3: Yeah. Bass Pro Shops, Cabela's,
1: that's
3: Walmart.
1: That's the one I was thinking of.
3: Target.
1: Yeah, oh, all of them.
3: Yeah, there you go. Why not just throw a store out there, right? And occasionally, probably, TJ Maxx, because they'll sell anything.
8: Occasionally. Yeah. You never know. You might see a fishing reel.
3: Wow, all right.
8: You might see a reel there.
3: Right?
8: Yeah.
3: So listen, it's 3-3.
1: Oh, really? I thought I did so much better.
3: Steve Jobs started Apple Computers with Steve Wozniak.
1: Oh, yeah.
3: All right. Name a candy bar without chocolate. Payday, you got that. Jaws, you got that right. A camel, besides a camel, humpback whale.
1: Oh.
8: It's got a hump.
3: For its humpback whale. And then Tour of Italy is Olive Garden. So you got Payday, okay. Jaws, and Olive Garden.
1: Okay.
3: It's
1: I'm
3: a tie
1: ready
3: game.
1: For a tie. Let's go.
3: All right. Are you both ready?
7: Yes. Ready.
3: All right. I'm going to ask a question. You have to yell out your name the second you think you know the answer. First person to yell out their name, I'll call on you. You have 5 seconds to answer. Get it right, you win. Get it wrong, your opponent wins. Here's your question. Name a movie with Shaquille O'Neal.
7: Oh, my God.
1: Yeah. Adina.
3: Adina.
1: Zap. I don't know.
8: What?
3: You're right. Idea. No, oh, it's not Zap. You're What's right to laugh.
8: Wrong sound effect.
3: Yeah.
1: I have no idea.
7: Like a genie movie?
3: A genie movie. Do you remember the genie movie? Kazam.
8: Kazam.
1: Oh, okay.
3: He was in Kazam.
1: Yes. That's close enough. No?
3: I think not. Steel. He was in a movie called Steel. He was in Scary Movie 4. He was in the Lego movie as a voice.
1: Oh.
3: And he's been in a ton of movies. Hubie Halloween. He was in that one.
8: Oh, wow.
3: Yeah, he's been quite a bit. So. Hey, you won. Listen, Sonia, don't question it. Quit while you're ahead.
8: You're good, yeah.
3: Yes. You won. Walk away. Nothing to see here. 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Thank you.
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12: Big problem in Del Mar on the southbound 5 before Via de la Valle. There's a big rig and it's blocking middle lane, so it's backing traffic up in the southbound lanes, but also northbound really affected out of Carmel Valley. South 5 also very tough. La Jolla almost all the way to National City. South 805 is about the same. South 15 backed up 163 to the 805. Clear to crash at El Cajon Boulevard. There is a brush fire burning in the Boulevard area. The 8 is closed in both directions between Kitchen Creek and the 94. It's summer's hottest ticket. 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
3: Okay, Bob called us. His wife runs a mobile pet grooming business where they pull the trailer out and they wash your pets, whatever.
8: Okay.
3: I'm going to call her and pitch her an idea for something that is so stupid. It's a movie streaming service for pets called Petflix.
1: Oh, yeah.
3: This is so dumb. Convinced she's going to get rich. She doesn't want to miss out on this. It's our phone prank, the phone jibba.
13: Thank you for calling No Bones About It. How may I help you?
3: Hi, yeah. Is this Cheryl?
13: Yes, it is.
3: Hi, Cheryl. This is Rick. I wanted to call you today. I love your service, and I wanted to talk to you about an opportunity I think would be amazing, and I think you will fall in love with it if you have just a second.
13: Usually my husband, Bob, handles these types of business inquiries. Can I give you his number or email address?
3: Actually, if you have just a second, I would like to just throw it by you real quick, and I think you'll love it, and you can relay it to him. Is that okay? It'll take just one second, all right? Here's what I'm thinking. How many days a week are you guys out grooming pets?
13: Between 5 and 7.
3: Okay, right. You're out all the time. And what's one thing animals absolutely love?
13: They love when their parents come back and pick them up and they're all nice and clean and fluffy.
3: Okay, how about this? Don't they love movies? You ever notice that? Like when you're watching a movie, your pets will come in and sit down with you on the couch. They'll sit there. They love movies.
13: Yeah, well, not really. They love being with their owners.
3: Well, sure,
13: like as
3: but
13: a
3: they time. Also but they also love movies. And here's my idea: you're in there grooming pets, but they gotta wait because you got more than one, right? How about this: a service where they could watch movies right in your mobile trailer. And here's what I'll do: I have a giant TV I just bought. We'll put it up on the wall, and we'll play movies for these animals while they're waiting to get their grooming. We can make them like little snacks, like dog bone flavored popcorn and stuff like that, and it would be so fun, and I think they would love
13: it. Sounds like maybe something not for our business. We book to where we don't have to have our clients wait. So, like, say that you've got a dog, I'll book a certain amount of time, like 60 to 90 minutes, so I can give Mike 100%
3: of 60 to 90 minutes is the length of a movie. That's perfect.
13: Yeah, but I wouldn't double book.
3: You don't double book. You just think about how many people would be lined up to get into your movie trailer. It's a movie trailer.
13: I didn't even think of that. I think it sounds like a really good idea, but I just don't think it's for us.
3: Can I tell you the name of it at least? Let me tell you the name of it. Maybe this will sell you because I think you're missing out here, making a huge mistake. You ready? We're going to call it Petflix.
13: Oh, Petflix. Kind of like Netflix.
3: There you go. Boom. Think of it. 101 Dalmatians.
13: Marley and Me.
3: You're laughing, but this is an amazing idea. You're laughing.
13: It just wouldn't work out for
3: us. You don't want to be rich. Is that it? Do you want to be rich?
13: No, I do want to be rich, but I don't see
3: this is a way to do it.
13: The golden ticket to make me rich.
3: You're missing out. Oh, Willy Wonka. We could play that movie.
13: No. No, thank you.
3: Let's do this. Here's what we'll do. Let's just try it, and we'll see if a pet likes the movie, then boom, we're off and running, and you're going to get rich. Yeah. Do you want to be rich?
13: No, I'm not.
3: Everybody wants to be rich. Everybody loves movies. Boom.
13: I don't think that this is how
3: movies,
13: I'm get rich.
3: Petflix. Just say Petflix.
13: Yeah, no, it's not. It's just not for us. I'm so sorry.
3: Petflix!
13: But not No Bones About It. That's just not where we are.
3: Let me tell you this. What if I threw in a free jibba with every movie?
13: What is a jibba?
3: A jibba is a prank call your Bob wanted us to play on you. This is Rick. It's a prank.
13: I knew this was not right. I'm going to get it.
3: There's no such thing as Petflix. It's the dumbest idea in the world.
13: Okay, I was going to say, I was trying to be nice, but no, not be rude at the same time. But no, thank you. We don't need Petflix.
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